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2: Perth traffic.
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4: 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Still that crash to look out for in Cannington, Albany Highway, westbound at Manning Road. The right turn lane's blocked. Towing services are on site and it is slow there. Freeway southbound filling it at Burns Beach Road, Ocean Reef Road, then Arundale Road, then Hutton Street through to Loftus. Freeway northbound Thomas Road to Rowley Road at Berrigan Drive. Heavy Farrington Road to Leach Highway and approaching Canning Highway 2. Anything else, call 0489 1777. 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Showers today and a possible storm later on this afternoon. We are heading for a top of 21. And right now it is 16 degrees on Nova 937.
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5: Good morning, Amelia Robehart with your latest news update. The Prime Minister's remembering Professor Richard Scolia as a remarkable man with one of the nation's biggest hearts. The former Australian of the Year died in Sydney yesterday at the age of 59 after a battle with brain cancer. Anthony Albanese says he inspired Australians through his courage and his name will be spoken when a cure for brain cancer is eventually found. An overwhelming majority of voters believe Australian politics is overdue for a big shake-up. The latest news poll survey shows primary support for One Nation sits 1 point ahead of Labor at 31%. Almost 70% of those surveyed endorsed a dramatic change in the political status quo. It also shows Prime Minister Anthony Albanese's approval rating slumping to its lowest level since he was elected to office. To overseas, Ukraine's presidents arrived in the UK for defence talks just hours after a drone strike targeted military sites near St. Petersburg. Vladimir Zelensky is expected to push for urgent ammunition supplies from allied nations after Russia's president rejected his latest peace proposal. Meanwhile, tensions in the Middle East have escalated as the conflict reaches its 100th day following direct Iranian missile strikes on Israeli territory. Tehran launched the retaliatory attacks after Israel carried out a deadly airstrike on a militant command center near Beirut. US President Donald Trump says American troops will remain in the region until the war is resolved. And Taylor Swift has sent crowds wild in New York's Madison Square Garden. There now reports the pop star may be getting married to NFL player Travis Kelce in Manhattan next month.
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7: Footy first, Carlton continued on their winning run, coming from behind to beat Essendon by 5 points last night at the G. Interim coach Josh Fraser happy to escape with the win.
8: I didn't think we played particularly well tonight, and again, all credit to Essendon. They only allow you to play the way that the pressure they applied, but I thought, yeah, we were able to hang in long enough and then take some important moments in the second half, and we challenged ourselves around work rate at halftime and our midfield getting to work a bit more, and it looked a bit better in the second half.
7: In the earlier game, St Kilda looked to have the Swans covered until Jai Sarong kicked the winning goal for Sydney with less than 30 seconds left. They won by 2 points. Today, it's Melbourne versus Collingwood at the MCG. Over to tennis now, and Alexander Zverev has won his first major, taking out the French Open overnight. The German beat Italian Flavio Cavoli in 5 sets in the final at Roland Garros. And Oscar Piastri finished 4th at the Monaco Grand Prix. Mercedes driver Kimi Antonelli winning his 5th consecutive race. That's the latest in sport. You're up to date on Nova.
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5: It's 8:06 coming up next. We're honoured to talk to him.
7: Oh.
5: Even though he's the one who's been honoured in the King's Birthday Honours, Cousin Rove is
12: unbelievable.
13: I can't believe this hasn't already happened.
5: I know, right?
7: Wow.
5: It's a great point.
13: But we bow down.
5: We do bow
7: down. We'll accept it.
5: And also, if you've registered for Ka Ching, we could be rocking up at your joint. There is $1,400 up for grabs in the Mazda CX-5 today.
7: That's exciting.
5: I believe the Supernovas are heading north.
7: Okay.
13: North side.
7: Righto.
13: And are they going the right direction? The Supernovas have we checked?
5: That is a thoroughly valid question. Right now, brand new music. This dropped on Friday. It's from the Toy Story 5 soundtrack. An up-and-comer called Taylor Swift. Heard of her? Mm-hmm. This is called I Knew It, I Knew You.

0: Buddy Swifty there. It's a bit of a country twang.
1: Absolutely.
0: Yeah, beautiful work. I Knew It, I Knew You is the name of that new track. It's 10 past 8 today. In other states, it is the King's Birthday holiday, which means the King's Birthday Honours List comes out and, if you don't mind, appointed a member of the Order of Australia for significant contributions to media, entertainment and the community. Arise. Sir Rove.
1: Sir Rove!
2: Oh, Sir Rove McManus.
0: Congratulations, Rove.
3: Good morning, my loyal subjects. Thank you very much. Thank you very much.
1: This is outstanding, Rove. When did you hear that this was going to take?
3: It was a couple of weeks ago.
1: Yeah.
3: But it comes with an email that says you've received this award, you cannot tell anybody.
0: Yes.
3: Eat this email after you've read it.
0: Yes.
3: Or it will self-destruct in 5 seconds. And then I got to last weekend, where of course we had out the public holiday, the long weekend here. But I thought that was for the King's birthday long weekend.
0: Yes.
3: It wasn't. I think
0: no,
3: it was
0: it's
3: WA
0: for WA Day.
3: Day.
0: Yeah.
3: And so I woke up on Monday morning going, well, the phone's going to blow up. Get ready for this. And got nothing.
2: How rude.
3: And I was like, well, okay, I thought I'd get a bit more recognition.
1: That's awesome. So you get the email. Do you have to ring anyone? Do you have any communication?
3: No, it's all via email. You get going, well, the phone's going to blow up. Get ready for this. And got nothing.
2: How rude.
3: And I was like, well, okay, I thought I'd get a bit more recognition.
1: That's awesome. So you get the email. Do you have to ring anyone? Do you have any communication?
3: No, it's all via email. You just get the...

0: So I don't know what happens now. I don't know what I get. There better be a bloody stash. Or, you know, this is like being...
1: Crown.
0: Gosh, it's like being number one ticket holder for the Dockers all over again.
2: Yes, well, I know.
3: That was the time.
4: The highest of honours.
1: Yeah, like surely you're first in line for like an organ transplant or you'll be like a Qantas Club member for life or something now that you're...
0: I'm just going to walk around today and just see what I can get. I'm just going to like just walk into a cafe and say, I want a coffee for nothing. In fact, give me the whole cafe. I want the whole thing.
1: Yeah, I think you can.
0: I'm on the king's list. I know the king. Do you want me to call the king now? I'll call him.
4: I think you just get a free Lamington. I think that's it.
0: I'll take it.
2: Oh, this is great. And now forever and a day, you can get to have the initials.
4: AM. Yeah, well done.
0: Yeah, which I don't quite know. I'm going to break protocol and... let everyone know. I called Mum last night. Just went, hey, look, just so you know, this is happening tomorrow. And so while we're on the phone, she's Googling and going, oh, apparently it's like higher up the list than the OAM was. We're actually looking at the hierarchy of
4: okay. So what is the hierarchy?
2: To be knighted.
0: But AM, yep. I don't know, AM at the end of your name makes it sound like, I don't know, you're a morning person, which
1: yes.
0: I'm not.
1: Yeah, I know,
0: either.
1: Yeah, I'd rather PM. You know?
4: I thought I got to put that after my name because I do breakfast radio.
0: Yeah, exactly. Oh, yeah, FMR after my name would be a bit triggering.
4: Yes.
1: I'd listen to Rove FM. I'd love it.
2: Hey, Rove, so obviously there's the knighthood, which you get a sir. So then how does it work now?
4: No, this isn't it. No, Australia, we don't have knighthoods anymore.
2: Oh, they gave that up.
0: No, which would be great, although I really wish we still did have, like, knighthoods meant something. Like, you know, back in the days of, you know, there was Sir Galahad or whatever. So now that if the UK was under siege... It would be like Sir David Attenborough, Sir Elton John, Sir Paul McCartney, or having to jump on a horse and go out and defend the king. That would be hilarious.
4: Don't forget Sir David Beckham. He could help them out. Cool. Yes.
0: Well, yeah, he'd be up front. He'd be up front for sure.
1: Oh, for sure.
0: No, I just means I get the letters at the end of my name. Mm. But I don't know, like, you know, if you become a doctor, it goes immediately onto the start of your name. And if you get paged for a flight or something like that, or you know, it's always there.
4: Yes.
0: I don't know if, you know, I'm going to purposely be late for every flight now. So,
4: Rove McManus AM, please make your way to the gate.
0: The King's on a guard. Morning person, Rove McManus, please, hurry.
4: All right,
1: we've got a little taskmaster group chat. I'll alert everyone that that's how we have to address you from now on, if you'd like. I'll do the honours.
0: Joel, because I know you'll do it so very, very well as we head into what is one of the most iconic episodes this week.
2: Is it?
0: Where, look, I don't want to give away too much, but there is...
1: I might have to leave the country.
0: Joel has been struggling this season. We're all very clear, but... This is probably the one task that gets you more than any other, correct?
1: Correct. I will have my phone off on Thursday night. I will not be waiting for any phone calls to come through whatsoever.
4: Taking a very low profile. Hey, Rove, I've looked up the order, the hierarchical order of honours. So the highest one is the Companion of the Order of Australia. That's an AC.
0: That's when you... A companion means you get to hold hands with the king.
4: That's right.
1: And you've got air conditioning, AC.
4: There's the officer of the Order of Australia, which is an AO, which means you can go to the Australian Open for free, I think. And then next is the Member of the Order of Australia. That's you. And then there's the Medal of the Order of Australia. That's the OAM. So, yeah, nice work.
1: Okay. I'm so proud of your member, Rove.
0: I've been very happy with my member. there is a ceremony where you get, I think it's a medal. It better be a bloody sash. There better be a sash and a scepter.
4: Yes.
0: And I don't know if Hungry Jack still have the old cardboard
2: crown. I hope so. Oh, this is so...
4: Grandma Mac would be very proud of you,
2: Rove. Absolutely.
0: Well, look, she got her letter from the Queen when she turned 100, so we could, you know, collect the whole set.
4: All the royal honours.
2: Oh, she was so chuffed with that. That's so great, mate. Super proud of you, mate.
1: Right. It feels actually overdue, Rove, so I'm very unthrilled.
0: Well, it's one of those things that it's not something you can necessarily work towards. It's not like, you know, being in the running for a Logie or even a Brownlow or something like that, where you kind of know, oh, I've had a good year. This is probably it. And especially when I was doing the project, you'd kind of get these stories once a year. It's like, oh, let's go who's on the list. And I'd get asked, oh, well,

0: and I would say, no, I haven't. And so I kind of just got to the point where I didn't think it was going to be something that would be on my resume. So I hadn't really been planning on it, but it's a very lovely thing to have at this point. So I'm going to buy myself a giant chair made completely out of swords. It'll be wonderful.
1: Does somebody nominate you? How do you get it? Does somebody have to put
0: someone
1: your name forward?
0: Someone has to nominate you, but even that is all very secret, Squirrel. I have been, I've received emails from this very secret email before saying someone you know is nominated and would you like to basically co-sign on it? So I just assumed initially it was going to be one of those. But but I look forward to today, all the people who will turn around and say, oh, yeah, it was me.
1: Sean's got his hand up right now.
2: Yeah.
3: And Rove, when was the last...
0: Yeah, Sean, I just want to say, I know it was you three. Thank you so much for...
1: Yes,
2: absolutely.
0: When I come in, I try my best with you three, you know, you absolute legends of the game.
3: And that's why we had to reach out to the king. Mm. As simple as that.
2: Rove, if Kevin tries to claim it, it's not Kevin, it was us.
0: The need to you guys, it's not surprising that you'd know the king pretty well too, probably.
3: That's a really good point. And you mentioned just earlier on, when was the last time you did a resume, Rove?
0: That's a very good question.
1: Have you ever done one?
0: I have. Special skills, can identify birds and animals by sound. Look, I probably get a certificate for this, and it will be up in pride of place next to my Guinness World Record certificate for the most animal species identified from sounds alone in 1 minute.
1: Amazing. Oh, that is a legitimate talent. I can't believe they didn't mention that in the citation.
0: Staring at it as we speak. That's how I was able to rattle that off so clearly.
2: Oh, well, you're a cutie pie.
1: A warranted honour. Well done, Rove. Congratulations. We're very proud.
0: Thank you very much. Time. At ease. I'm flicking my wrist around and waving as you were.
1: It's 19 past 8 on Nova.
4: Dale or Cock Holmes. Working together to bring your vision to life. For all the days you need a little extra guidance. BC5409. Perth Traffic.
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3: Now, before you tell us about the traffic, when was the last time you did a resume?
1: Oh, I've never done one.
3: I don't think I have either.
1: Because I worked for myself before this job.
3: Yeah, Joel?
2: Oh, don't want to freak anyone out, but yesterday. No. I wouldn't know. I think my manager does that for me, right?
3: Yeah.
1: Well, do probably. They? For what? What jobs are you applying for?
2: What is your resume?
1: Okay, there you go. Top 21 today. Showers. Look, it could be a storm this afternoon as well. There is a bit of rain around today. It'll ease off to just some showers tomorrow and a top of 17 and then still a shower or two for the rest of the week. I know, fun. What are you looking at me for?
3: Well, I was just thinking the three of us haven't done a resume.
1: Because we've never had a real job. Look at us. Let's get a traffic update.
3: We've got a lift, guys.
1: Here's Christy.
6: There's a crash now in Brentwood, Leach Highway eastbound at Mullion Road. The left lane's blocked. Traffic is slow on the approach and people out of their cars there, so be really careful. And the earlier crash in Cannington, Albany Highway westbound at Manning Road, that's clear but still delays there as well. Freeway south on the brakes at Burns Beach Road, Whitford's Avenue through to Erindale Road and again at Hutton Street. Freeway northbound Thomas Road through to Rolley Road, then off and on Farrington Road right through to Canning Highway as well. Roe Highway, so northbound from Willowry Drive through to the Kenwick Link, Roe Highway southbound at Tonkin Highway, and again at the Great Eastern Highway bypass too. 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
1: Thank you, Christy. It's 21 past 8. We were just laughing. The fact that in the official King's Honours list, it says Mr. John Rove McManus.
2: Yeah. I know, because I'm alerting the Taskmaster group chat, letting them know they need to refer to him as Mr. John Rove McManus.
1: AM. Mm-hmm.
2: From AM to PM. That's all.
1: Prime Minister could be next. We don't know. Still to come, we have a round of Car Ching. There is $1,400 hidden in a Mazda CX-5 and it's headed north.
3: Alrighty.
1: We'll be checking in shortly.
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0: This is what you came for. That's Calvin Harrison, Rihanna. 29 past eight coming up shortly. We are going to cross live to a driveway somewhere in Belden.
1: Give it away now.
0: Supernovas are standing by, and the Melville Mazda CX-5, chock full of cash, is $1,400 in it today.
2: $1,400.
0: Someone's going to have a tilt at getting as much money as they can in 30 seconds.
1: Outstanding.
0: It's happening in just a few minutes' time.
3: Perth traffic.
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5: 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Crash in Brentwood, Leach Highway eastbound on Mulgine Road, the left lane's blocked, towing services on site and it's slow there. Freeway southbound busy Hepburn Avenue to Erindale Road, then Hutton Street through to Powis. Freeway northbound Thomas Road to Rowley Road, then off and on South Street through to Canning Highway. Anything else, call 9489 1777. 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We're heading for top of 21. And right now it is 17 on Nova 937.
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7: Good morning, Amelia Robehart with your latest news update. The Prime Minister's remembering Professor Richard Scollier as a remarkable man with one of the nation's biggest hearts. The former Australian of the Year died in Sydney yesterday at the age of 59 after a battle with brain cancer. Anthony Albanese says he inspired Australians through his courage and his name will be spoken when a cure for brain cancer is eventually found. An overwhelming majority of voters believe Australian politics is overdue for a big shake-up. The latest news poll survey shows primary support for One Nation sits 1 point ahead of Labor at 31%. Almost 70% of those surveyed endorsed a dramatic change in the political status quo. It also shows Prime Minister Anthony Albanese's approval rating slumping to its lowest level since he was elected to office. To overseas, Ukraine's president's arrived in the UK for defence talks just hours after a drone strike targeted military sites near St. Petersburg. Vladimir Zelensky is expected to push for urgent ammunition supplies from allied nations after Russia's president rejected his latest peace proposal. Meanwhile, tensions in the Middle East have escalated as the conflict reaches its 100th day following direct Iranian missile strikes on Israeli territory. Tehran launched the retaliatory attacks after Israel carried out a deadly airstrike on a militant command centre near Beirut. US President Donald Trump says American troops will remain in the region until the war is resolved. And Taylor Swift has sent crowds wild in New York's Madison Square Garden. There now reports the pop star may be getting married to NFL player Travis Kelce in Manhattan next month.
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1: Round 13 of the AFL continues today with the Kings' birthday big freeze game at the MCG between Melbourne and Collingwood. Yesterday, the Saints went down to Sydney in the dying seconds, despite leading for 99% of the game. St Kilda coach Ross Lyon devastated.
8: Played really well for the majority of the night. They really come hard late. It's a game of centimetres, really, as opposed to inches. Inches is probably a bit long for what we experienced tonight. Centimetres is probably about the right distance, to be honest. Yeah, the group's hurting emotionally, but in the end, you've got to come up next week. That's the business.
1: Last night, the Blues made it 4 wins on the trot, beating the Bombers by 5 points. Around the grounds, Alexander Zverev has finally won his first major title, taking out the French Open in 5 sets. The NBA Finals continue tomorrow morning in New York with the Knicks leading 2-0 in the best of 7 series against San Antonio. And Kimi Antonelli has extended his lead at the top of the F1 driver's standing with a 5th straight win, this time at the Monaco GP. Aussie Oscar Piastri came in 4th spot. That's the latest in sport. You're up to date on Nova.
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0: Oh yes, Car Ching is back again for another week. Along with Melville Mazda, we're putting cash in the car, sending the supernovas out on the road to find you.
11: Yeah, if you want to get involved, just register online or the Nova Player app, then keep your eyes peeled. Front door, knock, knock, knock. The supernovas rock up with their Mazda CX-5. Zippy little, there it is, zippy sexy little number. And you've got 30 seconds to find all the cash in the car.
12: Well, Nat gave us a few clues this morning. One was we're heading north, and the other one just recently was we're in Belden
0: this morning.
11: Yeah. I think that's less of a clue, more of a statement, isn't
0: it? We're in Jackie's driveway. Morning, Jackie.
13: Good morning, guys. How are we?
12: We're wonderful, Jackie.
0: Jackie, now here's the thing. In that brand new Mazda CX-5, there's $1,400 hidden today. So there's a bit of cash to be made in just 30 seconds. Have you got a strategy? Have you got your head around this? Have you been thinking about it?
13: I have been thinking. I've done a lot of research. So my whole YouTube now is just Mazdas.
0: The interior
11: of
0: Mazda
11: CX-5s,
0: yes.
12: That's
13: absolutely. Gold. I'll be looking at Mazdas for probably months now after this.
0: Great, great work.
11: Yeah. Yeah, and you've taken your jacket off, so yes. You're ready to go. You're ready. You're warmed up.
13: Which I don't like to do because it's my Eagles jacket, it's an important jacket.
0: I appreciate the solidarity. Thank you, Jackie. Yep. All right, coming up next, we're going to give Jackie 30 seconds on the clock and then let her loose on the interior of the Mazda CX-5 to see how much money she can get. So that is next. Here's Sam Fender and Olivia Dean, Rain Me In. It's 24 to 9 on Nova.

0: Nathan, Nat and Sean's hitting the streets of Perth with a Mazda full of cash. It's Nathan, Nat and Sean's car ching.
1: Nathan, Nat and Sean know a good drive when they see one. Order the all-new CX-5 at Melville Mazda today.
2: Okay, as you know, all week long with Melville Mazda, we're putting cash in the car and sending the supernovas out on the road to find you. And if somebody doesn't find all the cash, it just stays in there till the next time, which is why today there's $1,400 in the CX-5.
3: $1,400.
4: And why aren't we going through it after it comes back? That is the stupidest thing ever, right?
3: I know. I think they bring the car back after we leave for the day.
2: Yeah.
4: We need to loiter.
2: Especially I drive a CX-5, so I know where all the best hiding spots are.
4: Oh, let's go through your car after this and see how much cash is lying around.
3: Give Jackie some tips, although she seems to be right across the Mazda
2: Jackie's
3: range
2: done her
3: now.
2: She's good to go. Now, Jackie is in her driveway in Belden. Jackie, you are standing in front of the Mazda CX-5, which door are you going to approach from? Have you thought about that strategy?
5: Oh, definitely the front passenger door.
2: Front passenger?
4: Right, front passenger.
2: Right. Yeah. Okay, here's what's going to happen. We will count you in and then you will have 30 seconds
4: what a good word.
2: To find as much of that $1,400 as you possibly can. Are you ready, Jackie?
5: Sure I am.
2: Okay, let's start the countdown. 3, 2, 1... Go, Jackie, go.
4: Righto, that passenger door side is open. Going straight to the glove box. Always a good spot.
3: Yes, Jackie.
4: Behind the rear vision mirror. No, can't find anything there. Center console, that's up. Found one. She's got some money now. Perfect. She's looking again.
2: Behind the visors, no
4: behind
2: joy.
4: The visors down.
3: Yes,
4: over
3: Jackie,
4: to the back
3: yes, Jackie,
4: seat.
3: Yes, Jackie.
4: Only got one
2: where's
4: at this stage.
2: Ball?
4: Behind the seat. She's just looking behind the seats now.
2: Ball.
4: Down on the beat on the floor under
2: we've
4: the
2: 10 seconds left. 10 seconds.
4: She can't find them. Maybe there's some in the back, Jackie. She's off to the boot, everyone. There's a bucket in the boot. Can she get behind the bucket?
2: One and time's up.
4: She's finally got something out of the bucket.
2: Time's up.
4: She got another one too, just at the end, Nat.
2: On the death of it. Okay, let's count it up. How many do we have there today?
4: Oh, the heart rate.
5: 800.
2: 800. 800 is spectacularly good hunting and great work for 30 seconds. It goes quick, doesn't it, Jackie?
5: Oh, so fast.
2: That was a very aerobic workout, isn't it?
5: I definitely need to go to the gym today.
4: Oh, Jackie. Yeah, hey,
2: what are we going to spend the money on, Jack?
5: I promised my daughter some money to go towards her gaming laptop. It was her birthday last week.
2: Yes.
5: And the rest of it, I think I'm going to keep towards the car. I got my license last year at 49, so I'm very excited about getting myself a car.
4: Good on you, Jackie. 49. Good on you, Jackie.
2: Yep. Melville Mazda will sort you out.
5: Thank
4: you. Absolutely. Go and see Greg there. He'll help you out. No problem at all.
2: Well, great work. That's how it's done, everybody. That means tomorrow there is $1,600 in the Mazda.
3: Ooh-ah.
2: $1,600.
3: $1,600 for 30 seconds work.
2: You absolutely need to register. 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Well played, Jackie. It's 17-9 on Nova.
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2: Let's check the weather. 21 showers and maybe even a thunderstorm this afternoon.
3: Ooh.
2: I know. Batten down
4: love
2: the hatches. 17. Yeah. Amy reckons it always rains at school pickup time. I reckon it always rains at dog walking time.
4: Yeah.
2: 17 and showers are easing tomorrow. There is a little bit around pretty much every day this week. Here's Christy with the latest on the roads.
7: There's a crash now in Midvale, Royal Highway northbound before Morrison Road. Some lanes are closed. Emergency and towing services are on site. People out of their cars there too, and traffic is busy. There's still that crash in Brentwood, Leach Highway eastbound at Mullion Road. The left lane's blocked. Towing services on site there too, and there are delays. Freeway southbound slow Hepburn Avenue through to Erindale Road, then Hutton Street through to Powis. Freeway northbound at Anchortail Road, then off on Leach Highway through to Canning Highway, and again Millpoint Road through to the Narrows Bridge. And Rope Highway slow northbound Willary Drive through to Kenwick Link, southbound at Tonkin Highway, and again at the Greaterston Highway bypass. Anything else, call 9489-1777. 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
23: Wake up in the morning. I'm gonna hit this city.
24: Let's
23: before
24: go.
23: I leave. 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

0: little TikTok there from our friend Kesha.
1: It's, head of the game, she was.
0: Wasn't she? She invented it, Sean. It's 8 to 9. Big day for you, Joel.
2: Oh, big day for the theatre community. It's the Tony Awards.
0: All the theatre kids are abuzz.
1: Oh, wow.
2: Oh, yeah. And it's happening right now. There's some early award winners come through. Laurie Metcalf has just won for Best Featured Actress in Play.
0: Do you know who
2: play.
0: She is, Sean?
1: Wouldn't have a clue.
0: She played Roseanne's sister in Roseanne.
2: Yeah.
1: Wouldn't have a clue.
0: Yeah.
2: She's also fantastic.
1: Oh, I know Roseanne. Who Roseanne is. It was my show.
2: You'd know Laurie Metcalf. Yeah, what about John Lithgow? He has just
1: heard
2: won.
1: Of his name. What's he in? He's in movies.
2: Oh my gosh! Yes, he's in
0: and
2: the Crown.
0: Third Rock
2: he plays
0: from the
2: Mr.
0: Sun.
2: Churchill.
1: Okay, is he the old dude?
0: Yeah. Yeah.
1: Okay, got it. Yeah.
2: He's playing Professor Dumbledore in the new Harry Potter series.
1: Okay.
2: The big musical ones are about to come through because I've got a friend nominated and I'm very anxiously updating. But Pink is hosting the Tony Awards and she's done this huge mega mix, 7-minute mega mix at the start of the show. Megan Thee Stallion was involved, loads of people. And she ended by doing the iconic Defying Gravity riff whilst having a sentence I never thought I'd say.
1: Yeah.
2: Neil Patrick Harris between her thighs. And then she sort of got hoiked into the air and hit the note. Have a listen.
3: Put me down.
2: That's Neil Patrick Harris asking to be put down. Yes, the Tony's all live.
0: I know the crowd loved it because she's not famously a theatre person. There was some sort of...
2: There was a bit of blowback and I'm like, guys, come on.
0: She's the one. What a performer.
2: Also, she can do what she wants.
0: Put her in a show. She'd be great. She could do anything.
2: Absolutely.
0: She's Rose's friend.
1: Yeah.
0: And he's been honoured by the king, so leave her alone.
2: Yeah, what he says goes.
0: That's right. Too good. Okay, so
2: I'm frantically updating, waiting to see the other results. Come on.
0: So who's your friend and tell us what they're nominated for?
2: My friend, her name's Shoshana Bean. She was the second ever Elphaba in Wicked. So she replaced Idina Menzel of like 20-something years ago. And she's nominated in the Best Supporting Actress in a Musical category for The Lost Boys. And I think, the betting odds are that she's going to win. But
0: how exciting.
2: I'm waiting for that one to come through.
0: I mean, that and Rove being honoured by the King, all in the same day. Can we handle it? Is the question. Can we handle it?
2: Thank God it's a public holiday in my
0: neighbourhood. I know. It's 6 to 9 on Nova. Here's Sunny Federa, DOD, and Poppy Bascom. Think About Us.

0: That's a fresh one from Sunny Federa.
1: Fresh one.
0: Hey, Nat, you just nearly knocked yourself out there.
1: No,
0: we've seen this happen before.
1: Our headphones are aggressive, right? So they snap and snarl and like pinch and bite. They're really nasty things. And it just punched me in the tooth.
2: Yeah.
0: Oh, and Joel was done only a few weeks ago.
2: I know. Well, yeah, when I was in town visiting you, your snappy headphones. You know, I have been secretly squirreling some. I shouldn't be saying this on the radio. I've been secretly squirreling some of the good ones away for you. I'll bring them over next
1: time. It's fine. No one listens to us. Hey, great news today. Every dollar that we have given away today, we're matching for good with a donation to GenU.
0: Yes, it's helping people with disability live the life they choose through accommodation, training, employment, community programs and more, Nat.
1: So like when Jackie won $800, for example, in Ha-ching. We're matching that. $800 straight to GenU.
0: Good times.
1: You don't mind. Oh, I know.
2: Yeah, the GenU guys came in and visited me in my studio last week. We had a wonderful time.
1: They are fantastic. Nice. All right. Mm. So that's good news, isn't it? It's 2 minutes to nine on Nova.
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21: 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Investing carries risk. Crash on Rail Highway northbound before Morrison Road in Midvale. Traffic lights blacked out. Ennis Avenue, Charles Street intersection and East Rockingham. Slow on the Mitchell inbound, Hepburn Avenue to Erindale Road and Hutton Street to Power Street. The Kwinana busy at Ankersill Road, on and off Leach Highway to Canning Highway, Millpoint Road right through to the Narrows. 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Showers with a storm possible this afternoon and a top of 21. Right now it's 18 degrees on Nova 937.
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22: Good morning, Amelia Roberhart with your news update. Former Australian of the Year and pioneering cancer specialist Professor Richard Scollier has died at the age of 59. The internationally respected melanoma expert passed away 3 years after being diagnosed with an aggressive brain tumour. In a heartfelt open letter released after his death, Professor Scollier said he hoped to be remembered simply as a proud everyday Aussie. Almost 950 Aussies have been recognised in this year's King's Birthday Honours List. Gender equality advocate and former Senator Natasha Scott-Despoja is among five recipients awarded the prestigious Companion of the Order of Australia. A large majority of voters believe Australian politics is in need of major change. The latest news poll shows primary support for One Nation's risen to 31%, placing it 1 point ahead of Labor. Nearly 70% of respondents say they support a significant shake-up of the political landscape. The poll also indicating that the PM Anthony Albanese's approval rating has fallen to its lowest level since he took office. Overseas, Ukrainian President Volodymyr Zelensky has arrived in London for emergency defence talks with the leaders of Britain, France and Germany. The meeting follows a Russian drone strike that partially destroyed an old nuclear fuel storage facility in the Chernobyl exclusion zone. And authorities are warning people to get vaccinated against the RSV virus, with over 52,000 cases in Australia so far this year. There's a free vaccine available for eligible people.
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0: Footy first, Carlton continued on their winning run, coming from behind to beat Essendon by 5 points last night at the G. Interim coach Josh Fraser happy to escape with the win.
23: I didn't think we played particularly well tonight, and again, all credit to Essendon. They only allow you to play the way that the pressure they applied. But I thought, yeah, we were able to hang in long enough and then take some important moments in the second half, and we challenged ourselves around work rate at halftime and our midfield getting to work a bit more, and it looked a bit better in the second half.
0: In the earlier game, St Kilda looked to have the Swans covered until Jai Sarong kicked the winning goal for Sydney with less than 30 seconds left. They won by 2 points. Today, it's Melbourne versus Collingwood at the MCG. Over to tennis now, and Alexander Zverev has won his first major, taking out the French Open overnight. The German beat Italian Flavio Cavoli in 5 sets in the final at Roland Garros. And Oscar Piastri finished 4th at the Monaco Grand Prix. Mercedes driver Kimi Antonelli winning his 5th consecutive race. That's the latest in sport. You're up to date on Nova.
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1: It's 9:07, Nathan and Sean. Joel, you've got an update on the Tony Awards.
19: Yes, my friend Shoshana Bean just won a Tony for the Best Supporting Actress in a Musical for Lost Boys.
1: And also
19: well
1: for the most
19: deserved.
1: Comical name.
2: That's
19: oh,
2: it,
19: my God. She's incredible.
1: Shoshana Bean.
19: When we went out to see Mariah Carey's Christmas show at Madison Square Garden.
2: Yes, that sounds cool.
19: And I was there and I took her along and we were running a bit late and she said, it's okay, I'll text her.
1: Oh.
19: I was like, that is the most baller thing ever.
2: Drop the mic.
19: I'm so proud. I'm so proud.
2: Wouldn't like the Tony Awards just to be for Tonys?
1: Oh, only people called Tony.
19: Yeah. Anthony Kalia, Tony Gallardi.
1: Yeah.
19: That would
1: be
19: Tony
1: so good.
19: Jones.
1: Yes. If you want to see a real superstar live, though, why don't you go, and you happen to be in London, why don't you go and see our friend Joel Creasy at the Leicester Theatre?
19: Leicester Square Theatre on, hang on.
1: On Leicester
19: June
1: Square?
19: 24th.
1: Oh, okay. Yeah,
19: in Leicester. I hope it's in Leicester Square. Yeah, June 24th.
2: Or
19: if you've got any friends there, let them know. I'll be there. I've got to be there, yeah.
1: It's good. What a great night out.
2: Yeah, get around it. And you got to be quick too, Joel, because there's a few tickets been going out the door.
19: It's going to be snapped
1: up.
19: Snap them up. Might not have a Tony Award, but, you know, I've got plenty of stories. I'm not a Tony.
1: All right, we are out of here. Aaron Rich is up next and he has another shot for you to head to New York City to see Harry Styles live at Madison Square Gardens. We'll see you tomorrow.
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4: 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Starting with Martin Garrix and Ed Sheeran. 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

Good morning, Perth. This is Nova 937. You are on with Aaron Rich. A little drizzle around today with a top of 19, and we are sending you to NYC to see the one and only Harry Styles. Your chance coming up. Plus, plenty more non-stop fresh hits throwbacks. Ooh, massive throwback, actually. Fatboy Slim, Praise You On after Ella Langley's Chosen Texas. It's Nova. Just one.

0: That's number 937. Showers expected today. Top of 19 degrees. And you with three friends off to NYC. The Big Apple. To see your favorite, Harry Styles. Not a bad deal, right? And I'm going to sort you out and make it so, so darn easy for you to win this thing on the other side of this. My advice, Perth, don't go anywhere.
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2: Nova 937.
23: Got a crash yet to be cleared away. Quinana Freeway northbound at Manning Road through Salter Point. Right lane is partially blocked. Tow crews are there and traffic is slow. A breakdown. Charles Street southbound at Mitchell Freeway west. Perth centre lane is closed by incident response. Tow services are there and traffic is slow. Oil spill is cleared. Roe Highway northbound before Morrison Road in Midvale. No delays with that one, thankfully. A little bit of wet weather around, so make sure you take care and drive to conditions. Mitchell Freeway southbound is slow at Warwick Road. Quinana Freeway northbound under speed. Leach Highway to Manning Road. Graham Farmer Freeway moving well. Anything else? 9489 1777. 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To the weather, showers, possible afternoon storm and 21. Right now, 19 on Nova 937.
24: Monday morning, let's get into your favourite fresh hits and throwbacks. Ariana Grande proves to me every single time. You don't date a celebrity, you get a song written about you otherwise, especially if it goes bad. Hate That I Made You Love Me from Ariana Grande coming up inside the next 10 minutes. It's Sabrina Carpenter.

0: Monday. Hate That I Made You Love Me. Perth's Nova 937 with Aaron Rich. Happy Monday morning. Hope you had a wonderful weekend. Cruising back into another week. Got that warm coffee in hand. Staying out of the showers expected today. Top of 21. Hey, you want to see Harry Styles live in New York City at Madison Square Garden? Sorting you out this hour. Keep listening for your chance to win.
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17: This is

Oh, yeah. Thank you, Nova Boy, spinning his favorite jams for 9 minutes. Hello, this is Aaron Rich. Monday morning. Hope it's good to you. Brand new Taylor Swift we got on Friday. The new film Toy Story 5 out later this month. The song off it, I Knew It, I Knew You, plays straight after Alex Warren at Nova.

0: 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Hey, it's Taylor.
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0: Swift on Nova. I knew it, I knew you. Off the new Toy Story 5 film, due out June 19. Oh, by the way, we've got a wedding venue for her and Travis's upcoming wedding. Madison Square Garden, New York. Only T Swift and Travis could do something so extra like that, which is also ironically where we're sending you to see her ex, Harry Styles, live in New York City. Win that after 11. I got music on the other side of this too from Bruno Mars coming up.
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4: Got a crash yet to be cleared away. Kwinana Freeway northbound at Manning Road through Salter Point. Right lane is partially blocked. Tow crews are there and traffic is slow. A breakdown Charles Street southbound at Mitchell Freeway west. Perth centre lane is closed by incident response. Tow services are there and traffic is slow. Oil spill is cleared. Row Highway northbound before Morrison Road in Midvale. No delays with that one, thankfully. A little bit of wet weather around, so make sure you take care and drive to conditions. Mitchell Freeway southbound is slow at Warwick Road. Kwinana Freeway northbound under speed. Leach Highway to Manning Road. Graham Farmer Freeway moving well. Anything else? 9489 1777. 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To the weather, showers, possible afternoon storm and 21. Right now, 19 on Nova 937.
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6: 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In fact, sometime before 11:30, when it does play, get on the phone, 13 24 10, to see him live in New York City as I sort your favourite fresh hits and throwbacks out for your Monday morning. Let's start with the K-pop Demon Hunter.

Tricky Fave of Mine, Mark Ronson, Amy Winehouse, Valerie. This is Nova Monday Morning with Aaron Rich. Hey, thanks so much for choosing us, by the way. I hope you are well, easing back into your Monday morning.

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Back at it. Hope you had a wonderful weekend. Bit of rain around today and a top of 19 degrees. This is Aaron Rich with your faves on the air next. Fresh hits like Harry Styles and seeing him live in New York City when I play American Girls, plus massive throwback from 50 Cent. I reckon it's been a while since you heard this one. Wonderful weekend. Bit of rain around today and a top of 19 degrees. This is Aaron Rich with your faves on the air next. Fresh hits like Harry Styles.

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9: We're here for the long summer days and the torrential downpours. 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
0: Celebrating Harry Styles, ARIA, number one record, Kiss All the Time, Disco Occasionally. It is out now, sending you to New York City to see him live, Debbie.
4: Oh, that would be amazing. Trip of a lifetime.
0: You can say that again. Let's pop you on standby to see him live.
4: Thank you so much, Aaron.
0: Imagine if I was Harry Styles. What would you say, Sandra?
5: I scream, hug and kiss him. I can't wait.
0: Let's pop you on standby too.
5: Thank you.
0: Phoebe, you're on standby too.
6: Oh my God, thank you so much.
0: You are so welcome. Good luck. Let's get the phones open up again after midday. Want to see Harry Styles live? You keep it on Nova. I know.

0: What a voice. Never get tired of hearing it. Callum Scott and Dead Sea on My Own here at Nova. Someone else who's got an incredible voice. Like, hands down, probably one of the best in music right now. Her name is Sienna Spyro, Material Lover. Her fresh hit is an absolute beauty. That is coming up for you, and a huge throwback from Lady Gaga next.
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Fender and Olivia Dean, Remy in. 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Fitzy, Whipper and Kate have got more chances for you to score an invite this afternoon from 4. And next, I got to send you to NYC. How about seeing Mr. Harry Styles? Hell yeah.

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16: G'day, dealing with a vehicle fire now on Kwinana Freeway southbound before Canning Highway, Como. So traffic's down to a single lane. There is an ambulance attending. We've got a truck broken down. Mitchell Freeway southbound at Warwick Road, Greenwood, just sitting in the left emergency lane. That's been closed by incident response. No major dramas for Tonkin Highway. That's rolling okay. North and southbound around the airport. Bit of congestion getting through Wattle Grove at Hale Road and Welshpool Road East. Roe Highway is looking good too through Great Eastern Highway Bypass. Anything else, call 9489-1777. 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For Perth today, we're continuing cloudy with a very high chance of showers, possible afternoon storm right now, 20 degrees, Nova 937.
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19: With your midday headlines, good afternoon, I'm Maham Kashani. A state funeral will be held in Sydney to honour the life of Professor Richard Scollier. The former Australian of the Year has lost his battle with an aggressive form of brain cancer, dying at the age of 59. Professor Scollier's research helped transform advanced skin cancer from a terminal diagnosis into a mostly treatable disease. PM Anthony Albanese says he was a remarkable Australian who's left an indelible mark on the nation.
20: He says this in his final letter. We all have a responsibility to try to change the future for others and leave the world a better place. The world is a better place because of Richard Scollier's contribution.
19: For the first time in news poll history, One Nation has edged ahead of Labour as the country's most popular political party. Core support for One Nation has soared to 31%, while Labour has dipped 1 point to 30%. The coalition gave up 2 points to 18%. Nearly 950 Aussies have been recognised in this year's King's Birthday Honours List. Among them, gender equality advocate and former Senator Natasha Stott-Despoja and mathematician Professor Terence Tao. And Iran has reportedly fired fresh waves of missiles towards Israel, marking a re-escalation in tensions in the Middle East. The IDF says it successfully intercepted the missiles, believed to be in retaliation for Israeli attacks on a Hezbollah stronghold in southern Beirut. Updating sport, Blue Beanies are set to flood the MCG today for the annual King's Birthday AFL clash between Collingwood and Melbourne and the Big Freeze. For the first time, the event will be held without AFL great and M&D campaigner Neil Danaher following his death last month. The Bulldogs and Eels do battle in their NRL long weekend match at Accor this afternoon, and Aussie Oscar Piastri has finished fourth at the Monaco Grand Prix. Kimi Antonelli won the race, and you're up to date on Nova.
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22: Oh yeah, congrats, you made it Monday afternoon. You're almost there. Happy lunchtime. I'm going to sort you out with fresh hits and throwbacks. She got married over the weekend. Plenty of celebs too there. Dua Lipa, she is coming up inside the next 10 minutes. But first, let's start with Somba. His monster hit is called Homegrown.

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0: 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Hello.
1: Hello. My name's Courtney. I'm calling about Harry.
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0: Harry Styles in New York City. Want to see him live and win this trip for free? Well, keep it on Nova. Chance coming up soon.

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1: Dave Thames, Rain Dance, Nova. Monday afternoon with Aaron Rich. Hope you're having a wonderful lunchtime. Thank you so much for choosing us as I dish out the fresh hits and throwbacks. Big song on the way. KO John, Turn the Lights Off. And, oh my gosh, massive throwback to put a pep

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21: 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We've got delays with a crash on Rome Highway southbound after Great Eastern Highway bypass in Hazelmere. It's partially blocking the right lane. Ambulance and towing are attending. A truck's broken down Rockingham Road, northbound at Russell Road, Henderson. That right lane's blocked. Traffic lights are out of action. Patterson Road and Charles Street intersection east of Rockingham. Doing okay now on Kwinana Freeway southbound through Comar after an earlier vehicle fire. Anything else, call 948-91777. Congested roads, overflowing schools and hospitals, zero immigration. Australia needs a new deal. Newdeal.au. 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Today, cloudy with showers, possible storm. Right now, 21 degrees. Nova 937.
22: 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It's 1 o'clock here on Nova. I'm Stephen Barlett, host of The Diary of a CEO, and this conversation stayed with me long after it ended.
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30: Welcome to the Joel Creasy Show and happy Monday. I'm here for your lunch hour thanks to Cash Converters. Half the country is celebrating a public holiday today. So whether you are doing that or celebrating your first day back at work, I got your back. I am celebrating the Tony Awards. My friend just won. I will update you later. I am thrilled. But also coming up today, I'm going to take a peek in my big old sack of mail. But first up, oh my gosh, it's all happening. My mother is here. Jenny Creasy, live and in the flesh. Pray for me. Let's kick things off with Taylor Swift's new song, I Knew It, I Knew You, here on Nova. Yeah, I'll get you a coffee, Mom. I'll be back in a moment.

0: It's the Joel Creasy Show for your Monday lunchtime, and look what the cat dragged in. Hi, Mum.
1: Hello.
0: Hi. Really made yourself at home there on the couch.
1: Yeah, well, it's a very comfortable couch.
0: You are a performer from way... Oh, well, you actually, before you're a performer, you were a long jumper.
1: I was a long jumper, yeah. A sprinter. Mm. Oh, I'm a girl of many talents. What happened? I had to choose in the end between drama and athletics because they were both very time consuming for a girl who was sitting her A level. So yeah. I had to choose.
0: What is long jump?
1: Don't you know?
0: Well, is that where that's not like the hop, skip, and jump?
1: Well, yeah, but it's a jump, not with the hop and the skip. So you put your foot on the board, you get in the air, and land somewhere in the sand.
0: How far would you jump?
1: Oh, 18 and a half feet, I think, was my furthest.
0: That's far.
1: Yeah, it was quite a long way. Yeah.
0: You're quite small.
1: Thank you.
0: Yeah, that's impressive. But you're very nice sometimes. Why? Like, were you competitive when you were doing that?
1: I was competitive, yeah, mm-hmm. but not overly competitive.
0: Not like you didn't, like, you know, try and, like, take anyone out or...
1: Well, people weren't in those days. We weren't like that. We were...
0: Tell me about those days, those old days.
1: We were very happy and we were a very happy, content little group. No, I came from an area where we had a grass track. Mm. My long jump run-up was Cinder with a board that I was proud of the track.
0: Oh, I thought Cinder was a person.
1: Cinder track.
0: So, right.
1: You know, gravel.
0: Yeah.
1: Horrible. Awful.
0: Mm.
1: And we had very little chance of doing well. So the fact that I did as well as I did... which was make it to the All England Schools at one stage.
0: Slay.
1: Yeah, it was a real, well done, Jenny.
0: Yeah, well done you. High five. Yeah. So I clearly get my athleticism from you.
1: Yeah, you do, don't you? Yeah.
0: Well, and then, of course, you were part of, you know, Australia's premier Waspy Choir.
1: That's exactly right, yeah. Take note.
0: Take note. Tell me about the Take Note girls.
1: Well, we're about to celebrate 25 years.
0: And you do some pretty big gigs.
1: Oh, we do some huge things.
0: Mm.
1: Como Nursing Home. South Perth Retirement Village. And because we're so good.
0: Yeah.
1: Because we're so good, they book us from one gig to the next. Yeah. Like a year ahead.
0: Wow.
1: Oh, it's just incredible.
0: You're the loudest one as well, aren't you, in the choir?
1: Well, that's what they say.
0: Don't they call you TFL?
1: The what?
0: Too f***ing loud.
1: Probably.
0: Isn't that what you told me? And you're also KOTN.
1: What's that? I am keeper of the note.
0: Is that because you're the best singer?
1: No, it's because if there's a note that's difficult to get,
0: oh.
1: Leave it up to me. Leave it up to Jenny.
0: Oh.
1: Yeah.
0: That's baller.
1: I'm not saying anymore.
0: Okay, Mum, stay with me, like, in every sense of the word. Let's get some Miley Cyrus Party in the USA on here at Nova and more to chat about, I guess. It feels so weird that you're here.

0: Joel Creasy Show on Nova, and I am joined in the studio by none other than my owner, my mother, Jenny Creasy, and we are doing a show together soon. Jenny and Joel Creasy live in Perth on July 31st and August 1st. 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
1: Oh, that was good.
0: For you, maybe, not the other passengers. I hate flash mobs.
1: No, we just come up with these crazy ideas now and again.
0: Oh, you're such kooks.
1: And we all got on the bus at different stops along Canning Highway between South Perth and Fremantle. Once I was on, because I was the last one.
0: Well, you're
1: on.
0: The keeper of the note. You better get on.
1: Yeah. And we just started.
0: Had you ever been on a bus before?
1: Well, not in Perth. I do in England.
0: Did someone have to point it out to you? This is what it is.
1: Yeah, no, they had to make sure that I actually got on because I didn't know what number I was looking for.
0: You probably thought it was Winnebago. You're like, where's the telly?
1: The funny thing was, one of the girls, she saw me standing at the bus stop. She could see I was looking confused because I wasn't sure what number it was we were supposed to be getting on. And while she's supposed to not know who I am, she suddenly said to the driver, I think that lady wants to get on. So we pulled over and I got on and then totally ignored her. It was great.
0: It should have gone viral.
1: Well, we thought about going around Perth doing that randomly. So people would be like, oh my God, we had Take Note on the bus today.
0: Take Note.
1: How exciting was that? They flash mobbed us.
0: How are you going on Instagram? How many followers you got at the moment?
1: Oh, I haven't checked.
0: Today. You're here in Melbourne with me, but I suspect sometimes you don't come to see me. You come to see Jack.
1: Well, always I come to see Jack and then you.
0: Yeah.
1: Because you're not available much.
0: Yeah, but I remember the first time when you were going to meet Jack at Cabinet Bar in the city and you'd gotten wind that I was seeing somebody and it was early days. I really didn't want to introduce you because I knew you would be you. And I said, I'm going to show you a photo of your mum. Don't get too excited. And you lost your mind. And I've never seen you more dressed up. You came to my show and then I met you for a drink after and you looked like the cat that got the cream.
1: Yeah, but you know what sold it? What sold him to me?
0: What?
1: He touched me on the knee. While we were talking, you know, a little comforting knee pat.
0: He's very tactile.
1: And I love that.
0: Well, he's never done that with me.
1: Well, you maybe should have a word with him.
0: Because you always like to sit opposite him and go, I'll have the view. Mm.

0: you're a big fan.
1: Yeah. Or next to him so we can hold hands. Which we do. He held my hand last night at dinner.
0: God, you weirdos.
1: Yeah, he's lovely.
0: Yeah.
1: So lovely. See, but no, that little pat on the knee, like a reassuring, for someone who was so young at the time.
0: Mm.
1: And so intimidated meeting me. and being with you.
0: Yeah, Dad's got to step up his game. Thanks for joining me, Mum. Back after this.
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0: Up next, we're going to take a look in my big old sack of mail to get us there. Here's Cyril and Mary Jo. Still into you on Nova.
2: Can't

0: Monday, half the country are celebrating a public holiday. Some of us are not. I am here, nose to the grindstone. I don't even think that's the expression. The Joel Creasy Show on Nova, and it's time for this.
1: It's Joel Creasy's big ol' sack of mail.
0: Yeah, I'm going to get some personal admin done and take a look at my big old sack of mail and see what you've sent in. So, first up, Ted has commented on our video with Freya Sky. Freya Sky, she's 16 years old. She came into the studio last week. She's from the Disney world but has broken out and is now this mega pop star who is just taking the world by storm. And Freya was rattling off some fun facts at me and I could barely keep up. And Ted has commented, another collective noun. Ah, I did tell her that the collective noun for a group of zebra is a dazzle. Ted has said another collective noun is a murder of crows. I did know that from Schitt's Creek because, of course, Moira Rose stars in The Crows Have Eyes, Part 3 or something. And apparently crows throw funerals. I mean, they're already dressed all in black, very chic. And a family of ferrets is called a business. Ooh, a business of ferrets. Another one I have is a group of giraffe is a tower of giraffe. How's that? Make sure you check out our full chat with Freya Sky on the podcast. By the way, she's sensational. Then I have a DM here. Someone named Kim has slid into our DMs and said our rock queen hosted the Tonys. Yes, the Tony Awards. They're still wrapping up. All the after parties will be kicking off right now. Kim said, did you see her nail defying gravity while suspended in the air? Classic pink. Ooh, I most certainly saw that. And in fact, it's the one grab I have. Have a listen.
2: Put me down.
0: She is doing that whilst she's hoiked Neil Patrick Harris into the air between her thighs. I mean, a rock chick pink. Is there anything she cannot do? She also did a big Lady Marmalade number with Leah Michelle and Megan Thee Stallion, two people that I never thought I'd see in the same sentence. Thank you for getting in touch. Keep commenting or DM us with your questions or just fun things you want us to check out. At The Joel Creasy Show is where you can find us. And I do have some more Tony Awards updates for you. In Scroll Update, up next with Mr. Jack Charles.
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0: Ooh, my big hour is almost done. I'm about to hand over to this man, but before I do that, time for this.
1: Time to read up on all the hot goss in the world of showbiz from an actual scroll delivered straight to Joel's studio. It's Joel's Scroll Update.
0: Hello, Jack Charles.
2: Good afternoon, Joel Creasy.
0: Oh, very formal. Good afternoon.
2: Well, I've just been watching the Tonys.
0: Oh,
2: snippets,
0: no, you haven't.
2: So I feel
0: no,
2: like I really haven't. Need to. No, do you know what I watched?
0: What?
2: Pink's entrance.
0: Well, naturally, it's epic. We're going to get to that. You can do this first one, though. Dua Lipa and Callum Turner had their second wedding, their big Italian wedding, Palermo, over the weekend. Elton John sung Your Song. Charlie XCX DJ'd the after party. And Troye Sivan, Lorde, Mark Ronson, Donatella Versace, they were all there.
2: I was living for it across the weekend. I was so jealous because if there's anyone's wedding that I'd like to go to, it's Dua Lipa's because she has such fun friends.
0: Yeah, that's a good guest list.
2: It is, right? Imagine getting to party with Troye Sivan and Charlie XCX. I live for that lady. I love her.
0: Yeah, you'd fit right in, actually.
2: I would.
0: I don't know if I mean that as a compliment.
2: You dog, how could you mean it in any negative way?
0: Charlie I don't XCX. Know, but the way I just said it to you with my hand movement.
2: It was very Real Housewives.
0: Okay, all right, the Tony Awards, let's get into
2: let's
0: it.
2: Let's get to it.
0: Well, first up, Ariana Grande has just launched her tour over the weekend, her Eternal Sunshine tour, but Frankie Grande's in Titanic on Broadway, and on the red carpet, Frankie said his mother loves her children equally, revealing she went to Ariana's concert in California before taking a red-eye flight to the Tonys in New York City to support him.
2: That is some good stage mom behavior.
0: Yeah.
2: I respect that.
0: Get those freaking flies, babe.
2: Absolutely. Also, Ariana's show, right? She could see that anytime. Like, it tours for months.
0: Mm.
2: So I appreciate that she really committed to the cause there. I am excited to see Ariana Grande. I hope she comes to Australia with that show.
0: Me too. She's so tiny, but that voice is so big.
2: It's huge. It's magnificent.
0: Yeah, I love her. Yeah, you're right. Pink hosted the Tony Awards. She kicked off spinning and dangling from a harness over the stage, just like Peter Pan, Megan Thee Stallion and Lea Michele did Lady Marmalade with her because Moulin Rouge is in his now. Then she did the Defying Gravity riff at the end with Neil Patrick Harris.
2: I think it's really great having someone like Pink host it because it kind of puts the Tonys more into the mainstream lane.
0: Yeah.
2: Like, I feel like usually we probably wouldn't be talking about it as much. I mean, I know you would be.
0: Of course I would
2: But
0: be.
2: I mean, like, we'll talk about it after as well in Clickbait. I think it's a great idea, and I think the opening skit was funny. It was Pink but still sort of paying homage to theatre.
0: Totally. It's showbiz. It's razzle dazzle.
2: Full.
0: Laurie Metcalf and John Lithgow have both won. My mate Shoshana Bean, About Time, finally won a Tony Award for Best Performance by a Featured Actress in a Musical and just won a second for The Lost Boys.
2: Wow.
0: So she was the second ever Elphaba, which is crazy.
2: Did you ever consider going over to attend the Tonys or no?
0: Yeah, but I'm chained to this microphone.
2: Yeah, of course, sorry.
0: And then this one's really random that I just thought was funny. Usher's there.
2: Well, that's funny as well. And then another face that I saw on the red carpet, that quite a new face, was Rosie O'Donnell.
0: Yeah, she was there and she spoke about her facelift.
2: Did she?
0: Yeah, she said for the first time in 15 years, Paps were at JFK Airport to snap a photo of her new mug.
2: Wow. Mm. I love that for her. I think they could have tightened it a little more, but that's okay. I'm joking.
0: And yeah, Usher was there. No doubt there were plenty of Ushers there because, you know, it's yeah. Someone's got to run that thing. Hey, up next, you and Chrissy are giving away an exciting prize thanks to Subway.
2: Yes, we're loving Subway at the moment. I think I've got some Subway for lunch, actually, so I'm going to get out of this studio.
0: Oh, eat fresh. See ya.
2: See ya.
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2: Bowel cancer is Australia's deadliest cancer for people aged 25 to 54. 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Getting some delays with a crash on Roe Highway southbound after Great Eastern Highway bypass Hazelmere. Right lane is closed. Ambulance and towing are attending. Traffic's moving okay past the airport on Tonkin Highway. Got some congestion through Wattle Grove at Hale Road and Welsh Bull Road East. Looking good on the Cronulla Freeway southbound from the city towards Mill Point Road. No holdups for Mitchell Freeway through Osborne Park. The traffic lights are out. Patterson Road and Charles Street intersection at East Rockingham. From concept to completion, major infrastructure developments are transforming WA. Together we're building for tomorrow. Search Building for Tomorrow to find out what it means for you. Today, cloudy with showers, possible storm, 20 degrees now on Nova 937.
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3: Good afternoon, it's Ann Janderson. Former Australian of the Year, Professor Richard Scollier has been remembered as a loving family man following his death at the age of 59 from brain cancer. A state funeral will be held for the melanoma researcher. His brother-in-law, Charlie Nichols, says he was dedicated to making a difference.
4: Rather than just accepting the terminal prognosis, he applied the same driven, interrogating, science-based attitude to his own cancer battle.
3: PM Anthony Albanese has promised to reduce net migration down to 225,000 over the next couple of years. It follows One Nation being dominant in today's news poll. One of Australia's most wanted men is set to soon be extradited from Greece. James Dalamangas has been arrested over there following 27 years on the run. He's set to be questioned over the stabbing death of George Giannopoulos, who was trying to break up a fight inside a Sydney nightclub back in 1999. Israel has defied US President Donald Trump's advice to hold fire, launching retaliation strikes on Iran. It follows their attacks on northern Israel as tensions escalate. And Death of a Salesman has picked up the most Tony Awards in New York, which Pink has hosted. Now let's see what's happening on Nine News.
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8: 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Sun is shining. Most people are on holidays today.
9: They are, but we are not, Swanee. We are here live with you.
8: Happy birthday, Charles.
9: Oh, yes. Thank you for the day off, I guess.
8: Well, actually, it wouldn't be his birthday, would it? Because otherwise he has the same birthday as his mum.
9: Correct.
8: Which I think also wasn't her birthday.
9: It was not. Charles.
8: I feel like he was born on my birthday.
9: November 14.
8: 14. Close enough.
9: Close enough. He's a November boy.
8: He's the king of everyone's hearts today because we get a holiday. Well, not you and I.
9: No. But that's okay. How was your weekend, Swanee?
8: I'm still basking in the afterglow of the most delicious dinner I had on Friday.
9: I did see that on your Instagram.
8: Like, it's a classic 70s meal. I haven't had it for so long. It's the cabbage and mince one. Everyone's got a different name for it. In fact, 132410, give us a call right now. We're here. We'll take it. We'll take your call. We'll love it. Tell us what that thing that your mum used to make in the 70s, 80s, 90s, last week, was with, it had beef mince, chicken noodle soup, curry powder, and cabbage, a lot of it.
9: Yum, I want that right now, as you say that.
8: We called it Ki Si Ming.
9: I think we either called it that or Chow Min.
8: They're the most popular ones.
9: Right.
8: But there are some variations that will rock you.
9: Say g'day and tell us next, 13, 24, 10. Chrissy's Cheesy Crimes is also back after 3 o'clock. We've got $500 cash to give away. Harry Styles.

0: Doja Cat for your Monday on the Chrissy Swan Show. And right before that great song, the great Harry Styles played. And that means if you dial 13 24 10, we can be putting you in the draw to go and see him live at Madison Square Garden in New York. And Jody, you have done just that.
1: Oh my God, you guys, you are the highlight of my day, I tell you. Thank you so much.
2: Can you believe that we are here on a holiday? And I'll give you a little insight, Jody. My glasses are so dirty. I've pulled what I thought was a cloth out of my bag. It's a pair of underpants.
0: Oh, fantastic.
1: Going well.
2: That's it, thriving.
0: Hey, Jody, you are thriving, though, because you could be seeing Harry Styles live in New York City. Good luck.
1: Oh, my God. Oh, guys, I'm shaking. My daughter's the biggest fan. I tell you, this is huge. I would love to travel with her. It would be a lifetime. Core memory, honestly. Thank you.
2: I hope you win, Jody. Chrissy's Say G'day. That would be one of the greatest moments in life, to tell your child you're going to New York City to see Harry Styles.
0: And Swanee, they'd be able to add another two people, because whoever wins this prize gets to take three people with them.
2: If Jody does win,
0: yes,
2: she gets to choose the two. That's the deal.
0: Yeah, the daughter's just along for the ride.
2: Imagine if the daughter brought two kids from school. You'd just be like, ugh. Tell you what, not everybody can win the competition, but you can win the competition of Dinner Time, and it's available to everybody. In our house in the 70s, this classic mince dish. I want to write a thesis on it. I really do, because I made it on Friday night. It's the mince chicken noodle soup, lots of cabbage, other bits and pieces, but that's essentially it. Curry powder. In fact, one person that follows me said, "Did you use Clives of India curry powder?" And I said, "Wash your mouth out with soap. It's the orange Keen's."
0: Always.
2: Can or nothing.
0: I didn't even know there was an alternative to that orange can.
2: Well, there isn't.
0: Yeah.
2: There isn't.
0: Hey, you should write one of your Women's Weekly articles on this dish.
2: I should, because the research is coming in thick and fast. Not everybody calls it Kisi Ming, which is what Patty Swan with an I used to call it. You think you called it, Wendy called it Kisi Ming or Chow Min?
0: I think it was Kisi Min, because then... Can chow mein be a separate dish as well? Is it all the same?
2: Everybody calls that same dish. You could put a picture up and everyone's got a different name. Yeah, yeah.
0: I think it's Kisi Min as well.
2: My favourite suggestion over the weekend, because I did ask, was chew and spew, which I think is cruel. Hello, Joe.
3: Hi.
2: What did your mum call this, or you?
3: We called it Kai Chi Min.
2: Oh, Kai Chi.
3: Yeah. So who knows what the right one was?
2: Who knows? I want to do a deep dive. Like, what decades were you eating it, Jo?
3: 70s and 80s.
2: Yeah.
3: Actually, and even now, we still love it.
2: Yeah, it is so delicious. But I want to know where it came from first. Like, some people are saying it was on the back of a Continental chicken noodle soup packet.
0: Okay.
2: Some people were saying that it was in, like, the Australian Housewives cookbook or something.
0: Right.
2: I feel like Margaret Fulton's got something to do with it.
0: When you write your thesis, you need to find out this information.
2: Yes.
0: Joe, you have a $100 voucher from Level Up Hydration. Get some good electrolytes in you.
2: We are in the presence of greatness here. Kim.
4: Hi, guys. How are we?
2: Happy King's birthday to you. What did...
4: You as well.
2: What did your parents or you call this mince chicken noodle?
4: So mine's a little bit of a different take. Pretty much same recipe, except Mum would put them in the lettuce cups. So we wouldn't make a massive mess out of it.
2: Oh, so you were rich.
4: Oh, God, no. God, no.
2: But your mum was quite cosmopolitan, because that's sort of like a Ki Si Chow Bao, Sang Choi Bao.
4: Yeah. Yeah, wow. So it was the same recipe. Sometimes she'd add in, like, you know, the peas or the corn and the carrot and stuff like that if she was feeling a bit fancy. But sometimes some rice in there as well, just to extra fill up.
2: Joe, I really recommend making it again. And it's so healthy. It's so good for you.
0: Alrighty, let's finish with Mel on 13, 24, 10. What do you call it? Do you call it chow mein?
5: No, we don't call it chow mein. We call it chop suey. But I know it's not chop suey.
2: Okay, sure.
0: I love it.
2: We call it chop suey, but I know it's not chop suey.
5: I know, because that's a completely different dish, but Mum used to call it chop suey.
2: Listen, mate, if that's what it is in your house, that's what it is.
0: Sometimes people say chop suey about something else as well.
2: Really? Like a move.
0: Yeah.
2: Karate move.
0: Sienna Spiro on Nova.

0: talk over you. I wonder if now that she's free of her daily television commitments, which take an enormous amount of energy and creativity, I wonder if we can expect some new music from Kelly Clarkson.
1: I think so.
0: I wouldn't say no.
1: I don't think she's the kind of gal that's just going to put her feet up and parent full time.
0: No way.
1: She needs a creative outlet.
0: Absolutely. You're listening to the Chrissy Swan Show on Nova. It's now been, what, almost 3-4 days?
1: Yes.
0: Since we were gifted, I'm going to say gifted, the new song that Taylor Swift wrote alongside Jack Antonoff, they're back, for the Toy Story 5.
2: I knew you through the days of the plates of the grass in summer.
0: Love it. I love it.
1: Now, I threw shade on it Friday when we had our first listen, because we played it first at 2 o'clock.
0: We did.
1: And I initially was a bit like, yawn. And then after listening to it a couple of times over the weekend, I heard it on Nova.
0: That little...
1: I was like, I get it. It's good. And it's the perfect type of song for Toy Story.
0: It's so perfect. And also, it's not long. How long does it go for? It feels...
1: 2 minutes and 55 seconds.
0: Exactly. And then all of a sudden, she's saying, I knew it. And then it starts again.
1: Hey,
0: you know, it's amazing.
1: Is there a music video for the song?
0: Or? It's just Toy Story stuff. She's
1: okay.
0: Not in it.
1: Okay.
0: Fortunately. but I have... But by the way, 13-24-10, are you loving the song? We just want to talk about it. I reckon I've listened to it, honestly, conservatively. I'm not good with numbers. I reckon I've listened to it 200 times.
1: No.
0: In the week, on the weekend. Yeah, I've listened to nothing but that.
1: Was
0: it? Weirdly, that and a song from the 70s called Stay With Me Till Dawn by Judy Zook.
1: Okay.
0: I don't know why. I don't know what's going on there. But, yeah, at least. That.
1: Were you playing it out loud throughout the compound or just in headphones?
0: A bit of both.
1: How did the kids like that?
0: I don't know. I haven't seen them.
1: Sums up the kind of weekend you've had.
0: Now, they knew not to disturb Mummy.
1: Okay, good, because she was enjoying it.
2: Knew you through the days.
0: She does this great Taylor breathy thing at the end. Okay. So obviously I'm a lyrics girl. Very important for me to be able to sing along.
1: Yes.
0: I plugged in a microphone upstairs and downstairs, so wherever I was. No wonder my kids didn't come out of their room.
1: Damn, I need to rock up to your neighbour's house and knock on the door one day and just ask them a few questions. What is it like living next door to that crazy lady?
0: Well, I thought that, you know, because it's not like, you know, difficult to understand Taylor Swift. It's very clear.
1: You and I were singing it after two listens on Friday.
0: Exactly. Anyway, there is a line in the very first, you know, bit, and I thought I was singing this. Play it and I'll...
2: Knew you through the days of the blades of the grass and summer. Paper shoes.
0: For the free fall of being younger. I'm like, it's paper shoes. Doesn't make any sense to me, but Taylor said paper shoes. So that's what it is. And that's what I'm going to sing. And it'll probably, I told myself that it would make sense to me, the paper shoes reference, when I saw Toy Story 5.
1: Okay.
0: It's parachutes.
1: It's not even one that you can miss here either. It's very clearly parachutes.
0: It is not.
2: Paper shoes.
0: It's paper shoes.
1: No, that T. Just listen for the T.
2: Paper shoes.
0: I can hear it now.
1: 13-24-10. Give us your thoughts on new Tay Tay after Tame Impala. We'll give you a prize here at the Chrissy Swan Show.

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1: Yo, man.
2: Yo.
1: Open up, man.
2: Yo, what do you want, man?
1: My girl just caught me.
2: You made her catch you?
1: I don't know how I let this happen.
2: But who?
1: The girl next door, you know?
2: Man.
1: I don't know what to do.
2: Said it wasn't you.
1: Oh.

0: on Cheryl on Nova. We're talking Tay. We're talking Tay. She gave us the gift of a song, a brand new song, attached to Toy Story 5. She wrote a beautiful post about it too, because there's something about Toy Story. I haven't met anybody that doesn't like it.
1: No.
0: That, you know, it doesn't resonate with. It's so beautifully written. The music is magical. And I just think it's everybody's favourite franchise.
1: I agree with you, Swanee. You can't not like it.
0: Yeah. And particularly, I mean, obviously all of it's lovely, but particularly the music has really changed people's lives. And that's Randy Newman's responsible for that. And, of course, Taylor, because she's such a good girl.
1: Yes.
0: Acknowledged him in the post, just saying, you know, the legacy that you built. I reckon she's really, like, stepped up. This is clearly a Toy Story song. And it's magic, and I love it. And I was shocked to find out that she's not referring to paper shoes in the very first few lines.
1: No, she says parachute.
0: But it sounds like paper shoes. Paper shoes. Can you hear it, Emma? I wasted so much time singing paper shoes because I only found out it was parachutes yesterday when I looked up the lyrics.
1: Did you look up the lyrics like Friday evening to really learn the song, or no, you just...
0: No. I only looked them up yesterday.
1: Okay.
0: Because I thought, I'll just read them as well because, you know, she's a poet.
1: Yeah.
0: What she's doing with that Gronk, I'll never know. I thought, I'll read them and see if there's anything that I can get from reading them instead of just listening to them. And I was like, gung. It's not paper shoes.
1: Hey, speaking of that, Gronk, before 4 o'clock, we do need to talk about where they're apparently planning to get married. There's new news on that.
0: Oh, is it Denny's? That's the sort of thing he would do.
1: I thought you were going to say, is it Denny, as in New South Wales? 13, 24, 10, are you loving Taylor's new song?
0: Hi, Kel.
2: Hi, how are we?
0: Good. Did you listen to it? I mean, I don't think you listened to it 200 times like I did, but did you give it a fair crack over the weekend?
2: I did. I love it. It's not too country and it's just so Taylor, and the only thing, it's just not long enough.
0: It isn't, but I also quite like that because then you get the beginning again. Do you know what else I love, Kel?
2: Mm-hmm.
0: How it starts 4 seconds in or something. It's like there's a little bit of harmonica and then bang, new.
1: Straight to business.
0: I sang it all weekend.
1: Ebony on 13, 24, 10, what are you thinking about I Knew It, I Knew You?
3: First of all, Christy, I love you so much. You're so amazing. I just wanted to say that. But I just wanted to also say, Christy, I'm with you. I cannot hear Parachute no matter how many times I try to listen to it.
0: Were you singing Paper Shoes?
3: Oh, I thought it was like pay per views. It was very different as well, but not parachute, that's for sure.
0: But when you hear it now and you know it's parachutes, it's her saying it in that accent that she does, the parachutes. I can hear it now.
3: I can hear what paper shoes now.
0: Paper shoes. I've ruined it. Ruined it for you, Ebony. Let's finish with Sarah. Hi, Sarah.
4: Hi, Chrissy. Hi, Jeff.
0: We're so grateful to Taylor for giving us this song.
4: Uh-huh. Yeah, absolutely.
1: Did you, like Chrissy, hear paper shoes or did you hear parachute?
4: No,
1: what were you hearing?
4: I've been hearing pale blue shoes.
0: Oh, okay. Play it again, Jack, and I'm going to see if I can hear that. Yep, I can hear that. Absolutely.
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0: in Libby the dog trainer without cross-checking it with Lisa.
1: Did she hear you on the radio saying, Libby is extraordinary?
0: Yes, Libby is one of a kind. I don't think Libby listens to the show. I don't think she knows I'm on radio.
1: You told her. 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
2: Cincy, Whipper and Kate, driving you home from four. On

0: 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I'm very full. I've eaten quite a lot of Subway today. And why is that, Jack?
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0: Great adjective, very tangy.
2: I like
0: it. The tang is real.
2: I just had a foot long and the tang was real, Swanee. 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Then head straight to the Nova Player app and register that code word for your chance to win tomorrow, Swanee. You and I will be putting the first person in the draw, so make sure you tune in to the guys, the Savo.
0: And then Friday, someone is going. So exciting.
2: Exciting.
1: Chrissy's clickbait.
0: I think the Kardashians have nailed no comment, okay? Because they do no comment, but they don't even say no comment.
2: They just ignore you.
0: They just completely ignore you. So there's a voice that you will absolutely know. His name's Martin Brundle. Is it Martin?
2: Yeah, Martin Brundle.
0: Martin Brundle. He's that, you know, Grand Prix voice that you hear all the time doing the interviews.
2: He's walking on pit lane.
0: Yeah.
2: Is it Mel B, I see?
0: Exactly. And everyone talks to him. Iconic guy. You know, everybody sort of waits for him.
2: I was going to say, it's kind of a flex now to be interviewed by him.
0: Exactly. Anyway, Kim is there supporting her boyfriend, Lewis Hamilton, in Monaco. And no matter what Martin Brundle did, keep in mind, well, we're about to play you the audio, he would be no more than 40 or 50 centimetres from her face when he's talking. Have a listen to her no comment.
3: Kim, Martin Brundle, Sky F1, how are you today? No, you don't need to push me, mate. Are you enjoying F1? Okay, Kim and Chloe, so we're not talking today.
0: They're both there. She was just looking around as if, like, there was flies.
2: You know how much I love the Kardashians. I didn't like that.
0: Is it very unlike her?
2: It's very unlike her. I think her and Lewis must have made a deal and she must have said, hey, I'm not going to do any media. I'm not going to talk to anyone. This is your thing. I'm just going to come and watch and be a spectator. But when you're on pit lane and you're Kim Kardashian and Martin Brundle's asking you how you are, you can give one answer.
0: I'm
2: loving it
0: great.
2: So much. I'm so proud of Lewis coming second.
0: Yeah.
2: Next.
0: Yeah, or even not that one.
2: Don't even bring up Lewis.
0: What a loser.
2: I'm just loving it.
0: Second.
2: I know. Come on, be better.
0: Yeah, I think they could have said something. But as I said, they've got form.
2: Yeah.
0: The older boring one, what's her name?
2: Courtney.
0: Literally, I forget her name.
2: She's so forgettable, I get it.
0: She did an interview with our own DC, David Campbell.
2: Yeah.
0: And there was nothing wrong with the audio. She could hear them perfectly. But pretended that she couldn't.
4: We were very empathetic about what happened and very sort of horrified. And so we were wondering, how is everyone going and how's Kim doing?
5: What?
4: Hello, Courtney, have we lost you?
5: All right, it looks like Courtney doesn't really want to go there with
4: that
5: question.
4: I think she's breaking.
0: She just utterly pretended she couldn't hear anything. I love it. And they are married. Dua Lipa and Callum Turner had the big party in Palermo. If you got married, and I know that you're not going to, where would you?
2: Capri.
0: Oh, you would. Would you have a big destination wedding?
2: I think so.
0: I was going to say, I should start saving, but there's no way you're getting married. No way.
2: Yeah, no, I think I like the idea of a destination wedding because you can sort of cut the fat and if people really love you, they'll show up.
0: Yeah, but can you make it like Coolangatta? Somewhere people can afford?
2: Well, at least Noosa.
0: Oh, I'll phone you. I'll phone you on the day.
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2: Hey, it's Christy. There's a broken down truck in East Perth. Graham Farm Freeway westbound at the exit to East Parade. The left turn lane is blocked through there. Also, a crash in Beckenham Row Highway eastbound after the Kemmick Link. Vehicles are partially blocking the left lane. Towing services are on the side. It's heavy back past Nicholson Road. Freeway north at a few cars in the city. Freeway south but approaching Mill Point Road. And delays in Carlisle along road city bound at Oak Street. Anything else, call 9489 1777. Abolish net zero. Save up to $1.9 trillion. 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Gold Coast down to 10 overnight. Tomorrow showers easing at a top of 17. Right now it's 20 degrees on Nova 937.
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4: Good afternoon, it's Ange Anderson. The life of Professor Richard Scolia, who has died at the age of 59 following a three-year battle with brain cancer, will be celebrated at a state funeral. The former Australian of the Year used himself as the first patient for an experimental treatment. PM Anthony Albanese has assured Aussies he'll reduce net migration down to 225,000 over the next couple of years. He claims a spike to 538,000 arrivals in 2023 was due to a backlog of students and workers coming here after COVID. His promise is off the back of One Nation being the dominant party in today's news poll. Meantime, a blunt message for Jacinta Allen from One Nation leader Pauline Hanson over a billboard seen driving around Melbourne, which portrays the Victorian Premier as a witch. Senator Hanson claiming that's just politics.
5: Suck it up, sweetheart. If you've seen what's happened to me over the years, I remember years ago Tim Fisher called me a witch and I should be burned at the stake. So I've been tagged that long before you.
4: On Sky News there, a 7.8 magnitude quake has hit the southern Philippines, killing at least five people and prompting a tsunami warning. And our country's biggest celebs have braved a big slide into an icy pool at the MCG to raise money for MND. Now let's see what's happening on Nine News.
6: Thanks, Ange. Tonight in Nine News Perth at 6, a teen admits he assaulted an 87-year-old school crossing guard in Rosmoyne. The life and legacy of the late cancer crusader, Professor Richard Scolia.
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9: I took that line quite literally, get up everybody and sing. All weekend I was singing the new Taylor song and I love it. Hey, have we logged it at all this hour?
10: I'm sad to say that we will not be playing it in our show today.
9: It's fine, I've already listened to it 30 times today. It's fine.
10: Which means it will be in our show tomorrow though,
9: yeah,
10: Swanee.
9: Good, good.
10: Hey, Swanee already was singing an incorrect lyric in the new song, I Knew What I Knew You. Mm. If you missed it, grab our podcast. You'll enjoy that. Hey, coming up before 4 o'clock, Swanee, we're playing Chrissy's Cheesy Crimes.
9: Yes.
10: Remember last week we did that?
9: Mm-hmm.
10: We want your weird, like, cheesy dish remixes.
9: Do you remember there was, like, toast with cheese and mango?
10: Yuck.
9: Most unusual.
10: We're also going to be talking about Taylor and Travis's wedding venue. That's been, I guess you could say, announced or leaked.
9: I'm shook.
10: But next, Chrissy's Quizzy, 13, 24, 10. If you would like to win a limited edition bum bag, hope you're enjoying your Monday or your public holiday.

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0: You're listening to The Grizzy Swan Show on Nova. Let's change somebody's life with a bum bag.
1: Oh, no, that's Bruno Mars. Wrong button.
2: Chrissy's Quizzy.
0: Kalinda.
3: Hello.
0: How the hell are you, lady?
3: I'm good, thank you, for a Monday.
0: Yes. Look, you know, I think Monday gets a really bad rap, but I don't mind it.
3: You don't mind it once it's over and done with?
0: Well, no, see, because I'm such a hermit. I reckon if I didn't have to go to work on a Monday, I would not live. I would not live. I would not leave the house. Yeah, so it's good. It's good for me. I love Monday.
1: I get what you mean, Swanee. Linda, is it a public holiday where you're calling from today or a normal work day?
3: No, it's not. No, it's normal work day here.
0: Oh, well, there you go. Normal work day here too, baby girl. Hello, Jody.
4: Hello.
0: You're working. You're working hard for the money today.
4: I am. Just done school pickup, but we no public holiday here and it's mop up Monday. Fix what happened on the weekend.
0: Oh, boo.
1: What happened, Jodes?
4: Oh, can't say.
0: Okay. All right.
1: One of them.
0: All right, Linda V. Jody, your names are your buzzers at specified, meaning the first person to get three answers correct wins the game. Gets the bum bag.
1: And stuffed inside it today is a big old Baker's Delight voucher.
0: Ooh, delicious. Ooh. Question number one. Name the two AFL teams that are playing at today's big freeze at the G game.
3: Linda.
0: Yes, Linda.
3: Collingwood versus Melbourne.
0: Well done. Are you a Mexican from way back, Linda?
3: No, I'm not.
0: Question number two. Which popular social media platform launched in 2017?
4: Jodie.
0: Quite recently. Yes, Jodie.
4: TikTok.
0: Correct. Or as Aaron says, happy birthday for last week, Aaron, by the way. Tiki-toki. The Tiki-toki.
1: The Tiki-toki.
0: Question number three. 16 years ago, Justin Bieber released this song. What's it called?

0: I prefer Justin, like, in his stoned bum hanging out stage. Yeah, yeah.
1: You like his new era.
0: I really
1: That's
0: do.
1: That's good. Hey, Linda, what was the answer?
2: Never Say Never.
0: Yes.
1: Do you know who else is on that song?
0: Nah.
1: It's not just Justin. It's Justin Bieber and Jaden Smith.
0: Ew.
1: Alrighty.
0: Yeah.
1: It is 2 points to Linda, one to Jody. Question number four.
0: We must have been on holidays when the latest insufferable thing from Will and Jada came out.
1: Yeah, we were.
0: Okay, well, let's book a restaurant and talk about that
1: because I never clicked on it properly to watch it because I was like, I don't even need to watch this.
0: No, you don't need it in your brain because I got it in mine. I'm still trying to... All right, next. Question number four. A Cessna 172 is a type of what?
2: Jody.
0: Yes, Jody.
2: Aeroplane.
0: It is an aeroplane. Holidays when the latest insufferable thing from Will and Jada came out.
1: Yeah, we were.
0: Okay, well, let's book a restaurant and talk about that
1: because I never clicked on it properly to watch it because I was like, I don't even need to watch this.
0: No, you don't need it in your brain because I got it in mine. I'm still trying to... All right, next. Question number four. A Cessna 172 is a type of what?

0: or Monaco?
1: Jody.
0: Yes, Jody.
1: The F1.
0: Yes, I think that's the same as the Grand Prix, isn't it?
1: Grand Prix. Sorry.
0: Yeah, well done. You have got the Baker's Delight voucher and the bum bag.
2: Have a great day, ladies. Enjoy beautiful
1: Thank
2: Queensland.
1: You.
2: It's now time to play this one.
0: Oh, he was just chomping at the bit to get in, wasn't he?
2: Bruno Mars for your Monday here at the Chrissy Swan Show.

0: You're listening to the Chrissy Swan Show on Nova. I do believe that was Chapel Roan. I reckon she's definitely the sort of artist that would ban phones.
1: Yeah, I think so.
0: Mainly I think so that her bad behaviour isn't recorded.
1: True, because she's also removed herself from social media. So she
0: has she?
1: Yeah, she'd definitely be about banning phones.
0: Yeah, she's over it, I reckon. She needs a little break.
1: Yeah.
0: It came too quickly,
1: yes.
0: All that stuff for her. Morgan Wallen, actually we spoke about phones in performances at least last week.
1: We did. We had a fight.
0: Yeah. I've still got my stitches. That actress, Rosamund Pike, really, really gave it to somebody in the audience because they were texting during her live performance.
1: Driving home that day, I was really angry at myself that I didn't bring up the fact she was the star in Saltburn. Her character.
0: Oh, my God, of course.
1: I was getting so frustrated at myself. That's my favourite work she's ever done. She was fantastic.
0: Oh, my God, I'd forgotten that performance. Did she win every award available? Because she should.
1: I don't think she did, Swanee. I don't think she got the flowers she deserved for that role.
0: Oh, God, she was so funny.
1: Anyway, sorry.
0: We digress because we've got someone far more important to talk about, and that is Morgan Wallen.
1: He only ever lets the liquor talk.
0: Well, I think that there's something going on there. There's some substance abuse problems because he's furious all the time.
1: Yeah.
0: It's like, mate, just go home then. You don't have to go on tour and be Morgan Wallen.
1: The other day when he was attacking his piano on stage and flipping it, I was like, brother, you know that's coming out of your piggy bank.
0: Yeah.
1: Like, that's you're at loss for that.
0: Gross. Well, the latest thing in Pittsburgh is, it has a silent H, by the way, and it's always annoyed me.
1: Yeah.
0: Pittsburgh, the town. Anyway, he, in the middle of a show, picked up a phone that was facing him.
1: Mm.
0: So he would have been able to see, I reckon.
1: Yeah, like the
0: footage.
1: Selfie camera was on him.
0: Yeah. And he just picked it up, leaned down off stage, picked up the phone and threw it, piffed it somewhere else.
1: Piffed is the right word because he had quite vigour behind the
0: piff. It was almost like skimming stones,
1: yeah.
0: Like he wanted it gone.
1: Like a mean frisbee.
0: He's angry. That's one discussion that we need to have. But also, I think he's angry about the phone. He doesn't want the phone in
1: his face.
0: In his face. See also piano. He doesn't want the piano in his face. Now, Phoebe Bridgers, who's one of my favourite artists, I don't know why she ever, like, she didn't really make it huge here.
1: Mm.
0: She's massive in the US.
1: Such a talent.
0: Oh, my God. You're only just hearing about Phoebe. I love this line. I hate her when she opens her mouth. I love it. I hate your mum. I hate her when she opens her mouth. Anyway, she's amazing. Listen to ICU and all of it, right? She has nailed this. She hates phones so much in performances. You have to lock it away. Have you ever done that? Have you ever had to lock your phone away?
1: Only when seeing a film that hasn't been released yet.
0: Yeah, so it's the same technology. You put it in like a
1: cloth bag or like a
0: bag.
1: Yeah.
0: And everybody's going to have to do that before you even go to see her on her North American tour.
1: I love the idea of this, Swanee, because when I was watching the Kylie Netflix doco, I see at 29, I have never been to a concert where there aren't phones.
0: Yeah.
1: So the idea of like transporting back to the 90s where everyone is just watching the artist and immersed in the artist gives me chills. Like, I would love that.
0: Really?
1: Yeah. Because sometimes when you look up now and it's just like, wow, no one is fully, I don't know, feeling the vibe of it because they're too busy watching Billie Eilish through their iPhone screen.
0: I mean, that is a fact, but you will just run out of life force to try and explain that to a teenager.
1: Yeah, okay.
0: Like, I've been to all the concerts that I have been to with my kids has been with Peg. She's the concert goer.
1: Yep.
0: She records everything, always. And I don't get mad. I just go, you understand. I just want you to know this and do whatever you want. you will never look at that footage again, right?
1: Mm-hmm.
0: Because what you're trying to capture is the feeling that you're having now. You can't get that feeling later on at home.
1: It is invisible.
0: So get it now.
1: You're so right, Swanee. Yeah. It's great advice. Mm. Hey, 13-24-10, next, we're playing Chrissy's Cheese Crimes. Do you do something that should be illegal with cheese? Last week we had someone that mixed it with mango and put it on toast. Hey, we're throwing it back to 2007
0: here.
1: One Republic on Nova.

0: Isn't it amazing? Everybody knows One Republic. Everybody knows that song. Everyone has all their songs. Ryan Tedder, the lead singer, could walk in this office now and I'd say just leave it at reception, thanks.
1: I am with you, Swanee, but like over the last 2 weeks, my algorithm on TikTok has been serving me a lot of interviews with Ryan Tedder.
0: Ah.
1: And I wasn't aware that he has produced and written pretty much majority of the hits we hear from artists like Taylor, Ed Sheeran, Madonna,
0: really?
1: Sam Smith, Lady Gaga. He wrote the start of Adele's Turning Tables. Like, he's a genius.
0: Wow.
1: Yeah.
0: Impressive. 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Let's talk cheese.
2: Every day, well-meaning Aussies are committing cheese crimes without even realising it. Avoid a cheese crime with Perfect Italiano. Perfect for that.
3: Cheese crimes.
0: I mean, I think we know that we're realising it. Some would say that my favourite cheese of all time, the apricot cheese, is a crime in itself. The entire genre.
1: Yeah, it just shouldn't exist.
0: Of fruit within the cheese. I just like, it's a shortcut. I'm the shortcut queen. I don't have to put quince or things with it, apricots or anything. It's all in there in the cheese. Bang.
1: It's done. You spread it and you gobble it down.
0: Bloody lot.
1: Now, here's how this works, Swanee. People have registered via the Nova Player app telling us their cheese crimes. Now, we know Perfect Italiano cheese always makes a dish better. We are going to hear two cheese crimes and we need to decide which is the worst, and we will then award the criminal $500 cash.
0: Felicity, how do you plead?
4: Oh, I've got a good one for you.
0: Okay.
4: Tasty cheese and gummy bears.
0: Okay. What I want to know, I mean, that's odd, very odd, okay? 10 out of 10 for the oddness. But how do you kind of deal with the difference in size of the slice of cheese and the small gummy bear?
4: Well, I kind of cut the cheese up a bit and, you know, pop the gummy bear on top and there you go. It's like a little hors d'oeuvre. Tasty cheese and gummy bears.
0: God,
4: and chuck in a bit of wine with it, watch the movie,
0: so
4: you've got a great night.
0: That is so good. I mean, who needs a cracker when you can put it on a gummy bear, right?
1: Exactly. Okay, that was crime number one. Also, I lied. We've got three potential criminals, Swanee.
0: Oh.
1: Felicity is criminal number one. Grace is criminal number two. Hello, Grace.
0: Hello, Grace.
5: Hi.
0: What is your cheese?
5: I have feta, chili and honey.
0: Feta, chili and honey.
5: Yes, beautiful. Especially when you toast it.
0: That sounds a bit bougie, Grace. Yeah. Like, that sounds like a fancy amuse-bouche at a restaurant.
5: Yeah, no, it's not. I used to work at a restaurant, but no one asked for it. But it's very, very nice and tasty. Beautiful. Delicious.
0: Great.
1: All righty, let's move on to our third and final criminal, Swanee.
0: Aaron, come on. What are you doing?
6: So my daughter actually got us onto this one, but we started off with the wonderful Baker's Delight. On their website, they had at Easter the cracked chocolate eggs with mozzarella. The cracked chocolate eggs with mozzarella.
0: What?
6: And then, yes, it's on their actual website. So then we changed it up to Nutella, marshmallows and mozzarella cheese. And then my daughter loves Biscoff and bananas. So while making the two separate toasties, we thought we'd combine them together. Well, my daughter did. So she's done Nutella on one side of the bread, Biscoff on the other, bananas, marshmallows and mozzarella cheese on the inside.
0: Oh, Erin, I'm sorry. No further information needs to be entered into. You are our winner.
1: Erin.
6: It's actually a beautiful taste of sweet and salty together.
1: You and your daughter are disgusting. But for such disgusting behaviour, thanks to our friends at Perfect Italiano, the best kind of cheese, you have won $500 cash.
6: Oh, you beauty. Thank you very much.
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9: Christy, there's a crash in Booragoon, Leach Highway eastbound and Marcus Avenue. The right lane's blocked. Emergency services on site. Traffic is busy. Still a crash in Beckenham, Royal Highway eastbound after the Kenwick Link. The left emergency lane is closed. Towing services on site. Expect delays there as well. And the earlier broken down truck in East Perth, Graham Farm Freeway westbound of the exit to East Parade, that's cleared. Freeway northbound, few cars in the city. Freeway southbound, city to Mill Point Road and approaching Russell Road. Anything else, call 94891777. 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Down to 10 overnight, tomorrow showers easing at a top of 17. Right now it's 20 on Nova 937.
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24: She is. Libby is one of a kind. I don't think Libby listens to the show. I don't think she knows I'm on radio.
25: You told her. Can you imagine? 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

0: public holiday, but we are here, and the same can be said for our esteemed colleagues of Fitzy, Whipper and Kate. They're coming up next.
1: Chrissy's clickbait.
0: We are going to talk about new details about Taylor Swift and Travis Kelce's wedding.
2: I smell a rat.
0: Yeah, I do too. I have thoughts and I'm going to give them to you, whether you like it or not. Pink has delivered a show-stopping opening number at the 2026 Tony Awards. She did her specialty acrobatics. Gee, she loves her harness, doesn't she?
2: She loves a trapeze.
0: Man, she loves a harness more than a greyhound. anyway, she's dressed up as Peter Pan. She looked really cute. And then Doogie Howser, that's his name, and that's what I'm going to call him.
2: Neil Patrick Harris.
0: That's what you say. Came out. She co-hosted and acknowledged that while she hasn't been on Broadway, she knows her way around a tune.
3: I'm the host. I'm doing the big Tony's opening number. Just want to show how much I love theater, even though I've never been on Broadway. What about...
4: The Phantom of the Opera.
5: No, please.
3: I think you'll like this one.
5: Put me down. Put me down.
0: God, she's got the pipes.
2: She can sing.
0: She could... play any role.
2: Yeah. I think Broadway will be in her future.
0: Given how much
2: her daughter Willow loves it too.
0: Oh, God, more about Willow. now, Rosie O'Donnell, who we love, came clean. I don't like the whole, I've come clean. I confessed to having anything. You never have to confess to having, you know, facelifts or whatever. She did because she got in trouble from her precocious daughter. Anyway, she hit the red carpet. She looks amazing. And she had this to say.
6: I think all that matters is truth and love. And so I wanted to be truthful and say all the complicated emotions I had about it. And I didn't want some tabloid to go, gotcha. You know, I just wanted to say, this is what I did. And here's the doctor. And if you want to, but it's very expensive. You know, it's more expensive than any car I ever bought. But I can't drive around in my face.
0: Do you remember she told that great story about hitting on the chemist, the pharmacist,
2: yes,
0: in her new Irish town?
2: That's right.
0: And it didn't work. Maybe that's why she got the facelift. Look at me. Now, Taylor Swift and Travis are apparently, sources close to the couple, say they are going to get married at Madison Square Gardens in New York City. Mm. Okay, I'll allow that, even though... that's not a place to get married, I don't think.
2: And they both spend enough time in stadiums like that for their respective jobs.
0: Well, yeah, if you don't have a... like, I've never been to Madison Square Gardens, so, you know, you might imagine something that looks like Central Park. It's like getting married at the MCG or...
2: it's an arena. It's a stadium.
0: Yeah. Like, I don't know. That doesn't make sense to me. But what about, and the advantage of that is there's underground parking, guests can get in and out without being seen, and it's got a cover, obviously, and so shoppers can't get photos, whatever. This is where I really smell a rat. 1,100 to 1,200 people at a wedding? No.
2: That feels like about 500 too many for them. I wouldn't be surprised if they were doing a 400 to 500 person wedding, given how many people they know. But 1,000, like 1,100, what? Are you selling tickets? That's ridiculous.
0: That's not a wedding.
2: You're not going to see people. This is where
0: I
2: think...
0: that's not even a party. That's a gig.
2: Yeah, that's a rave.
0: Yeah.
2: I think they have... someone from Taylor's camp has planted this story because they give so much detail as to why they're getting married there and, like you say, how they won't be photographed and people can enter via the underground car park. I call BS. I think they're just trying to put us off the scent.
0: I think it's a decoy and they're getting married on a big ranch outside of Nashville, like proper bogans and dags that they are.
2: I hope so. Speaking of bogans and dags, Fitzy, Whipper and Kate up next. Have a great Monday night.
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20: Hey, it's Christy. The earlier crash in Booragoon Leach Highway eastbound on Marcus Avenue, that has been cleared away. And the crash in Beckenham Row Highway eastbound after the Kenwick Link has also cleared, but the vehicles are still on the verge for the moment, so just be mindful on the approach and expect some delays. Freeway northbound on Anketell Road, Mill Point Road to the city, then Stevenson Avenue through to Warwick Road. Freeway southbound city to Mill Point Road. Again, Belia Drive off and on through to Anketell Road as well. Anything else, call 94891777. 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Cheap, cheap. Down to 10 overnight. Tomorrow showers easing at a top of 17. And right now it is 18 degrees on Nova 937.
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25: Good afternoon, it's Ange Anderson. Former Australian of the Year, Professor Richard Scolyer is being remembered as a loving family man following his death at the age of 59 from brain cancer. A state funeral will be held for the melanoma researcher. His brother-in-law, Charlie Nichols, says he was dedicated to making a difference.
26: Rather than just accepting the terminal prognosis, he applied the same driven, interrogating, science-based attitude to his own cancer battle.
25: PM Anthony Albanese has promised to reduce net migration down to 225,000 over the next couple of years. It follows One Nation being dominant in today's news poll. One of Australia's most wanted men is set to soon be extradited from Greece. James Dalamangas has been arrested over there following 27 years on the run. He's set to be questioned over the stabbing death of George Giannopoulos, who was trying to break up a fight inside a Sydney nightclub back in 1999. Israel has defied US President Donald Trump's advice to hold fire, launching retaliation strikes on Iran. It follows their attacks on northern Israel as tensions escalate. And Death of a Salesman has picked up the most Tony Awards in New York, which Pink has hosted. Now let's see what's happening on Nine News.
27: Thanks, Ange. Tonight in Nine News Perth at 6, a teen admits he assaulted an 87-year-old school crossing guard in Rosmoyne. The life and legacy of the late cancer crusader, Professor Richard Scolyer.
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36: How about that, guys?
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37: Welcome to the show. It is your Monday. For many states around Australia, they've had a public holiday today as well. But some are just driving at home. How was your weekend, team? Is everyone good?
35: Magnificent. Magnificent.
0: I find it weird that we're doing our show when the footy's on at the moment. I keep sort of just talking to you guys and checking the score.
1: Yeah.
0: But we're doing
1: don't
0: right.
1: worry. Tommy was doing that in the office during planning.
37: 3 points down the D's at the moment.
0: Yeah,
37: Pies
0: I know.
37: Looking very good in the second.
0: How good was the big freeze slide beforehand as well? Started at 2 o'clock today. Andy Lee went down. We had some amazing people that went down. And don't forget fightmnd.org.au, your opportunity to buy a beanie there or a digital beanie and donate to this amazing cause for Neil Gallagher.
1: Yeah, can I just say, rather than talk about the football, I mean, I know that's a great cause and everything, but if you haven't seen my video of the wombats on my socials, I saw...
37: I mean, fight MND
1: Look... I'm just trying to cover all bases.
37: Yeah, this is good. This is actually amazing.
1: I even sent this video Friday night to Whipper and I said, if you can get a better wildlife video than this on your camping weekend, I will donate $1,000 to Wires. But it turns out he didn't. I had to pull up abruptly. There was a mama and a bubba wombat crossing the road.
0: Could have been a single dad. You don't know.
37: It's interesting, isn't it, Fitz? The stereotyping that goes on in the wombat world.
1: On a Friday night, hanging out with the kids, I doubt it.
37: You never know. You never know. And then I sent a photo of me and my undies in a stream, and you said, that's not the wildlife I was hoping to see.
1: Oh, mate.
0: The camping, a wombat.
37: Oh, the camping trip. I'll tell you more next. I know.

0: Thank you, Olivia Rodrigo. Drop dead on over at his Fitzy with a Kate. All thanks to Chemist Warehouse. Good to be back.
1: Oh, welcome back. I wasn't sure if I was going to see you today.
0: Frida Good Home, one 10-man tent, barely used.
2: Well, can I just say that we've just been hearing stories of how good the local bakery was when you've been camping, which I don't think is camping, mate.
0: That was on the way. That was on the way. You've got to break up the trip a little bit. You've got to stop along the way.
1: Do you know what he said to me, Fitz? I said, how was it? Well, I'm sure you're going to get to this. But he's trying to be all, it was good. It was very wet, though. And where he went camping, he had the most perfect weather. Like, as far as camping goes in June, you scored like an 11 out of 10.
0: I don't think you understand, though. Mountain Dew, you get Mountain Dew. Not the drink. But the thing is, when you put your tent up, just a quick note to the bloke who sold me the tent at Anaconda the other day. He pointed at one tent and he said, that'll take about half an hour to get up. That one, though, if you buy that, it'll take you about five. Yeah. 2 hours later.
2: Why? What went wrong?
0: I just couldn't get... The poles were twisted the wrong way. And then I put the batteries in the wrong way because it's got lighting in there as well. It's got like LED lighting.
1: Oh, yeah, you're showing off about all the bells and whistles.
0: Amazing tent, mind you. Well done. But they're sleeping. And you know what? I think my expectation of what I'd bought was too high. So the inflatable mattresses, they kind of just, you undo them and it's just foam in the middle that sort of fills with air. So you find yourself blowing it, mouth blowing it to try and get enough air in the mattresses.
1: Oh, you would have had plenty of hot air, wouldn't you?
0: Thank you so much. You know, the funny thing about, and there was a guy there at the campsite, and the campsite had, toilets, communal bathrooms and showers and toilets. Yeah. So pretty fancy site on the side of a river.
2: Yeah.
1: And?
0: There was a bloke sitting there, and he just had his head down on the Saturday morning when I was going to the toilet. Anyway, he had his head down. I said, everything all right, mate? He goes, we spent thousands of years evolving so we don't have to do this. And no one back here with the kids doing this. I've got the comforts of home that I'm trying to recreate in the middle of nowhere and I'm not having a good time. And I know it's okay. I understand that. I'm a little bit the same. The thing was, when you buy a sleeping bag, they say minus 10 degrees on it. So you go, okay, well, it's not going to get down to more than minus 10 and I'll still be warm. The kids are freezing. And as I walked out the door, Lisa said, do you need any blankets to put over the top of the sleeping bags?
2: Kids never show the cold, though.
0: They wake you up at 11 p.m., at midnight, 1 a.m., 2, 3.
1: I'm
0: too cold. I'm shivering. Fix this.
1: And? Huh? So?
0: Oh, take that, Duna. Take that. I didn't have any blankets.
2: Sleeping bags are just so comfy. I love snuggling up into a sleeping bag.
0: What I didn't expect either was the camp next door, which I think there was sort of two or three 15, 16-year-old kids that sort of came to the side of our tent once the sun had come down and we were in there trying to get to sleep and just yelling out, 6-7! Outside the tent.
1: I don't think anyone does that anymore.
0: I mean, that was very 2025.
3: Can I interrupt?
0: Because I'm telling my story.
3: You know, Whip's painting the picture of what he thinks went on camping, but his camping mate Spargs joins us on the line to tell us what Whip actually did while he was camping. Spargs, are you there?
4: Yeah, can you hear me, Tommy?
0: Feels like we just dried off the fly, doesn't it, mate?
1: Welcome to the show.
4: Thanks for having me on, guys.
0: Oh, Spargs, what a weekend.
4: Heard such rubbish before. I agree with you, Kate. The weather was unbelievably good. I'll give you a little taste of what Whipple was like. So it was a bit chilly overnight, maybe 5 or 6 degrees. And I get out of my tent at 6:30 in the morning and I look to my left and there's a beautiful, almost new Range Rover that's on, and Whip is sitting in the front seat with one of his two sons with the heat warmers on and the heater at full bore.
0: My legs were
4: cold. Not only that, so he's left his other son still freezing in the tent on his own.
0: That's okay.
4: And then the second thing he does, like once we actually, have a bit of breakfast and he cools off or warms up, I should say, he actually says to me, he says, mate, we can't tell anybody, but I don't think I can do another night in a tent. We are going to find a motel.
0: That's not true.
4: And so it's absolutely true. And if we didn't actually have it out and have a proper discussion about how that would get out,
0: Sparks, I was joking.
1: You would have been in a hotel. Well, Sparks, I received a message from Whipper on Saturday afternoon about 3 o'clock, and all it said was no punctuation, just I wanna go home.
4: See, well, that's what it was like.
2: How much was Wolgan a night, Matt?
0: Almost as much.
4: I had to pay for it all.
0: Good on you, Sparks. Glad you packed the trailer and got yourself out of there, all right, mate?
4: Oh, yeah, no worries.
0: Got to go bush again, buddy.
1: You took one for the team. Thank you.
0: Men from the Land, live on your radio for the afternoon on Nova. Mac around Australia.

0: Vibes. It is Fitzy Whipper Kate. For your Monday afternoon as we drive you home, hopefully you've had a good day, guys, whether it was a long weekend or you've been slugging it out trying to put a meal on the table. We're going to be with you through till 6 o'clock.
1: We are. You know who had a great weekend?
0: Me.
1: While you were camping?
0: Yeah.
1: Dua Lipa and Callum Turner were tying the knot again.
0: Different sort of weekend, yeah.
1: With all of their friends. They were married about a week ago in London. I think it was a much smaller affair.
0: Yep.
1: This weekend was the extravaganza in Sicily.
0: So has it happened?
1: Yes.
0: Great.
1: So I think that she still had, well, I keep saying she. There's two of them, Dua and Callum. They had a much smaller wedding. So she had a little bouquet with
0: beautiful
1: hyacinths and peonies.
0: Oh, yeah, my favourite.
1: And wow. Lily of the Valley. Like,
0: oh, Lily
1: I mean,
0: of the
1: I
0: Valley.
1: I love this stuff,
0: me
1: right?
0: Too.
1: Photos.
2: Who was there, Kate? Give us who was there. Who were the celebs who went to this party?
1: Oh, Mark Ronson. We spoke about him on Friday. Charlie XCX. Olivia Dean.
2: Great.
1: Kevin Parker was there.
0: Yeah,
2: oh,
0: right.
2: From Tame.
1: Yeah.
2: Yes.
1: Troye Sivan.
0: Troz Dog.
1: Oh, you know who else was there? Joe Alwyn, who is Taylor Swift's ex.
0: Oh, yes.
2: Okay.
1: But it sounds as though they would have gone with one of those celebs for the entertainment, but they went with Elton John and he performed Your Song.
0: You've got to be kidding me.
2: You can't get any bigger than that, can you?
1: Pretty amazing.
0: No,
1: well,
0: you can't.
1: Apparently it cost $2.4 million. The whole
0: wedding?
1: Dollars. That's in Australian dollars.
2: She can't afford that.
1: Well, there was a very small amount exchanged, I think, with the I'm going to say the council, but there was
0: a bit of a
1: backlash from the locals. Because did you know, and I'd only just read this, that Jeff Bezos got married there about a year ago.
2: Gotcha.
1: So when they arrived, there were protesters saying, you know, Palermo is not for rent.
0: Yeah,
1: and I think they paid about $10,000 or something.
2: So this was very Salim Mahaja, was it? Like,
0: very.
2: Just shut down the local street.
0: I would suggest she didn't pay Sir Elton John. That would have just been a generous offering from him.
1: Do you think?
0: Yeah, because I don't think in the music world, when you have a relationship and they have performed together and they know each other and they have that great song,
1: mm-hmm.
0: I think it's one of those things where it's would you do that for me? You know, there's a favour coming back at some stage.
2: That's what I was just about to say, Whip. That's one up your sleeve that Elton John has now on Dua Lipa, I would say.
0: So then he goes,
1: When you guys get asked to MC weddings.
0: I would never take a cent for it.
2: But
0: any MC gig, I would not ask a cent.
2: David Furnish is turning 60. Oh, Dua Lipa's going to pop in for a bit of an acoustic session.
1: Oh,
2: you know
1: that
2: what
1: makes
2: I mean?
1: Sense. Go.
0: I've got a niece who's turning 13 on the weekend. Do you think you could drop in? Of course you have to.
2: Has to.
1: Yeah, David Furnish and Elton John got the old pat down.
0: Did they?
1: Yeah.
0: No
1: when
0: complaints?
1: They were boarding the private jet out of Sicily, so they had the once-over.
0: Really?
1: Yeah. They had Elton John, but they also had DJs Carl Cox, Martin Garrix, David Guetta. And I'm going to sound really daggy when I can't say Peggy Goo, is it?
0: Oh, yeah.

0: Gooey, Peggy Sue.
1: All right, yeah. I knew I was going to get it wrong, and everyone was like, monster. Oh, Kate Ritchie's so dead.
0: Yeah, Gooey was there, was she? Gooner.
1: Yeah, so they weren't short on entertainment. Yeah. I'm so glad that at this point we have not heard that Dua Lipa took to the mic. Okay, like, I just think as far as performing at your own wedding, just have a night off.
0: Any photos?
1: I saw some photos floating around. She was wearing, I mean, I'm not one to judge.
0: Here we go, you are.
1: But at one of the parties, she was wearing a custom-made leather Bottega Veneta.
0: My favourite. I don't understand. Three of the four words you just said.
1: Like halter dress with like feathers around the bottom.
2: Oh, I've got no idea what you're saying.
1: I was just feather like, bum. Was that it? I mean, if you could have whatever you wanted, is that the one? Is that the one you're choosing?
0: Okay. Kate's not going to wear feathers.
2: Talking of weddings as well, coming up in about half an hour, I didn't know there was a royal wedding over the weekend and there was a few family members that weren't invited.
1: I don't know which ones you're talking about.
0: I didn't know.
2: I want to get dodgy uncle calls. 13, 24, 10.
1: Oh, Fitzy, you can't do that.
2: Where you couldn't invite your uncle for a certain reason to a wedding, or your uncle did go and made an absolute fool of themselves. 13, 24, 10. We're going to talk about that very soon.
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7: 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And delays to in North Fremantle, Tideman Road, eastbound at Stirling Highway. Anything else, call 94891777. 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Down to 10 overnight. Tomorrow showers easing at a top of 17. Right now it's 18 on Nova 937.
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2: Oh man, I've just annihilated a footlong myself. 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Yes.
0: Thank
2: Plus,
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1: Amazing.
2: So it's return flights, accommodation, spending money. 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And tomorrow, Chrissy Swan could be calling you back. 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
0: Wow.
2: In the middle of winter for that amazing trip to Portugal.
1: Yes, and we're going to be calling back one lucky winner this Friday to win that trip. So listen for the code word today.
0: What
1: it
0: is
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0: Big shout out to Subway too for a little bit of food that got sent in today. It's gone now. It disappeared.
1: Have you been out there?
0: It has disappeared.
2: You've had 7 cookies.
0: All right, get involved, guys. Here's Ella Langley on Nova.

0: Langley, choosing Texas, you're mad if you don't. It's Fitzy with a coat. What have you got, Ryan?
1: Oh, you know the two favourite types of people in the world that I love the most, real estate agents and used car salesmen. So Lords of Property is one of my favourite Instagram accounts. I follow it all the time. There's a guy, look, I can understand if you're a real estate agent, then you need a fair level of confidence. But then when you're having a crack at other agents about what they're wearing, this guy's called Jeremy Wisner. Have a listen to this guy.
2: If you're wearing these brands as an agent, you need to wake up to yourself. Connor, YD, Peter Jackson, MJ Bale, Tarek Ash. Seriously, guys, wake up to yourself.
1: Oh, my gosh. So someone's gone onto the internet and said, oh, Jeremy Wisner, 10 sales over the past 12 months. I understand the video now. These figures give you the budget to shop at Kmart or Target, mate. Then, you know, people are writing on here, a shark is still a shark, whether you're wearing Hugo Boss or Gazman.
0: Oh, wow.
1: Someone else has written, be a man and wear Von Dutch, Jeremy. He's written back and had a crack at everyone.
0: Oh, good.
1: It's not easy being a social media superstar.
0: Oh, my gosh. Okay, so he's really representing the real estate agent team well.
1: And I understand it. There's only a select few of them, but they ruin it for everybody else, don't they?
3: But it's a good PR.
0: Like, if you're...
3: Like, you might be getting attention online and stirring people up, but ultimately you're fronting a brand, aren't you?
1: I know.
3: Or you're I don't know.
0: Is this guy now looking for a new job, or is he...
1: This guy's trying to make a difference. He's called the singing salesman. He's a used car salesman.
3: Okay.
1: And every time he sells a car to somebody, he sings them a song and blesses the car for them.
3: Who is he? Like a Messiah?
1: Are you ready for this?
3: Yeah.
1: So this poor bloke has just bought the car. All he wants is the keys and he just wants to get out of there. And then the car salesman breaks into this.

0: to hope.
1: It's just the keys.
2: Oh, he's actually quite good.
1: Beautiful voice.
2: Great voice.
3: Unfortunately, the guy drove the car straight into a wall.
1: Because his ears were bleeding.
2: Just fill it up with fuel, mate, and let me go.
1: I can't get out of here.
3: Do you know what, mate? Don't worry about the car.
1: I'm glad I didn't have to hear the negotiation. Come up next. Could a brain chip about to become a true reality? We'll reveal more next.

0: loving the Kid Laroi. It's his brand new one, Pieces, on Nova. Fitzie Whippercade. This is an article that caught my attention. How's this for technology? It's called Jesus level technology. And we're talking about brain chips.
1: I didn't know Jesus was into technology.
0: He is. He loves it.
2: He was ahead of his time.
1: What number iPhone did he have back in the day?
2: He had a Nokia.
0: Yeah, he had a Nokia. The first.
1: Yeah, your flip phone.
0: Yeah, you owned the first flip.
2: No social media. What do you mean Jesus level?
0: Moses, my man. Had him on speed dial. This is a coin-sized device called Neo that can be surgically implanted into the brain.
1: Why? I've heard about
2: why?
1: This.
2: Why? Now, why?
0: The Chinese, they've said, have beaten Elon Musk to this.
3: USA!
0: Thank you, USA! Thanks a lot, USA! Oh, yeah, here we go. So the whole idea is that this could play a part in reversing paralysis, restoring sight in people, and even raising the dead.
1: No, what, just the chip?
0: The chip, yeah. So it acts like a motherboard in your brain if you're having issues within your head. So it also, they also talk about this chip as being a huge part of the future that the everyday person could have put into their brain so that memory is forever there, like a software control in your head. Oh. And you,
2: I hate all of this.
1: So you can... You can document a dream or something, we can come back to it down the track.
0: Pretty much, even be able to record through your eyes.
2: Oh, so you won't need those creepy Ray-Bans anymore.
0: You don't have to use the Ray-Bans.
2: I disagree. I just,
0: the rise of cyborgs.
2: There is a reason the brain works the way it does, and maybe it doesn't always work the way we would like it to, but there are reasons why we forget certain things or we hide certain things in
0: That's
2: the brain.
0: True.
2: I don't think we need to be able to recall everything.
0: Yeah. What's interesting here, it says that we're on the cusp of the next major transition, the merger of humans and AI.
1: But see, the other thing as well, do you really
2: want your
1: thoughts recorded and then down the track... Like that your wife can go, all right, well, let's just go back a few months.
2: Yeah, when you go, I don't remember. I don't recall that.
1: Do you remember that day we were down at Bondi Beach? Let's have a look. Let's have a look what you were looking at for the last half an hour.
0: Why are you smashing your head against the wall?
2: Or what did you say? I was wondering whether these chips were, you know when, I mean, you
0: what
2: might
0: do you
2: be
0: need
2: able
0: it to do for you?
2: I want to know whether these chips, because I have had something in the past, right? Where someone told me that they had a chip in their body.
1: Yeah.
2: Right? Like
1: GPS?
2: But
1: or
2: I
1: was
2: think
1: it
2: was a chip for recording where they were rather than helping their brain, right?
0: Yeah.
1: Yeah, it's
2: Is
1: like a
2: that
1: GPS.
2: True?
0: Yeah. You could be microchipped, yeah.
2: You Why would you be microchipped?
0: Like a dog or
1: well,
0: a cat?
1: Well, no, a parent would do that for a child, I would say,
0: No,
1: Kate.
0: Well, you wouldn't put it in the kid.
2: But
1: why?
0: Because you don't want to... You just wouldn't microchip a kid.
1: Well,
0: you,
1: but
0: it would
1: see,
0: be an experimental decision that you made yourself as an adult if you knew somebody that was chipped. And because some guy got around, he had one in his hand, had one in the flesh of his hand, and it's almost like a tiny capsule that can just sit there in the flesh.
2: Yeah, I know. I've felt one on someone's leg before.
1: I've heard that people can use, you can tap on, can't you? You can.
0: Oh, that's right. He was using his hand to wave across the...
4: And he uses it to pay for things as well.
2: Did he insert that himself?
4: Yeah. Well, someone put it in.
0: Yeah.
4: But yeah, he
0: There was
4: wanted
0: another
4: it.
0: Guy who was an experiment. He put a camera in the back of his head sewn into his skull.
1: Yeah.
0: So he could see what was behind him the whole time.
2: Oh, my mum's got one of those.
0: Has she?
2: Yeah, eyes in the back of her head.
0: Isn't it extraordinary? She's across it all.
1: Freak you out later in the show as well.
0: Really?
1: Because there's a guy called John Kirikou is Kirikou. His name. He went to Kirikou, yes. He went to jail. He was part of the CIA, but he's given us a bit of an update on what some of these data centres.
0: Oh, really?
1: These huge data centres. Like, we think it's all AI, but a lot of them aren't. It's a storage facility, and I'll tell you what they're storing.
0: Imagine if we were going to, I mean, we play Mind the Gap where we try and read each other's minds, but coming up after 5 o'clock today, we're going to download what Kate was thinking about last night in bed. Just
2: no,
0: you wait.
2: No.
0: Just you
2: I'll be
0: wait.
2: Cancelled.
1: It's not your Logie speech again, is it?
0: Oh, no.
2: A bit more exciting than that.
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0: New York.
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3: Hey, it's Christy, Freeway North, Vassal at Anchortel Road, then Narrows Bridge into the city, Stevenson Avenue through to Hepburn Avenue and Ocean Reef Road to Shenton Avenue, Freeway South out from the city out to Canning Highway, Roe Highway, and Belia Drive through to Anchortel Road as well, Tonkin Highway busy south out at Hale Road and north out at Leach Highway and again at Guildford Road. And a few cars in North Fremantle, Tideman Road eastbound at Stirling Highway and Bennett Springs, Reed Highway westbound at Altone Road too. Anything else, call 9489 177. 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Down to 10 overnight. Tomorrow shower is easing at a top of 17. Right now it is 19 on Nova 937.
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2: No, how much fun is money?
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1: 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Do something fun.
2: Yeah.
1: So don't pay your car, Rego. 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So maybe you might want to have a weekend away.
2: Buy a tent.
1: You could buy a Whippers tent. Apparently that's on the market.
2: For $1.
1: Yeah. 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And we could be calling you back.
2: We've got some fun money today to give away.
1: I think we do. Let's go to Amelia.
2: Hey, Mills.
4: Hello.
1: Hello, Amelia. Have you had a great weekend?
4: It has been very good, thank you.
2: What are you doing now, Amelia?
4: I'm actually just at my in-laws' place and we were just enjoying the fire and watching the footy.
1: Oh, that's nice. Well, do you like the in-laws?
4: Yes, they're beautiful.
1: Oh, yeah, I have to say that. They're right there beside you, aren't they?
2: So you want some money for some anthrax, you said.
3: No, not at all. They're not that bad. Amelia, it's fun money. What would you like to do in your life?
4: Well, I was hoping, my daughter is 3.5 and she just has an endless amount of energy. So I was hoping to buy her a trampoline.
1: Yes.
4: My husband wants to dig it into the ground. So we're looking at an in-ground trampoline.
2: Wow.
4: So she can learn to flip off
1: great
4: onto the
1: work.
4: Lawn. And
2: how much
4: are
2: they?
4: All the fun stuff. Oh, like about $1,000.
3: $1,000 all yours.
1: There you go.
2: Done. Good on you, Mills.
1: Oh, I love that.
2: Love to the in-laws, all right?
4: Thank you so much.
1: Hello. An in-ground trampoline.
2: Yeah,
1: what a
2: fun.
1: Lucky kid.
2: Tommy, I want you to find some more fun money for tomorrow.
3: Oh, okay. How about next Monday?
2: Yeah, my favourite. Once a week's enough, I'd say.

0: Yes, it is. Ray, how good is that? Where's my husband? It is your Monday afternoon. Whether you're having a long weekend or not, you might just be on the way home from work, going for some dinner. Thank you for tuning in. Fitzy, Whipper, Kate, all thanks to Subway today, guys.
1: Kate was talking about the wedding over the weekend of Dua Lipa and Callum Turner before. There was another wedding that we had, a royal wedding over the weekend.
0: Peter Phillips, I know nothing of this.
1: Peter Phillips, the son of Princess Anne, isn't this a regal name before she's even been married into the family? Peter Phillips has married Harriet Spurling.
0: Harriet Spurling?
1: Now, can I just say this? if you're a royal, you're punching way above your average. She's gorgeous. Peter's so-so, but you know what? She's marrying into the royal family.
0: Can we get a shot of these two on the screen, please?
1: So anyway, it was a big wedding. What I want to talk about, 13, 20, 4, 10, obviously there was a certain uncle that wasn't invited.
0: Which one? I can't think.
2: Charles.
1: And the reason why I want to bring this up is because, you know, obviously Prince Andrew wasn't there. Have you got a dodgy uncle who just doesn't get invited to anything? Or if he does get invited, he makes a fool of himself? Because you know who else was there? It was Will and Kate.
0: Yeah.
1: Actually, awkward for Kate. Kate ran into a ex at the wedding.
0: Not the... Oh, no, she wasn't married before, was she?
1: Her ex, Rupert Finch, was at the wedding.
0: Finchy?
1: That would have been a bit awkward for Prince William as well when Kate and Rupert had a bit of a catch-up.
0: Was she engaged,
2: I think
0: Kate?
2: That's the least of their worries.
0: Was Kate
2: worries.
0: Engaged before?
1: I'm not quite sure, but just on Kate as well, remember Kate had a dodgy uncle?
0: Yeah.
1: Remember Gary Goldsmith?
0: Yes.
1: Gary Goldsmith went to the wedding of... Prince William and Kate, but remember he was in a few high-profile scandals. The one was that, remember in Ibiza, where he had his villa, which was called La Mansion de Bang Bang in Ibiza in Spain.
2: What is that? He was covertly filmed
1: preparing, he was measuring out lines of cocaine for women that were just coming in through the door. That was Uncle Gary.
0: We don't know.
2: Gazza.
0: We weren't there, so we don't know.
2: Big Gaz.
0: Didn't he go missing as well, for 2 weeks before the wedding?
1: Dodgy uncles, 13, 20, 4, 10. But before, Kate, I know you've got a story, but geez, fascinating stuff on the Daily Mail. Their resident lip reader reveals reveals what Beatrice and Eugenie discussed at the wedding over the weekend. This is fascinating stuff, and you obviously click on it thinking that they're going to be talking about Dad Prince Andrew. But Beatrice allegedly said to her husband, "You look like you're struggling with the umbrella."
0: Mm-hmm.
1: Her husband Eduardo replied, "Do I?" while running his fingers through his hair. Beatrice then asked, "Can you please hold my hand?"
0: Cool.
1: Fascinating stuff by the Daily Mail.
0: Exclusive.
1: I would have had no idea what that convo was.
0: I wish it had been about Andrew. You could have written anything.
2: I've got a little story, which I don't want to say dodgy uncle because he's actually lovely. It's not my uncle. It was my ex-husband's uncle at our engagement party, and we had it at this venue, which was like a penthouse, and it had a jacuzzi and stuff. In Sydney. Yeah. And by the end of the engagement party, Uncle Kevin was in a robe, derobing and jumping into the jacuzzi. But the jacuzzi. I think he had his undies on, but it was like the jacuzzi was just decoration. Yeah. It wasn't.
0: No.
2: I think maybe other people rent this penthouse and use the jacuzzi. Oh,
0: but not for you, Kevin.
2: No. Uncle Kev.
0: That's security at the door, Uncle Kev.
1: Oh, no.
0: Tommy, are we going to take some calls?
1: Yeah, give us a buzz.
0: All right. We want dodgy uncles for your Monday afternoon. Why wouldn't you? Every Monday, though, guys, we play Brand Man. If you know your ads, you can get ready to play just after the news. But if you've got a dodgy uncle, get involved.
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23: Hey, it's Christy. There's a breakdown in Bayswater, Tonkin Highway northbound at the entry from Collier Road. The left lane's blocked. Freeway northbound is the Anchortel Road. Pretty heavy, narrows bridge into the city. Then Stevenson Avenue through to Hepburn Avenue and Ocean Reef Road through to Shenton. Freeway southbound from the city out to Canning Highway and Roe Highway. Again, Velia Drive through to Anchortel Road. The Graham Farmer Freeway is slow eastbound at East Parade. And the Northbridge Tunnel also under speed eastbound as well. Anything else, call 9489 1777. 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Down to 10 overnight. Tomorrow showers easing at a top of 17. Right now it's 19 on Nova 937.
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26: It's Anne Chanderson. The Aussie dollar has fallen to its lowest level in more than 2 months to just over 70 cents to the US dollar. The weakness stems from global interest rates rising, with the Reserve Bank Board to make a decision tomorrow on if Australia's cash rate will further increase. A state funeral will be held for former Australian of the Year Professor Richard Scolia. He's died from brain cancer at the age of 59. PM Anthony Albanese says he'll be remembered for his research into melanoma, which saw it become a mostly treatable disease.
27: He says this in his final letter. We all have a responsibility to try to change the future for others and leave the world a better place. The world is a better place because of Richard Scolia's contribution.
26: One of Australia's most wanted men, who has been on the run for 27 years, has been arrested in Greece. James Dalamangas will be extradited after fleeing following the stabbing death of George Giannopoulos, who was trying to break up a fight inside a Sydney club in 99. There have been dozens of aftershocks in the southern Philippines after a 7.8 magnitude quake. At least three people have died, with a number of small tsunamis also recorded as far away as Indonesia. And Twilight's Taylor Lautner has revealed that he and his wife Tay are expecting a girl. Now let's see what's happening on Nine News tonight.
28: Thanks, Ange. Tonight in Nine News Perth at 6, a teen admits he assaulted an 87-year-old school crossing guard in Rosmoyne. The life and legacy of the late cancer crusader, Professor Richard Scolia.
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36: Give it to me.
0: It is your Monday afternoon. Welcome to the show if you just tuned in. Great timing. We're talking about dodgy uncles. There's always one. We know every family has one. Well, Talia has called the show. Talia, what do you want to tell us about?
37: I just wanted to talk about my uncle Mike. He lives in America.
1: Yeah.
37: A couple of years ago, we went on a holiday to the Philippines, and my little cousin, who's about three, she found some money on the floor, and my Uncle Mike, he snatched it up from her, and me and my brother just kind of watched this happen, like, while we're on a beach, and we were, like, in awe of him doing this. And then, like, years before this, we were on a holiday in America, and, like, for reference, like, we're a pretty religious family, yeah. And my dad wanted to have a bit of a cheeky smoke with some mates, and he'd gone into the backyard at, like, 3 a.m., and he's seen this Uncle Mike, just lurking in the shadows in the backyard.
0: Always Uncle Mike.
2: It's like there's not a lot of information, but you can let your imagination join the dots. Yeah.
0: And Talia, if you told me that story and just said my Uncle Mike was wandering around the garden at 3 a.m, that would have summed him up beautifully.
1: Do you know?
37: Yeah.
1: You're always drawn to Uncle Mike, though. You're always drawn to Uncle Mike because you know you can get away with anything that you want.
0: If you're Uncle Mike.
1: No. Well, no. If you're a niece or a nephew, your uncles are the best because they're like, go for it. Go out with your mates. I won't tell your mum and dad.
0: No, not a word from me. They don't give a stuff. Thanks, Talia. Brand Man, we're going to do it next, guys. But right now, Taylor Swift's the latest song from Toy Story 5. And we've got Taylor wedding news at 5:30 today. The list has been revealed. Where the wedding will be is the big update also. We're going to tell you more very soon. Here it is on Nova.

0: love the sound of it. It's the brand new one from Taylor Swift for the Toy Story 5 movie. I knew it, I knew you.
1: Yeah, it's
0: for all
1: lovely.
0: The Taylor fans. And the wedding details, 5:30 today. Who's ready for Brand Man? Gucci gang, Gucci gang, Gucci gang, Gucci gang. Gucci and Gabbana. I think the apple's rotten right to the core. The Brand Man. The Brand Man.
1: Love this time of week.
0: Are we ready to go? Ryan James Fitzgerald, Catherine Lee Ritchie.
1: Oh, wow. Hey.
0: Here we go. Which petrol station claims
2: Ampol.
0: Claims to be wonderfully easier?
3: BP.
0: No.
1: Caltex.
0: No.
3: Shell.
0: No. I don't think you traditionally think of this as a service station.
1: Foodery.
0: Well, I bought some firewood from one of them yesterday. Because I'm a camper. I don't know if you guys know I go camping.
3: Are they all
0: the
3: across Australia?
0: Yeah, they are.
3: On
0: I'll give
3: run?
0: You a clue.
3: No.
0: As a kid, you probably bought a Slurpee there.
1: 7-Eleven.
0: Yep.
3: They're not petrol stations.
0: Yeah, they are.
3: 7-Elevens?
0: Yeah, they are.
1: Are they really?
3: Not every 7-Eleven are a petrol station.
0: No, not
3: station.
0: Every one, correct. But they are a petrol station chain.
1: That would be called ram raiding if you drove into all of them.
3: Well, that's of course.
0: You won't find fuel in the one that's halfway through the main street. Hey, what about this? What do Rebel Sport, LSKD and Toys R Us, what do their logos have in common?
1: They're yellow.
3: Yellow and black?
0: No. Try and picture the Rebel logo. Or the name.
1: 7-Elevens?
0: Yeah, they are.
1: Are they really?
3: Not every 7-Eleven are a petrol station.
0: No, not
3: station.
0: Every one, correct. But they are a petrol station chain.
1: That would be called ram raiding if you drove into all of them.
3: Well, that's of course.
0: You won't find fuel in the one that's halfway through the main street. Hey, what about this? What do Rebel Sport, LSKD and Toys R Us, what do their logos have in common?
1: They're yellow.
3: Yellow and black?
0: No. Try and picture the Rebel logo. Or the name Rebel and how it's spelt.

0: Us, the R, is what we're focusing on. And in Rebel, it's the second E we're looking at.
1: They're back to front.
0: Correct. There it is, Kate Ritchie, 2-0.
2: Wow, that's a tough one.
0: Yes, it is. 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Call,
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0: Ryan James. 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
3: carpet call. 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
1: I gave that one to you, Fitzy. I needed you to get in.
0: 2-1.
1: Sorry. In the game.
0: We have been enjoying some Subway in the studio this afternoon.
1: What foot long.
0: What are the two brand colours of Subway?
1: Green and green.
0: What did you say, Fitz?
1: Yellow and green.
2: Green and yellow. Green and yellow.
0: Yeah, Fitzy was in first.
1: What kind of person does that make you when you say green first?
2: Well, I don't know.
1: I'm just wondering.
0: Why you said yellow and green.
1: Yeah.
2: What are the colours that Australia are competing at the Olympics?
1: Green and gold.
2: Green and gold. Why do you say green first?
0: This is really interesting. We're getting off topic. You two, behave. 2-2. Here we go. Question 5.
1: I'm surprised you even answered me, Fitz. That's a very high level of interest from you today.
2: I'm sorry.
0: Which brand is famous for using a Labrador puppy in its packaging?
2: Labrador puppy.
1: Pedigree.
0: No.
1: Well, they do.
0: Well, that's not what I'm looking for.
1: Well, they do.
0: Well, we'll check that, but that's not it.
2: Is it Pet Barn or is
0: no,
2: it a
0: it's
2: pet?
0: No, it's not pet related.
2: Oh, what?
1: But toilet tissue. Toilet paper.
2: Is it the, is
0: I need
2: it
0: a
2: the
0: brand
2: guide,
0: for
2: is
0: brand
2: it guide dogs where you put a... Put
1: Kleenex?
2: Put a
0: correct, Kate Ritchie. Kleenex. Oh. Nothing to do with guide dogs. You don't put a coin in its head.
2: Ah, damn.
0: 3-2.
1: That's at the supermarket.
2: I used to love... That was a really successful campaign.
1: Is anyone putting coins in those things?
0: Yeah, they do. They go, good doggy.
2: I got bitten by one.
0: Did you really?
1: No, that was
0: you were trying to steal it?
2: For not putting in enough cash.
0: Remember the guy who used to work there? It doesn't matter.
1: What happened?
0: No, we had a guy who worked on the show and he was legally blind, but he was lost and he... wanted help, so he saw a man standing in a shop.
1: He saw a man?
0: Yeah, in a flight centre store and went up and had a conversation with him, asking for directions. But it was the flight centre statue that he spoke to for minutes. Why won't you answer me?
2: It was the pilot from the ads.
1: Oh, that's really awful. In my high anxiety days, sometimes the mannequins in like Kmart would scare me.
0: Wouldn't they? They'd jump out at you.
2: He was also our panel operator. He pushed all the buttons.
0: God, he's still working today. How are you, Shay? You're doing a great job, mate. This is a tough one as Kate Ritchie takes a 3-2 lead. What app's icon is a green owl?
1: Oh.
0: I've never used
1: Duolingo.
0: That. Yes, Kate Ritchie.
1: Yes.
0: How did you get that?
1: Do you know how annoying Duolingo is? Because when you start doing the Duolingoing and you don't do it for a day, they say, where are you? Where are you?
2: Yeah. What is Duolingo?
1: You learn languages.
2: What are you using that for?
0: Are you using it? Yes.
1: Yeah, maybe.
0: And what language are you learning?
1: I'm not telling you.
0: Yeah, are you learning swear words like the one you just dropped on air before?
1: I didn't.
0: Yeah? A few people may have caught that.
1: No, I don't know what you're talking about.
0: I do. Kate Ritchie, 4-2 at this stage.
1: It's a public holiday, mate.
0: What car company's slogan is the power of dreams?
1: BYD.
0: No. The power of dreams.
2: Is it Toyota?
1: Lexus.
0: I would say it's the most reliable car brand in the world.
1: Audi.
0: Honda it is, correct, Ryan James. 3-4, here we go.
1: Who's four?
0: You.
1: Oh.
0: I don't know how to say this word.
1: Let me have a look.
2: good one,
0: what
2: Kate.
0: What do Dr. Oetker make?
1: What?
0: Dr. Oetker.
2: Porridge?
0: No. Oats? What do Dr. Oetker make?
1: Good guess. Oh, backpacks?
0: No. No, it's edible.
1: Let me have a think.
2: Hearts, love hearts.
0: No.
2: Hearts.
0: No. You might have one in the freezer.
2: No frozen one
1: pizza.
2: Knows this.
1: Pizza or something.
0: Yes, it is, Kate Ritchie. Frozen pizza. Well done. What are we now? 5-3.
2: I've never heard of it.
0: Yeah, learn about
1: are
0: it,
1: Are they
0: guys.
1: Delicious?
0: Are they my favourite?
2: Yeah, they're wonderful.
0: Can you name...
1: I think you should be making pizza just quietly.
0: Can you name the two celebrities in this new global ad campaign?
4: So, what else?
5: It's my line.
1: George Clooney.
4: Keep asking. What else?
2: And Dua Lipa.
0: Correct, Ryan James.
1: Dua Lipa? What are they advertising?
0: Coffee. Nespresso.
2: Yeah, she,

0: She's the new ambassador. She's taken over from Clooney, I think. Okay. Which one is Pitt doing? Brad Pitt's got it. He's on a coffee now as well.
1: Yeah, he's doing. Is it Ness?
0: I think he's doing Nescafe. Or
1: no, he's doing
2: DeLonghi.
1: DeLonghi. We DeLonghi. Knew that. Yeah. Recent ad filmed in New Zealand.
2: Yeah, there you go.
3: Really? I saw Zealand. Him at the women's final for the tennis.
2: Is that it? We're done.
3: Do you think that was PR? Ah. I'm just putting it out there.
1: Possibly. Smith's Stax range are meant to rival what?
0: Stax.
2: Chips.
1: Waffles. Yeah, but they're in a certain container.
0: Pringles.
1: Correct.
0: Pringles.
3: Oh, no. That was not what I was thinking.
1: I'm just going to do a quick out of the school here. I think it's... We're five all, which means we move on to the sudden death question
3: here.
1: Oh,
3: that's good. This is where we play the tiebreaker sting.
1: Here we go. This is your final question.
2: Do you want to play the sting?
1: Yeah.
4: The final question.
1: Well, I've already said that.
0: Is this the final question?
3: Is this you win everything if you win this one?
1: Winner takes all.
3: What do I get to take?
1: Kate Ritchie, no swear words.
0: So nervous.
2: Chookers, everyone.
1: What?
0: Be yourself.
1: What is Australia's most trusted brand?
0: Bunnings.
1: Qantas. Correct. Ryan James.
3: Whoa! Yes.
1: Sorry, Katie, beat you by 10%. Got you again. Got you again, didn't he? Got any other swear words for that?
3: I don't know what you're talking about.
1: Yeah, we all heard it.
0: And if you find a cheaper answer, we'll match it.
3: Yeah. Oh, God. Oh, you guys.

0: imagine the hotel room service bill from Pitbull, mate.
1: Yeah.
2: Dolly.
1: Like, Dolly.
2: You're
1: bringing that up on the Dolly.
0: Getting home. Getting home at 2 a.m. in the morning. You can imagine him calling room service.
3: No, he'd have someone doing that for him. Why are you making that noise?
1: That's what he does. Mr. Worldwide here.
0: Right,
1: Mr. Worldwide. Want some chicken burgers.
0: Yeah.
1: Take a picture of me
4: with a Kodak. Not many Kodaks around.
0: BLT burger.
1: Yeah. I want vodka.
4: When we sat down with him, Kate, I think he made us drink tequila or vodka or whatever.
3: No one makes you drink anything. You choose
4: well said,
3: to do
4: Kate,
3: that.
4: And thank you for jumping in. That was a test.
0: Sorry, sir. It's the kitchen. We're pretty busy down here. Can you just make your order, please?
1: Darling.
3: Are you guys done?
4: What else is on the menu? One night, two girls. English, Spanish. It's not on the menu. I'm sorry, Mr. Pitbull.
3: That's a real shame.
0: That's going to cost you extra.
3: Unfortunately, anything I do now, it just cannot compete with the Pitbull stuff.
4: All ears, Kate.
3: The scientists have said, how about this? I get involved. How many people do you think it takes to start a Mexican wave?
4: How many do you need for a Mexican wave to get it started?
3: So a small amount. At the very least, 30. I need
4: 30 people.
0: No.
3: Have you read the sheet?
0: No. You need 30,000. So you need to be in a stadium and the stadium needs to be full. And waves I've been a part of, it's you need a full stadium and you need one part of the stadium to kick it off.
4: But the question
3: how
4: was, how many do you
3: that?
4: Need to start?
0: 30,000.
3: You guys, I mean, you're so in sync, aren't
4: 30
3: you?
4: 30 people.
3: The answer is actually between 25 and 35 people.
4: Yes.
3: To start a wave. That's amazing. But why I wanted to talk about this is because at the moment we're waiting for the results to come back from Guinness, Guinness World Records, you know what I mean, because the biggest Mexican wave has been attempted again. Okay.
0: What was the occasion?
3: Well, the largest wave so far, according to Guinness World Records, was at a NASCAR racing event in the American state of Tennessee in 2008. See, that did involve 160,000 people.
4: Wow, that's
0: the
4: big.
0: The dangerous thing about that is people throw up their drinks when the wave comes around and you're on a racetrack.
3: You've got to put your drinks down first, don't you?
4: How do they have 160,000? You look at the MCG when it's full and that's 100.
3: Yeah. Well, they just add 60.
4: Yes, but what, in one long... If you unravelled and stretched out one long row of the MCG, so it was one straight of all levels...
3: Yeah.
0: And then the NASCAR track is quite large.
3: It's very long.
0: Four or five times bigger than the MCG.
3: That's where they're going to attempt it. Because the countdown to the World Cup is approaching, Mexico City is attempting to beat the NASCAR event, right?
0: Yes. Keep going.
3: Yeah. Thank you very much.
0: Sorry.
3: They're attempting to beat that.
4: Okay.
3: But this whole we can talk about the MCG if you like. But the point being, apparently, the Mexican wave didn't start in Mexico City.
0: Oh, well, why is it Mexican? Why is it tied to the country of Mexico?
3: Because apparently, when it was first televised on TV in 1986, that was the FIFA World Cup.
0: Right.
3: So it was broadcast. It was in Mexico, and it was like, oh, the Mexicans started this. But in actual fact, there's another guy who's saying a guy called Crazy George, Henderson. He wants the credit. He's from North America, and he thinks it took place at a baseball game in California in 1981, but it wasn't on the telly.
4: He's claiming he's the first person with a group of mates to throw his hands up in the air.
3: More than 25.
4: between 25 and 35
3: people.
4: You're a shock, Crazy
3: But the
4: George.
3: Only reason we call it the Mexican wave is because that was the first time that the most eyes were on it.
0: Who was our boss, Todd, who worked here at Nova, who
4: claimed
0: Todd
4: Campbell,
0: that,
4: yeah.
0: Campbell. Todd Campbell claimed that he was the first person to start in a nightclub.
4: Yeah, big call.
3: What?
4: Big call and has not made the Guinness Book of Records.
0: Well, it's...
3: I love people who claim this stuff, like that they discovered or invented something. It's like, oh, did ya?
0: Yeah, it's lame claim to fame. And you know what? My dad used to go around talking about our grandmother Hazel.
4: Oh, yeah.
0: And the statistic was that she was the first ever woman to play a piano in a beer garden in the world. And I said, how can you prove that, Dad? He said, oh, well, it was well known where we grew up. Everyone knew. She was the first one that they wheeled out a piano into the beer garden and she started playing it and then she started getting a crowd.
4: That's and she was able to play and have a schooner at the same time, Fitz, is that right?
0: Yeah, and her dentures, would she could keep playing and her dentures would fall out while she was singing, Kate.
3: Into the schooner?
0: She'd keep playing, into pick the her dentures up with her other hand off the ground and then put them back in and keep going.
4: Still playing.
3: Was she the first woman in the world to do that?
0: She does a mean version of Wonderwall.
4: Is she in the book? I mean, the other thing about 160,000 people, everyone would want their name in the book.
3: Back to the numbers.
4: Everyone would want their name in the book.
3: Well, not everyone gets their name in the book.
4: Everyone's part of that record. Tommy, call them and check, please.
0: Okay.
4: We've got a very special Niall Horan experience before 6 o'clock.
3: Oh.
4: Bit of slow hands. Can we play Heaven today, Tommy?
0: We actually played that on Friday.
4: No, we didn't. We played another one of his songs.
0: Sorry. No, you are correct.
4: Love it today, Tommy. I want to hear it before 6.
0: Yep, we played it.
3: I like the one with Anne-Marie. Can we play that one?
0: Yeah, absolutely. We'll play that as well. At the same time.
5: We play Wonderwall as well.
0: Yeah, no, we won't. Three on top of each other.
4: Hazel Fitzgerald.
3: Let's get your nan in, Fitzy, eh?
4: Okay, she's dead.
3: Oh. Fitzy, Whipper and Kate on Nova.
6: 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Traffic signals are blacked out in Rockingham, intersection Ray Road and Rockingham Station Car Park Access Road. Freeway northbound busy Anketell Road, heading narrowest bridge to the city. Stevenson Avenue through to Hepburn Avenue and Ocean Reef Road to Shenton. Freeway southbound city out to Canning Highway, Rowe Highway, Belia Drive through to Anketell. 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Down to 10 overnight. Tomorrow showers easing at a top of 17. Right now it's 19 on Nova 937.
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0: Alex Warren, Fever Dream. Dream.
1: That was were you?
2: I was running back from the toilet.
0: I got the call up very late, okay? I got the call up very late.
3: Felt like a fever dream, didn't it?
0: Yeah, it did.
2: Didn't know what was going on.
0: The temperature is so high in here, but that was Alex Warren, Fever Dream, and you're here with Fitzy and Whipper and Kate.
2: Feels good.
4: Well, I want to talk about these... I want to talk about these big buildings that are going up all around Australia. And we're hearing about the AI data centres as well.
0: Oh, yes.
4: Actually, I told you guys about this. Fox Sports in Sydney, where I used to go and work with the back page, there was this building that was going up next to it, like for years. And I would watch it go up every time I went out there for work. It's this huge red building. Yeah. It had no windows, Whip.
2: No, full of air vents, no windows.
4: And I told you, it looks like something out of Gotham City of a Batman movie. Like, it was crazy, Kate. And there was all these air conditioning shafts coming down the side. And I found out it's a $1 billion data centre.
2: Data.
0: What does that mean?
4: It just holds data.
0: You can't see data, can you?
4: It's a storage centre. So it's like a storage building, but people pay to store their stuff into this. And this is all stuff that's in...
2: Data.
4: It's on the internet now and you... Data. But what we think that it's linked to AI, and you need these huge data centres to get all the information that we need when we ask AI or ChatGPT something.
2: Yeah.
4: There's a guy called John Kiriku, right? And John Kiriku went to jail over in the US. He was a whistleblower. In 2007, he worked for the CIA and he exposed the CIA's use of torture during the war on terror, right? And he went to jail for it. But this guy knows quite a bit of what's going on. He went on Theo Von's podcast and he was talking about some of these huge... There's one in Utah in America and it's that big that just the data center itself, Kate, uses two times as much power as the whole city of Utah.
2: Wow.
4: That's just the data center itself. Okay, so people think it's for AI. And he found out it's not just for AI, it's for something else. Have a listen.
5: He and Julian Assange told us about Utah. This new compound that NSA has built has enough storage space for every phone call, every email, and every text message from every American for the next 500 years.
2: Wow.
5: Why?
6: Just that building?
5: Uh-huh.
6: Then why do they need all these buildings?
5: Yeah, why? They're everywhere.
4: Now, I can understand with the war on terror that you need to know what everybody's talking about, but that is a lot of memory and that's every text message, every phone call. They've got everything down, Kate, and they can go back.
0: Whose job is it to go back into that?
2: So if I have to find a text message from Tommy from like 1992.
0: Yeah. I was trying to find one from Friday. And I can't even, and I was like, who sent that again?
4: But it's the NSA, it's the CIA. They have all this information that we don't know about, but they can go back into the system and see every call that you've done, they could go back 10 years and listen to a phone call that you had with your grandma.
2: I think it's fascinating. I mean, these data centres too, Kate, the computers run so hot, some of them sit in water or a special liquid. The computers are actually submerged to keep them cool enough to run.
4: But which lets you after the gym, isn't it?
2: We've I submerge myself in a cooling agent, just trying to get my blood pressure down. The other thing is too, I only learned the other day, the data centres are one thing and they've just got computers to hold data, but an AI requires a computing centre. So the computing needs to be done instead of just hold data. So if you stick something into the cloud, a centre can hold that, but AI demands a hell of a lot more because the computers actually have to process.
4: They have to work,
2: instead of just hold data.
4: It's scary, isn't it? And that's why they're saying electricians they benefit the most down the track because they need to build these huge data centres and they have to, the cabling and the electricity that goes into it. I mean, if you're an electrician, in 10 years' time, you could be getting paid a lot of money setting all these up.
2: Do you know, I saw an ad on the weekend for a robot and it was $20,000 and my mind just, What if we as a team bought a robot, right? And they can help out around the house.
4: Like, this Tom, is, budget? We got budget?
0: House?
2: Right, anyone's
3: well,
2: house.
3: How much, so roughly?
0: There's like 10 of us.
2: $20,000, but I'm not saying we all pay. We get anybody that wants to use the robot to pay. So, oh, Jenny's called through. You donated $5, have you, Jenny? Oh, you've won the robot for the week. So the robot goes to Jenny's house and does all the laundry, cleans the kitchen, stuff does whatever Jenny. She wants.
0: How is the robot going to get there?
2: Well, we drop it off in the robot trailer.
0: We? What do you mean we?
2: Well,
0: yeah, but you're going to
2: no,
0: do.
2: You do.
0: I'm not
2: put on the back of the Subaru and off she goes, you know.
0: What Subaru?
2: Yours. And then, you know.
0: What Subaru?
2: And by the way, Kate, I can just tell the robot to run to Jenny's.
0: I'm not. Do you know what? I hate to say it. I can't. When you start. I don't understand. And when you start talking about these things, I can't hear you.
4: Hmm? Kate's
2: data
4: still
2: centers run out of power.
4: No.
0: I actually can't hear you.
4: Kate's trying to decipher what happened with two wombats over the weekend. There's a video on her Instagram.
0: Yeah, make sure you check it out. It's real. It's fantastic.
2: I think
0: share
2: that's AI. I don't believe it.
0: It
2: that's
0: is
2: AI.
0: Not AI.
2: Yes,
0: and you know
2: AI.
0: Why I posted Sean. It? Because it's one of the last few real things in this world.
2: She's cracked it. It was a remote control wombat.
0: It was.
2: Now is the time to win a very special Niall Horan experience. Yep, you can win Niall Horan, the robot experience. 13-24-10, give us a call to score an invite.
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5: Hey, it's Christy. Traffic signal still blacked out in Rockingham Ray Road, Rockingham Station Car Park Access Road. A breakdown too in Wembley Mitchell Freeway northbound before Power Street. The left emergency lane is closed by instant response traffic busy there. So Freeway northbound side Vincent Street, Karen Up Road to Warwick, Whitfords Avenue to Ocean Reef Road. Freeway south and Loftus Street to Millpoint Road at Canning Highway. Again, Russell Road through to Anketell Road. 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Down to 10 overnight. Tomorrow showers easing at a top of 17. And right now it is 18 on Nova 937.
0: It's Jason's first night out in months, and he's forgotten his glasses. 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
16: 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An update on Colin the crossing guard, his injuries revealed. And a Perth children's doctor accused of hiding cameras. 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
4: Congratulations.
2: Do you know what? What are you talking about?
4: I love a dinner party, but I love even more a super exclusive dinner party. 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Not only that, but you'll also get to take home some tour merch, listen to the album in full, and then there might be a few surprises on the night.
2: What kind of surprises?
23: Don't go in. Well,
4: Kinder surprises, I'm
23: no,
4: pretty sure.
23: No, we've been told not to talk about the
2: not
23: surprises.
2: Not chocolate surprises.
23: No. For your chance to win these exclusive invites, give us a call right now, 13 24 10. We're going to take someone?
4: Yeah.
23: Kate Ritchie, who are we going to take?
2: I want to give some invitations to Knee Jam.
23: Knee Jam.
2: Hey, Knee Jam.
24: Hello.
2: Knee Jam. Do you feel like going to the dinner party?
24: Oh, I would love that, honestly.
2: Okay, well, you're exclusively invited.
24: My God, you've made my weekend, honestly speaking.
23: No love worries. That, buddy.
4: Are you a good dinner party guest, Knee Jam? Great conversation.
24: I try to be, honestly. I'm very introvert, but I definitely try to be a good guest.
23: Be happy if it was just you and I at the table, Knee Jam. I'd love that. Well done.
2: Well, you won't need to make conversation because you'll be listening to the new album, Niall Horan's brand new album, Dinner Party.
24: That would be awesome.
23: Good on you, Knee Jam. Well, Niall Horan's highly anticipated fourth studio album, Dinner Party. 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

0: Knee Jam just had a win to our exclusive dinner party as well. Heaven, finally. Thank you for playing that, Tommy.
1: It's such a pleasure.
0: No, you really twisted my art notes.
2: Yeah, you're great on the guitar.
1: He doesn't have any influence at all.
0: No, he doesn't. What I can confirm, Tommy, about you is you're not invited to Taylor Swift's wedding. And Travis Kelce, of course.
2: Well, you never know. Surely they'll be raffling tickets off in the final
1: Blake
2: countdown.
1: Is Blake Lively and Ryan Reynolds going?
0: I don't believe so.
2: What?
1: Oh, what?
0: Now, I heard this very late last week. I can't reveal my source, but what I've heard... Blake Lively, not invited.
2: You made that up just then, didn't you?
0: No.
2: Oh. I thought, but have you, on the new album, there's that song Cancelled, right?
0: That's about her.
2: Yes, but it's about, my friends cancelled.
0: Let's wait and see then, Kate.
1: I think she cancelled her subscription to Disney, to be honest with you, and that's what the song was about, if you actually read into it.
0: Oh, okay.
2: They'll be there. If there's 1,000 people going, I know you're about to do the story, but if there are 1,000 people going to the wedding...
0: 1,100 to 1,200, yeah.
2: Okay. And you don't get invited, it's a very clear message, isn't it? Like, if Blake's not there, out of 1,100, you didn't even slide in after in the B list.
0: You know when you're friends for a long time and then maybe you've had some time apart because life becomes busy, there'd be so many people that when she got engaged to Travis Kelce, it would have been hey, how you been? You good? Just checking in. Wanted to say congratulations.
2: No.
0: Just hoping that there might be an invite to the wedding of the century.
2: No.
1: I would, you know what the best would be? If you could, out of that 1,100, you find out who's associated the least with Taylor Swift and Travis Kelce and has scored themselves the invite of the century, and they hardly even know them. Whether you're a partner or a family member like that, Kate, that's what I want to find out.
0: Where is it? Madison Square Garden. New York.
2: Thought that was a joke when I saw
0: no.
2: that.
0: No.
1: Is this confirmed?
0: Confirmed.
1: I heard
0: multiple sources.
1: Why would you have it in? You're right in the heart of New York.
0: Because you can get in and out.
2: Because you can.
0: Undercover.
1: Oh, can
2: is there
1: you?
2: A very roof? Secret.
0: Oh, yeah.
2: There's a roof on Madison. Yeah, okay. Well, they'd just go into the car park, wouldn't they?
1: What about the New York Knicks? Aren't they? What if they win the NBA championships?
0: And apparently, it's also, you're right, Fitz, that would be a massive party, but it's so they can't hear Travis Kelce yell. So New York can't hear, you got to fight for your right.
1: Viva Las Vegas.
2: Whoa.
1: Yeah, I know. His speech is going to be interesting, isn't it?
0: He'll yell that. I mean, Kanye, he used AT&T Park in San Fran to propose to Kim. I mean, these stadium big gigs are reserved for very special people. Where did you get married, Fitz?
1: Adelaide Oval.
0: See what I mean? When you book out a whole stadium.
1: The hallowed turf.
0: I mean...
1: We got married on the Fitzgerald flank.
0: Wow. Not official.
1: And then went up into the chapel stands.
0: Wow. See what I mean, Kate?
1: Ian and Greg weren't happy we were there.
0: They were hanging out again. But Fitz was able to get access underneath. Yeah. It was all very secure.
1: Well, unfortunately, when I went to go pay for the wedding, I was told that there was a couple of guests that, let's just say that love was in the air that night, Kate, and they decided to go up into the Sir Donald Bradman stand.
0: Really?
2: Who was that?
0: Middle stump.
1: Well, there was a friend of mine and his partner who just thought this is a great opportunity to remember Sir Don and raise the bat one last time.
0: Six and in. All right.
2: Well, that's...
1: Oh, what a...
2: Why did you have to... Well, you know what? We had a great show.
0: Yeah, so true.
1: I am so sorry Sir Don, and he'll be looking down right now on us.
0: Say, why didn't you say my name right? A special treat next, Joel Creasy. He's got the special Subway show on the go. He's coming up. And also, Ricky Lee and Tim are in tomorrow. Kate returns with Theme Queen. Enjoy your Monday evening. We're out of here. Bye!
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22: Hey, it's Christy. Traffic signals still blacked out in Rockingham Ray Road and Rockingham Station Car Park Access Road. Be mindful, slow down and give way to you right there. And there's a breakdown in Wembley, freeway northbound before Power Street. The left emergency lane is closed by incident response and traffic is busy on the approach. A breakdown too in Salts Point, Quinana Freeway southbound after Manning Road. The centre lane's blocked and traffic busy there. So freeway southbound slow Loftus Street to Millplay Road at Canning Highway and Russell Road through to Anketell. Anything else, call 94891777. 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Down to 10 overnight. Tomorrow showers easing at a top of 17. And right now it is 17 on Nova 937.
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24: Good afternoon, it's Ange Anderson. The Aussie dollar has dropped to be worth just 70 cents to the US dollar, its lowest level in more than 2 months. It's off the back of interest rates rising globally, with the RBA to make a decision tomorrow on if Australia's cash rate will further increase. Former Australian of the Year Professor Richard Scollier will be remembered at a state funeral following his death from brain cancer at the age of 59. Reading from a family statement, his brother-in-law Charles Nicholls says the melanoma researcher will never be forgotten.
25: He will live on through his published work in melanoma, his impact on brain cancer treatment, his honest and raw media interviews and social posts.
24: One of Australia's most wanted men is set to soon be extradited from Greece following 27 years on the run. James Dalamangas is set to be questioned over the stabbing death of George Giannopoulos, who was trying to break up a fight inside a Sydney club back in 99. There are fears tensions in the Middle East are only going to escalate after the Israeli military launched retaliation strikes on Iran. That's despite US President Donald Trump urging Israel's PM Benjamin Netanyahu to hold fire. And the Super Mario Galaxy movie is the highest grossing flick of the year so far, surpassing the $1 billion mark in box office sales. Now let's see what's happening on Nine News tonight.
26: Thanks, Ange. All right, now on Nine News Perth, a teen admits he assaulted an 87-year-old school crossing guard in Rossmoyne. Life and legacy of the late cancer crusader, Professor Richard Scollier.
27: A giant of a human being and a huge loss for Australia.
26: And Australia's unhealthy obsession with illegal peptides. Don't worry, you haven't missed the news. Start over on Nine now when you get home.
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28: 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Head hottie of the Australian royal family, Danny Minogue, will join us in a little bit. But let's get some tunes on so I can dive into my dinner.

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1: Ooh, that's spicy.
0: When you host I Kissed a Boy, it's groundbreaking, that show, and I Kissed a Girl. And I, when I came to the premiere, I was blown away.
2: I remember the first call. You called me and you're like, I hate you. I want to host that show.
0: Did I want to host it or did I want to be on it?
2: Nobody else knows that story. But no, he genuinely did, everyone. And I said, I know, I'm lucky. It was the first ever gay dating show for the UK. I have to tell you, I think it was series two. So all the couture is designed, you know, well in advance of leaving. Now, the last dress for season two, it's made of neoprene. And it was tight when I first did the fitting. But cut to the filming of the last episode, and we could not get the zip up on this thing.
0: You've been at the villa.
2: There were three people trying to get the zip up, and fingers like almost broke. It was like a short zip, and like trying to pull against, like I'd obviously expanded. I tried to stay away from, you know, all those beautiful Italian foods and stuff.
0: I didn't think of that. How annoying.
2: So then next season I had to like really kind of be a bit more.
0: Rein it in a bit.
2: Yeah, and not choose something tight fitting for the last dress. Like,

0: Like Empire Line.
1: Yeah. You've had, your team have been with you forever. Like I've met them all. I know them really well. And that is a testament to you as well, because they, you know, they love you. And I'm sure they would have been fine with zipping up and changing the zip.
0: It was not fine. There were tears.
2: Tears.
0: And we still, like, if it comes up, it's like, oh my God, like triggering.
1: The season two dress.
0: Have you ever seen the video of Kim Kardashian trying to get into that latex thing?
1: Yes.
0: It was like that, except worse.
1: What?
0: Honestly, it was worse. And I've got full makeup on. I'm trying not to cry because inside your head you're spiraling. I'm like, I'm such a bad person. I put on this weight. I'm not going to do this dress justice. Plus, everyone's waiting out there. The film crew, everyone's set.
1: Yeah, the designer's excited.
0: I need to get into this dress. And I'm trying not to... That's not going to be helpful right now. Like, put it aside, meditate, be strong. You can do this. Like, some people have to go to war, girlfriend.
1: Yeah.
0: You're only trying to get into a dress. So
1: your battle is this dress.
0: Pull yourself together. Yes. We finally got in it, and I was just holding back tears because it was traumatic for all of us. And then I had to, like, keep sucked in, and I'm walking around the corner and all the families are there. It's the last show. And I'm like, what if the zip just goes and pops open against the pressure of the pasta in my belly?
1: Were you
0: so
1: all good?
0: I was panicking and trying not to cry and trying to exude love for everybody in this beautiful... Yeah, that was...
1: Wow, no one would have known.
0: My job is so hard.
1: I love it. That's it for the Spicy Show on Nova. See you same time tomorrow. Stick around. Ricky, Lee and Tim are up next.
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6: 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Good news, the traffic signals have been restored through Rockingham, Ray Road and Rockingham Station car park entry. It's still a bit slow with breakdowns in Wembley, Mitchell Freeway northbound before Power Street. Incident response have shut the left emergency lane, and also in Salter Point, a breakdown closing the left emergency lane on the freeway southbound after Manning Road. Police on site. 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Dropping down to 10 overnight. Showers easing tomorrow with a top of 17. And right now it's 18 degrees on Nova 937.
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29: Happy Monday. We are in your ears. Whether you're lucky enough to be celebrating a long weekend or you're at work, Queensland WA, g'day to you.
30: Yeah, we just want to be with you.
29: Yeah, that's it.
30: We just want to be with you. We'll miss you if we have the day off.
29: Backpacks are back on my mind, not on my back. We'll get to that in a second. And flight attendants. We need to speak to a flight attendant because I want to know if they've got handcuffs or...
30: Surely they do. They've got a way to restrain people for sure.
29: Or like the little zip ties in their pockets.
30: Nothing creepy about that.
29: But next, lies your parents told you as a kid. On this Monday night with Ricky Lee and Tim.
31: I

0: Monday. It is Ricky Lee and Tim. I talked to a flight attendant soon, just to really just deep dive into what happens when passengers give them their...
1: Yeah, well, they have to deal with so many, like, annoying, rude passengers. The things that they would have to, that they would have seen over their time, especially those, you know, the old ones, the old Karens, the old
0: Well, my brother's a pilot and said to me that in our lifetime, you won't be allowed to drink on a plane. It causes that many issues.
1: Yeah, but it's so much fun.
0: I mean, you'll be able to up the front, no doubt, but just everybody else. Right now, though, lies that your parents told you as a kid. You've kind of realised now you're an adult. You get it. It's not true. 13 24 10 is our number, but you know your parents have to tell you stuff sometimes.
1: Well, sometimes it's they have an agenda when they tell you things.
0: Oh yeah,
1: they really do.
0: Like no, the one I never understood was no swimming for half an hour after you ate.
1: Yeah, but I think that's
0: because I'm like with my kids, I'm like just get in,
1: just shut up and get in,
0: just shut up, eat your bloody stuff and get in.
1: Yeah, why is that though? Why did they used to say that? Because I think they still do say.
0: What's the agenda behind that?
1: One of the things my mum used to tell me, she used to make the most and still does, makes the most amazing banana cakes. And when she was cooking them, when I was a kid, she used to tell me, and because I loved the banana cake so much, so I would never get in the way of ruining the banana cake. Mm. I think it was a way of her getting me to chill out and just sit down and shut up. Is she would say, you can't bang, make any noises, you can't jump up and down, you can't run because it ruins the cake.
0: Oh, that's good.
1: So I would just sit quietly and watch like Aladdin or something because I didn't want to ruin the cake.
0: Oh, that's actually that's a good lie.
1: You know, so that was an agenda, her just trying to get me to chill out.
0: Yeah.
1: But yeah, it was just a full lie because like me talking doesn't have
0: and
1: any
0: making
1: effect
0: noise
1: on the cake. Shut up. Do you know, my parents also used to tell me that like if ever I was on a plane... that heaven was in the clouds.
0: Mm-hmm.
1: So like whenever I got on a plane, I would spend the whole time, and I think they encouraged it because it meant it was like my iPad. It was like I would not put my head out the window. I was on a plane, but I would like stare out the window and look for literal people in the clouds because I thought that's what
0: cute.
1: Happened. People went into the clouds because that's where heaven is.
0: I wish that happens now because my kids with their iPad on the plane, they don't look up at all. I always like, let's watch the takeoff. Come on, let's watch the takeoff.
1: Yeah, and they're not interested.
0: No, thanks. I'm watching Pixar movies.
1: Yeah.
0: Shaylee Ray, hello to you.
2: Hi.
0: All right, the lie your parents told you as a kid.
2: That if I didn't eat my veggies, the veggie man will come and take me away.
1: Oh, my gosh,
0: take you
1: that's
0: away?
2: Yeah.
0: The veggie man.
1: Did you have a picture in your head of the veggie man at all?
2: Yeah, I did actually. He kind of, I don't know, he was this old guy with glasses that, I don't know, came with a bunch of veggies to sort of like beat you with and then take you.
0: Oh my God, that's hectic.
1: Are you okay, Shaylee?
2: Probably not. Probably could be better.
1: Okay.
0: No wonder
1: we're all so messed up.
0: He's going to beat you and take you away.
1: With the vegetables, like with a zucchini or a potato?
0: He's definitely got broccoli hair.
1: Definitely broccoli hair.
0: Definitely. Hey, Meredith.
3: Hi, how are you guys?
0: Very good.
3: Was terrible, but Mr. Whippy, if the music was playing, he'd run out of ice cream.
0: Yeah, I've heard that before. There was actually an ice cream truck around my house on Sunday and we ran around the streets trying to find it. I haven't heard an ice cream truck for 20 years.
3: I know. It was tragic, but I have passed it on to my children.
1: Oh, yeah, that's fantastic.
3: There we go.
1: Okay. Well, we definitely know Mr. Whippy's not coming down your street. It can't turn around.
0: No, I know. My street sucks.
1: Street sucks.
0: It's got boats in it. No one leaves their boats or trailers.
1: You can barely
0: even walk in it. When an Uber comes to pick me up, they are so angry. I'm like, so sorry about the street. It sucks. It's so tiny. Those cars just don't move.
1: It's like not even a laneway.
0: It's near a crash repairers and the guys who, I love them, like Eddie and the guys at the crash repairers are brilliant. Yeah. I love them so much, but they always park cars they're fixing in my street. Anyway, Hannah, hello.
4: Hi.
0: The lie your parents told you as a kid, please.
4: That it was illegal to buy Cocoa Pops during the school term and you could only purchase them in the school holidays.
1: Oh,

0: It's Ricky Lee and Tim on this Monday night. Very soon, me and Hugh Grant have something in common.
1: Yeah, you really are the same person.
0: Wow.
1: I've never seen you two in the same room together.
0: Not
1: you
0: exactly
1: very well could be. Okay, not exactly the same.
0: Some people like, anyway. let's talk flight attendants. We really want to know what goes on in the air when there's an incident. We'll talk about that flights and that little flight from Melbourne to Texas that got diverted to Tahiti.
1: Yeah, there was a little incident.
0: About putting your seat back and stuff. And so we wanted to actually get the goss from someone who basically works up in the sky to see what actually really goes on when incidents occur.
1: Yeah, the sky police.
0: but I did hear, because my brother's a pilot and he tells me, like, the best saying he has, which I love, is it's better to be on the ground wishing you're up there than up there wishing you're on the ground.
1: Oh, my gosh.
0: And I feel like with this flight, a lot of passengers would have wished that they were on the ground real quick.
1: Or been loving the drama. I do love a bit of flight drama. I really do love it. And when you see something popping off, I don't know, I'm kind of...
0: But I never see anything.
1: I'm one of those rubberneck nosy chicks that's just like...
0: Well, fair enough.
1: And I luckily have a very long neck. I can really...
0: You do.
1: Like a giraffe. I can like make myself a bit taller and look around and see what's going on. It's quite fun. I love the goss.
0: Now we have a flight attendant. Grant is with us. You're actually in Dallas at the moment.
2: Yeah, I'm on holidays.
1: Oh, you're on holidays. Fancy. Have you ever had a situation like this on a flight?
2: Yeah, look, I mean, we do get a lot of people that like mix like alcohol and sleeping pills usually. Mm-hmm. That's usually the concoction that that tends to mess people up, and they do get quite aggressive. Luckily, I've never had someone that aggressive like that, that was that full on and like verbal and like physical with people, but definitely had some arguments with some people on the plane.
0: Now, is it true you carry cable ties in your pockets to restrain people if you need to? Because that's what I've heard. And please don't.
1: That was a Tim Blackwell sweeping statement.
2: Look, I mean, we don't carry them in our pockets. No, we do have them on the plane. They're not necessarily zip ties. They are specifically made for scenarios like that where people do get a little bit too aggressive. I mean, there was a flight a couple of months back. I think it was Bali that they ended up having to sit on the guy in the middle of the island. If you remember that one,
1: I did see that. Also,
2: yeah, he had some cuffs on as well as them sitting on him because he was that strong. So they are there for scenarios like that where people are getting a little bit aggressive and need to be restrained. But other than those cuffs, that's all we use. And then they'll just sit in a normal seat with a seatbelt on. Like, it's not nothing crazy. It's not like we're putting a straight jacket on or anything like that.
1: Well, I mean, on cruise ships, I know they have a jail.
0: What?
1: They have a jail on cruise ships where they're like a proper lockup with the bars and everything.
0: Really?
1: I know.
0: I mean, they do have water slides and stuff, so why not jails?
1: Yeah, totally. And they have a morgue in there too. I know.
0: A morgue?
1: Yeah, a morgue. They have a morgue.
0: A morgue.
1: I just find it's so frustrating. Like, you guys are there to do a job and you're doing your job keeping everyone safe, and that's, you know, the most important thing. But also the fact that you have to deal with that is so annoying and so frustrating. I'm so sorry that you have to deal with losers that just don't follow the rules or just get out of hand. It really sucks.
2: Yeah, that's it. I think it's the short temper for the most part. Like, as you said, that the one apparently about a guy pulling his seat back, and the amount of times that that's happened is absolutely crazy. Like, I've had people literally kicking the seat in front of them because they don't want them to pull the seat back. And I'm like, dude, we're on a 17-hour flight or a 14-hour flight. Like, they need to get some sort of rest while they're sitting in cattle class. But, yeah, it's just the temper. They get so angry and they have to say something about it, and that's when they stand up and things get heated. And it's really, I think what I will say is that I do think the way that you sort of attack that situation and coming at it from a very nice perspective is usually the way that'll calm down. I think I've seen a couple of videos from yesterday where it got heated on both sides of the argument and the flight attendants weren't exactly helping the situation. But I think when we come from it as a, hey, how's everything going? What seems to be the problem? And just like, even if it's a fake smile, just having that nicety.
0: Oh, no, you guys are great at fake smiling.
1: Oh, it's amazing.
0: You're experts at fake smiling.
1: Is it true that when people are getting on the flight, part of the reason that you speak to everyone is to kind of assess, you know, everybody's state of mind and how sober or not they may be?
2: Yeah, like literally, it depends on the airline. Straight.
0: Well, I've slinked through a few times. Don't think that is a foolproof test.
1: Sometimes you can pull it together for a couple of minutes.
0: Good day. Good afternoon to you too.
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4: 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Through Salter Point, the earlier breakdown has cleared on the freeway southbound after Manning Road. It's still a bit slow on the approach for now. In the CBD, a crash on Mitchell Freeway southbound at Mounts Bay Road. That is blocking the right lane. Towies are on site. And good news through Wembley, that other breakdown has just cleared with traffic flowing on the Mitchell Freeway northbound before Power Street. 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Search Alinta Energy. That's true power. Down to 10 overnight. Showers easing off tomorrow with a top of 17. Right now, it's 17 degrees on Nova 937.
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0: TGIM, happy Monday evening. It's Ricky Lee and Tim. Okay, me and Hugh Grant, as you know, have a lot in common. If you're commuting, if you're about to commute, if you're on a train, on a bus, or you do catch them regularly, I want to hear from you on 13 24 10. Just call up, tell me what's happening re-backpacks.
1: As in how convenient they are and how awesome they are and how compact and wonderful they are. Is that what you want people to call and talk about?
0: No, as in they're causing incidents because people are not spatially aware.
1: Oh, nothing annoys me more than people who are not spatially aware.
0: I know, like pregnant people.
1: Excuse me? Excuse me? Leave
0: like,
1: her alone.
0: Hello, it's on your front.
1: You think she doesn't know?
0: It's not on your back,
1: guys. Oh, my
0: God,
1: it's not on your back. It's that thing in front of you.
0: No, because people have had enough of backpacks on trains, and I'm with them, 13, 24, 10. I'm done with backpacks in general, I think.
1: Well, you have strong feelings just about lots of things, but definitely about backpacks.
0: Hugh Grant is the same. Have a little listen to this.
2: I don't like people with backpacks.
0: There you go, that's it.
2: I don't like people with backpacks on their front. I don't like people with backpacks and water bottles.
1: You are the same.
0: He also has this, he also said this in an interview recently, and I'm like, I kind of agree.
2: Home is hell.
1: Yeah, you really don't like being just at home.
0: No.
1: You're not happy and content just sitting at home and just like chilling, watching TV. I mean, I'm surprised that you can sit and have like dinner.
0: I like that though. That's funny. You're doing something. your mouth is working. Your hands are working.
1: Oh, gosh.
0: Anyway, backpacks on trains causing issues. That's all I wanted to say. And I'm with you and Hugh Grant. Whoever posted that online and Hugh Grant.
1: Well, I'm going to pop my backpack on and I'm out of here.
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13: Hey, it's Dylan. Watch out for a crash in the city. Mitchell Freeway southbound at Mounts Bay Road. Towing services are on site. The right lane is blocked and traffic is a bit heavy there. Elsewhere on the southbound run, busy from Hay Street to Mill Point Road and then further south at Canning Highway. The breakdown in Wembley has cleared. Traffic's flowing. Mitchell Freeway northbound before Power Street. And just a bit slow still in Rivervale, Orang Road eastbound at Francisco Street. Anything else? Call 9489 1777. 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Down to 10 overnight. Showers easing tomorrow with a top of 17. Right now it's 18 degrees on Nova 937.
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0: It's Ricky Lee and Tim. We're almost done for this Monday. Nova Boy Jam's coming up, the Matty Rowe show as well. We'll see you tomorrow. But right now, are you ready for this?
1: I'm so excited.
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0: So, you like Niall, you like dinner. 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
1: I don't like it.
0: You want something longer?
1: I'm not easily satisfied, Tim. Okay. Sarah, what do you
4: 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Satisfy her, Tim.
1: Thank you.

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2: Come on, Sarah, you can do it.
0: And Rocco.
3: All right, I'm gonna try and win this for you. The last thing I googled was Jake the Mus, so that's fun.
0: Who's that?
3: From Once More Warriors.
1: Okay. You know, I googled Nana Mouskouri glasses.
0: As in Dubai pair.
1: Yeah. And also, what are the traits of a woodle?
3: Oh, what's a woodle?
0: You need to get a dog.
1: It's a Wheaton Terrier / poodle. Okay.
0: New South Wales wrapped up the women's State of Origin with a whitewash, winning the series 3-0.
3: Okay.
0: New South Wales star player Millie Boyle was spotted feeding her baby on the field post-match. Now,
3: gorgeous.
0: She's actually now known as Millie Elliott since marrying fellow NRL player Adam Elliott. Isn't that nice, Millie Elliott? He plays for the Rabbitohs. There are plenty of famous Elliots. Who played Billy Elliott in the 2000 film?
1: Tom Holland. Is that right?
0: No.
3: In the film. Jamie Bell?
0: Yes, Jamie Bell. I think Tom Holland was in the stage show.
3: That was deep.
0: How's that new phone going? Tash, congratulations.
2: Oh, thanks so much, guys. Thanks, Sarah.
0: $500 to kick off your week.
2: Awesome.
0: What?
3: Didn't I win? For Rocco?
0: Oh, yeah. All right. Sorry. I said Tash. Well, say something.
3: Sorry, Tash.
0: I'm going to...
3: Sorry. I'm sorry, Tash. Tim got it wrong.
0: Rocco.
2: Thank you. I thought that was the case.
3: Rocco was playing along, though. You're good sport. I like it.
0: Yeah, that's right. Thank you for everybody just keeping up the facade.
3: Well, no. I was like, hold on. What?
0: Anyway, we'll work it out off air. Someone won $500.
4: Yo, it's about that time. Now.

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2: Hey, it's Dylan with a final check of the roads for this Monday evening. Just a crash in the city for the moment. Mitchell Freeway southbound at Mounts Bay Road blocking the right lane. Tollies are on site and traffic's a little busy on the approach for the moment. Further down on the freeway southbound, it's busy at Canning Highway. And in Rivervale, still slow Orang Road eastbound at Francisco Street. But it's all clear on the Graham Farmer Freeway and through the Northbridge Tunnel. 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Dropping down to 10 overnight. Showers easing tomorrow with a top of 17. And right now it's 17 degrees on Nova 937.
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6: She's here. Aww.
0: It's the year 2026. Wow. And life is good.
6: Here we go. Monday night, it's the Oz Music Show. My name is Maddie Rowe. Producer Alicia is the Yeah Woo girl. Woo! That's me.
7: Hi.
6: We love Australian music so much. I believe Australian music is the best in the whole world. We make A-grade music. Mm. You could line up any of our artists alongside Taylor Swift, Ariana Grande, who? Name some names.
7: Justin. Sabrina Carpenter.
6: Yes. Name a man.
7: Do I have to do that?
6: Justin Timberlake.
7: Justin Bieber.
6: Bieber. You could line up any of the artists we play tonight alongside those mega stars,
7: Harry
6: and they
7: Styles
6: would sound
7: the
6: just as good. Singer. There you go. Tonight on the show, we celebrate Australian music. So much on. What is happening? What is happening in the world of Australian music? In the world of tours, Miley Cyrus has not been to our beautiful country in 14 years.
7: Whoa.
6: Could 2026 finally be the time? Plus, the Kid Laroi has an onstage collab with a brand new A-list star. But to start the show tonight, so many big albums coming from our Aussie artists this year. This week, Rule puts out an album. So does Sunny Federa. It is an 18-track dance record that we are so excited about. Starting the show tonight, Some Days, Sunny Federa on Nova.

0: Hilltop Hoods exit sign on the Oz Music Show at Nova. Fun fact about the Hilltop Hoods. In March of this year, they raised $100,000 for cancer research for children and families who are affected by cancer. They sold some of their memorabilia.
1: Wow.
0: And yes, raised $100,000. We love the Hilltop Hoods on the Maddie Rowe Oz Music Show. Hey, coming up, we love Australian music. We love Amy Shark as well. She is a part of that Beast movie with Russell Crowe, which is available to stream now on Stan. Mm. Earlier in the day, she was sliding down a slide into an ice pit.
1: Oh, yeah.
0: Why? Details next. The biggest ick. Amy Shark plays now at Nova. First

0: Sam Sparrow, like the bird. This is the Oz Music Show at Nova, getting you across the big headlines. We do it.
1: Yeah.
0: Extra, extra, read all about it.
2: Oh. Breaking news from the music world.
3: What you heard, that's true, yeah.
2: Maddie's Music Minute.
0: The biggest Australian music news headlines from your Monday night. Let's do it.
2: Hey, this is Miley Cyrus.
0: It is a pop music emergency.
1: Oh.
0: Miley Cyrus is reportedly set to perform in Melbourne for an NFL game.
1: So good.
0: This will be her first soiree in Australia in 12 years. I was at her Bangers Tour 2014. She was sliding down her own tongue. Like a...
1: And
0: she smoked a blunt on stage.
1: Oh.
0: She was in her bad girl era. Anyway, Miley Cyrus potentially coming this year, Friday 11th of September, with the LA Rams taking on the San Francisco 49ers. Mm. So details of who is actually involved in this concert yet to be confirmed, but Miley Cyrus is a favourite. Tickets and info to the September NFL game available at ticketmaster.com.au.
2: What's up? This is Amy Shark.
0: Earlier in the day, Amy Shark took the plunge for Fight MND, which is motor neuron disease, and did the big free slider at today's AFL game. Mm. So 100,000 people were watching this AFL game. Amy Shark slid down a slide into an ice bath in costume,
1: ooh,
0: mind you. And if you don't know, Amy Shark is a Gold Coast girl. So to be in Melbourne, for starters, 8 degrees,
1: yeah, in
0: sliding
1: winter.
0: Into an ice bath in winter,
1: oh my God,
0: my girl was not well. But all for a good cause. You can donate via fightmnd.org.au and catch up on all the action on 7+. And finally, the girls on the internet are unwell, producer Alicia. Belmont Camelli, who is better known for his role as Garrett on the hit TV show Off Campus,
1: yep,
0: was partying with the Kid Laroi over the weekend.
1: The crossover we all needed.
0: So Girls, the Kid Laroi features in the Off Campus TV show. Now in a viral moment, the actor joined Aussie superstar Laroi on stage in LA to dance along to Girls. Justin Bieber was also in attendance at this show as well. Garrett and Justin Bieber were sitting next to each other, who is better known for his role as Garrett on the hit TV show Off Campus,
1: yep,
0: was partying with the Kid Laroi over the weekend.
1: The crossover we all needed.
0: So Girls, the Kid Laroi features in the Off Campus TV show. Now in a viral moment, the actor joined Aussie superstar Laroi on stage in LA.

0: campus. He's really putting our Australian artists on the map.
1: Yes.
0: The Kid Laroi's Girls is a part of this show. G Flip's Bed on Fire is also on the show. They are having a huge moment. G was over at the night hockey game.
1: Oh, yes.
0: On the weekend, sitting on the sidelines, thanks to Off Campus. And G actually joins the show next. Yeah, we're doing it. It is the Maddie Rowe Oz Music Show with Girls, The Kid Laroi.

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Sebastian song 100 times around the sun on the Oz Music Show at Nova. Still to come, we hang out with G Flip to talk about the viral moment they are currently having with Bet on Fire from the off-campus TV show. This song features in a very raunchy scene, and this song is currently being streamed at like 500,000 streams every single day thanks to the TV show. We talk to G Flip all about it next, and continue the Australian music hits, because we play the best of the best Australian music on this show. Yes Spoon, Sydney DJ after Vanessa Amorosi. Let's do it. Absolutely everybody on the Oz Music.

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0: This is the best, G. I'm so proud of you. I'm so proud of you. I feel like I burst with joy every time I talk about Bed on Fire and Off Campus and just all the good stuff you're doing. Like, I feel like patriotic about you or something.
3: Well, yeah, you guys first spun this song, so, you know, that's pretty crazy and cool, and I thank you for that.
0: So just on the record, we were the first people on Australian radio to play Bed on Fire. Is that true, G?
3: This is true.
0: This is true. You know, I call myself a tastemaker, and I always believed in that song, and I always believed that you would have a viral moment like this. I mean, it feels like you've been building up to this for so long and you're so ready for it.
3: I feel like I'm ready. Like, I can play my saxophone now, and I can play all, I know how to like play a show. I can sing better. Like, because when I started, like, I'm not vocally trained, so I've kind of taught myself how to sing along the way. Taught myself how to be a front person along the way. We've got better at songwriting along the way. So, yeah, I definitely feel it's all happened at a good time where I'm, like, prepared to, like, be thrown in front of audiences that have never seen me before, you know?
0: So cool. I watched the scene from Off Campus with Bed on Fire, and it's so cool to see that they used the whole song, and people say your song features in a raunchy scene. It is raunchy scenes, plural. There are so many things going on in that, like, 2.5-3 minutes, G.
3: Yeah, there's foreplay, there's all the way, there's, you know, different locations.
0: Positions.
3: There's different positions. There's lasagna making, there's hot things in between. There's a lot going on. But, yeah, I'm very, very, very lucky that they use the entire song, because that just doesn't happen. So I really
0: absolutely
3: got, I've like got the like the most blessing ever. I like my lucky stars, whatever like universe did was, it was it's crazy.
0: Back when you were writing Bed on Fire, this song about the beautiful act of cunnilingus was just meant to be in that scene. It was meant to be, G.
3: It was meant to be in that scene.
0: Absolutely. And a little birdie did tell me that streaming Bed on Fire has proven to manifest great sex.
3: Yes.
0: Yes.
3: Great sex, also a good work day, also good for running.
0: A lot
3: of people are running to it.
0: Uh-huh.
3: Yeah, so there's a lot of positives. So everyone should just, you know, listen to it heaps.
0: We're hanging out with G Flip tonight. More next, Bed on Fire from the Off Campus TV show that is going viral.

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0: tonight at Nova. In before that, the viral song Bed on Fire from G Flip, thanks to the off-campus TV show on Amazon Prime. G Flip still hanging out with us. This song has really gone nuts, G. I checked the streaming stats last week. I think I saw it at like 3.5 million. It's almost at bloody 10 million a week later. People are loving this song, G. It's wild.
1: It actually started on about 1.5.
0: No way. Holy shit.
1: Before the show came out. So, yeah, we're approaching the 10 mil mark. I honestly, I really am like, what? Like, what's happening? How did this happen?
0: Because like, this is your first viral song. What has happened over the last few weeks? Like, I'm seeing so many extra comments in the comment section, G. I mean, the DMs must be flooded. What's going on?
1: People wanting me to come to Brazil. I want to go.
0: Yes.
1: Yeah, just people, you know, I've never had something like viral globally or something this big. So it is really a peak moment. And yeah, socials, my monthly listeners, like everything is just peaking like crazy. And I can't believe it. Like, and I'm just trying to seize the moment because I'm only going to get this once. There's not going to be another hit.
0: No, I think there's going to be some more cooking, G. No, you got good songs.
1: I know, but it's so rare to get.
0: It's true. Yeah.
1: The pivotal scene in the show and a whole song. Like, that doesn't happen. That, like, that's every artist in the world.
0: Real.
1: It will give it to me. So I'm like,
0: I'm just beaming for you, G. So there's so many, there's endless possibilities. I'm just so stoked for you. Like, I'm genuinely beaming. It's so cool to see an Aussie artist at the forefront of this show. And so many other Aussie artists have featured in the show as well, like George Alice and Red, and people are discovering Jet for the first time, but they've been around for freaking years.
1: Wild.
0: So yeah. Wild.
1: It's so good. It's so good for them to include Aussie music. And, yeah, it's just, it's so great that, you know, Red and George Alice and Jet and these bands are all getting the love and, you know, people discovering them from this show. It's, you know, the soundtrack and how it's transforming careers and, like, getting people new audiences outside of Oz. It's really awesome and I'm so thankful.
0: We're so proud of you back home here in Australia, and I just want to see this song fly even more. I want to see you playing big stadiums. We're going to see you at the Robbie Williams tour later this year. You're built for it. You're born for it. We're so proud. Love you, G.
1: Thank you so much, and thank you for being an early champion of Bed on Fire. And, yeah, thanks for all your hard work and getting around me.
0: Love you so much. Go have the best rest of your week, year. Life is going to be awesome. Love you, G. See ya.
1: Thank you so much.
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0: music to the front. To the front. We always do that. And we play all kinds of genres on this show, from pop to bands to hip-hop to indie, dance,
1: country.
0: Well, all of it. All the genres.
1: As long as it's Australia.
0: Exactly. What genre of music do your dogs like the most?
1: Oh.
0: Shout out to the dogs listening to the show tonight.
1: Ow. No?
0: Yeah. Okay. Yeah. It's the Oz Music Show at Nova. Details next.

0: Superfly Jackie on the Oz Music Show tonight at Nova. Hey, shout out to the Uber drivers. Shout out to the taxi drivers. Shout out to the nurses who listen to this show up late. Who else would be listening to this show?
1: Just people sat at home.
0: People at home. People listening at home.
1: Why not?
0: Are you at home listening right now? If you are, slide in our DMs at the Matty Rowe Show. Shout out to Rule, who had us at his album launch in Brizzy tonight. Yeah. We sat at a beautiful bar with a couple of free drinks. Thank you, Rule. And we listened to the brand new album from Rule, Kicking My Feet and Screaming, which is out this Friday. You are in for a treat, Australia, because this album is unbelievable. Rule is such a great artist. Don't Say That from Rule plays now on the Oz Music Show at Nova.

0: Who. That is Betty Who. Who? Betty who? Here who? On Nova. It's the Oz Music Show. That's Betty Who. Who are we? We are the Oz Music Show. My name is Maddie Rowe. Producer Alicia is here.
1: Hello.
0: She is ready. One of our Aussie artists has been brushing shoulders with A-list celebrities over the weekend. More details in Maddie's Music Minute in the next 15. And one of our Aussie DJs has just played their biggest festival set yet. More in the Music Minute coming up now, though. Would love to get you across this brand new scientific study.
1: Another one.
0: Oh,
1: this is an educational show.
0: It is. If you go to a live gig every 2 weeks, 9 years added to your life. That is a fun fact, that we have provided you on this show.
1: Fact.
0: Next fact is scientists find that electronic music can calm dogs.
1: What?
0: A study from the University of Glasgow and the Scottish SPCA, the SPCA, that's okay. Cute, found that dogs were more likely to lie down, relax, and bark less when electronic music was being played.
1: Okay, so get some of that techno on.
0: When I was making music, my little dog Dolce used to lounge under my desk when I was making music. I think it's something about the bass and the vibrations and the repetitiveness that dogs find either calming or really boring. So that puts them to sleep. So I don't know what it is. But anyway, electronic music, good for dogs, and that is science. Let's get this on. Big dance banger from Liam Connor, Love Me With A Like, plays now.

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0: the Chandelier. 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It's the Oz Music Show. What do Simple Plan, Nick Carter, and G Flip have in common?
1: What?
0: Is there anything? Yes, there is. 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
0: I'm very proud of our Australian artists tonight. We have so much great Australian music news. Let's start with this. G Flip took inspiration from Off Campus and got the ice skates on over the weekend, and it did not look like G had ever ice skated before because they were flopping around. They were flopping around. G Flip is doing this all because, yes, the viral Bed on Fire song from the viral TV show Off Campus. G was also flown out by the NHL over the weekend to a Knights hockey game to sit on the sidelines with all the celebrities, including Nick Carter.
4: Oh.
0: And Chuck from Simple Plan.
4: Oh.
0: I know. So G was frolicking with the celebs at this ice hockey game, and it's all thanks to Off Campus, the TV show. Love seeing G have a moment.
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0: Lit up Barcelona over the weekend with her set at Primavera Music Festival. Loved to see this. She played her biggest crowd ever. It was also her first time DJing in Spain. Reviewers are calling Nina Jirachi's set the best electronic set of the year.
4: Wow.
0: Later this year, Nina Jirachi is supporting Tame Impala with the arena tour. Plus, she also starts her headline tour across Australia next month. And finally, Fisher joined up with Red Bull for a hot lap over the weekend. Fisher took a VIP hot lap around the Circuit de Monaco during the Formula One Monaco Grand Prix this weekend. And in true Fisher style, it was chaotic as ever. I'm sure he was doing that
4: the whole way around.
0: The whole way around.
6: Are we in Monaco?
0: Fisher also had Kevin Hart attend his Vegas show at Caesar's Palace a few weeks ago, and the set is finally up on YouTube to stream.
4: The joke there was that Fisher had a comb in his hair, and he said, "Am I in Monaco?"
0: Oh my God. And the man lost it. Best laugh in Australia by far. Yeah. Hey, Fisher with Tones and I now. This is Favour on the Maddie Rowe Oz Music Show on Nova. Tell me a story.

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0: Sebastian's Get It Done. Hold on. Get It Done on the Oz Music Show tonight at Nova. That's what we do. We get it done. Tomorrow night on the show, we are hanging out with a brand new Australian artist who recently got signed to Joel and Benji Madden of Good Charlotte's record label. Parker on the show tomorrow night. Don't miss it.
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0: All right, this is the freshest of finds, the brand new Australian song that you need to add to your playlist. It comes from Melbourne Lebanese DJ producer Tobias. Now, you might remember this song that we were smashing on the air, Angel of Mine. This is Tobias's breakout hit. The great man is back with a fresh hit. Similar vibes, a bit more cruisy, bit Fred again. We are loving it here on the Oz Music Show.
2: I can imagine this playing when you're poolside, like in a hot country next to the pool with a cocktail in hand.
0: Oh, that's exactly where I would like to be.
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0: I'm off to Fiji next Thursday.
2: Right. Don't rub it in,
0: so I'm thinking about that already. So brand new music from Tobias. This is a fan-led song. So he posted an Instagram reel with different hooks that he made. You know what? Actually, I'll let Tobias explain the story.
3: I posted a carousel on Instagram with a bunch of ideas and tracks that I've been playing at shows recently. And this one was an overwhelming favourite. And I'm just so happy to finally have it out.
0: So cool. The fans have voted for this song as their number one choice, the song that they believe should be Tobias's next single. And here it is. It's so good. We love this. Stay with me through the night from Melbourne's Tobias on the Oz Music Show.

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3: If you haven't seen my video of the wombats on my social, I even sent this video Friday night to Whipper and I said, if you can get a better wildlife video than this on your camping weekend, yeah, I will donate $1,000 to Wires. I've had to pull up abruptly. There was a mama and a bubba wombat crossing the road. Well,
4: yeah. Could have been a single dad. 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
3: Adventure. On a Friday night, hanging out with the kids, I doubt it.
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0: We're here for the long summer days and the torrential downpours, the barbie sizzling at sundown and the early morning wake-up calls. 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
6: Monday night, just another day in wild internet rumours. I heard that Taylor Swift is going to get married to Travis Kelce at Madison Square Garden in New York City, turning a whole wedding into a stadium event. They would do that. Taylor Swift, Elizabeth Taylor in 10, Bebe Rexha with Faith.

0: fresh hits and throwbacks. We play them all here at Nova. Hello, I am Maddie Rowe. Olivia Rodrigo drops a brand new album this Friday. From it, Drop Dead is playing for you next. And the new album, You Seem Pretty Sad for a Girl So In Love. I love that title. Yes, out this Friday. Nova First Play incoming.
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0: Alex Warren steps foot on our beautiful country again in August this year, and we have free tickets to see Alex Warren available just for you on the Nova Player non-stop. Fresh Hits and Throwbacks continue next. Hello, my name is Maddie Rowe. Calvin Harris is on. Brand new Bruno Mars also on. And we throw it back to the very first time we were introduced to Lady Gaga next.
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19: Emrishiano, you are here for the Adelaide Cabaret Festival. Kicked off last night?
20: Yes, the gala was last night. Ruben K hosted it in spectacular form. There are so many incredible acts, Adelaide. Do yourself a favour, okay, Molly Meldrum? Go and see as many shows as you can. A lot of nipples were out last night, a lot of nipple tassels, a lot of burlesque queens.
14: Ooh, good.
20: And my favourite thing is to look into the audience and watch the straight men trying to figure out how much eye contact is acceptable with their wife next to them.
19: Yeah.
20: The answer is none.
21: Oh, it's tough. It's a test, lads. It's a test. Just be ready.
20: Yeah. So it's great. So get along. There's so many great shows. Mine, Addicted to Love, is on tonight, tomorrow and Sunday at the Dunstan Playhouse. Tonight and tomorrow night, I've got like 3 seats left. Plenty on Sunday. Bring the football team.
21: Oh, we had we had Ruben Kay in here one time for an interview.
20: Oh, yes,
21: he's a larger-than-life man, isn't he?
20: Mm, would.
21: He's awesome.
20: You're so lucky he's not here to tag that joke, because I'll tell you now, you call him larger-than-life, you are going to get 5 minutes on his penis.
19: Whoa.
20: Can I say that at 8 or something?
19: Well, you just did.
20: Guys, men have them.
21: Yeah. 8:21. If you're still in the car, kids, it's bubble off.
19: Don't worry about what? I am.
20: If there's a kid in the car right now, they are cracking up.
19: Yes, so
20: I
19: true.
20: I have a son. That word is paramount. That and poo, oh, my God.
19: Look out.
21: Yeah, actually. Are we talking to the kids or mum and dad? Or mums just trying to defuse the situation?
19: Now, I want to ask you, you are newly single after being married for how long?
20: 25 years.
19: Wow. How is that?
20: It's amazing. people look at me when I tell them, like, I'm so sorry. I'm like, please don't be. Mm-hmm. I've never been happier.
19: Right.
20: My marriage was very, I was unhappy in it.
19: Yeah.
20: And it's not a failure. We had three great kids. We did 25 years. I just did not want to show up as the person I'd been because all the estrogen left my body and I woke up one day, it felt like I'd sobered up and went, what is in this for me? Absolutely nothing.
19: Yeah.
20: So I left.
19: Yeah, right.
20: And it's been so great. I mean, soul destroying, so much grief, devastating, cried for 6 months, goes without saying.
19: Mm.
20: But now mummy's out and about.
19: Yeah. So mummy is on 13, 24, 10. Mummy's on the hunt.
21: What about referring yourself to third person as mummy?
20: I hang out with too many gay men. I'm so sorry.
19: And so you're on Rail, which is like, is that like the celebrity dating app?
20: Oh, well, there's a lot of like CEOs of finance companies and construction workers. Basically, you have to get accepted and referred.
19: Okay.
20: It's a bit elitist.
19: Yeah.
20: But oftentimes, like, Zach Braff showed up on mine. John Mayer often pops up. It's hilarious. The people that pop up on there, and if you screenshot, you get an official warning. I've had three.
21: How many warnings do you get?
20: I'm dangerously close to getting cancelled from Raya.
19: Yeah.
20: But, yeah, no, I have noticed a lot of things on Raya. Men don't do any background checks.
19: Right.
20: So on Raya, you have to put your Instagram handle, your LinkedIn, all that stuff, so people can go and verify you are who you are, right? And do your due diligence.
19: Yeah.
20: So I'm going in on men's profiles. I'm checking, like, their blood type. I'm going 67 weeks deep on their Instagram. I'm going to look at their ex-girlfriend, their mum, their Cavoodles account, all of that stuff.
19: Yeah.
20: And then the dudes out there, they're like, oh, what are you doing this weekend? And I'm like, I'm at the Adelaide Cabaret Festival, clearly, as is indicated in my stories.
19: Yes.
20: Oh, what do you do? Like, sir, get out.
21: Yeah. Do you know why? Because they looked at the profile picture.
20: Can you explain
21: that? And that was all that they needed.
20: Casey, can you mansplain men to me? And I'm very serious. Do not care. Don't need any background. Just that I've got, like, what, a nice smile? Because I do.
21: Well, it's probably your smile, I think, Em. It's probably your smile that's getting the lads over the line. I don't know. We're very, very
19: basic.
21: I think in that sort of stuff, we're seeing what is in front of us,
20: yeah,
21: and we're going from there. Everything else is just cluttering information.
20: But to me, that's lazy.
21: Yeah, that probably is.
20: Go and show some interest. So your leading question is, who's your week been? Gone.
19: Yeah.
20: Left.
19: See ya.
20: Open with something more interesting than that.
21: Jeez, I hope you've got a 5-minute response to that too, because we're buggered for follow-up questions. We are in big trouble.
20: But I mean, I was kind of told once you hit 40 and if you're single, then, oh, that's it, you're done, you're on the shelf. And women are told the worst thing that can happen to you in your 40s is be single. No. The worst thing is that you wake up one day absolutely furious that nothing in your life is working for you.
21: Yeah.
20: And there are some women in Adelaide gripping their steering wheel right now, just white-knuckling life.
19: Mm.
20: Babes, you don't have to do that. You don't have to.
19: Speaking about being a woman in your 40s, can you stick around? Because we need to talk about peri-peri menopause.
20: Oh, what kind of patches are you rocking? What do you want, 100?
19: Estrogen.
20: 75?
19: Yeah, there we go.
21: Oh, nice. Instagram.
20: Are you wearing it on your tummy?
19: Yeah, why?
20: Oh, I got to do it back on my arm.
19: Oh, okay.
20: Yeah. What are you rocking? How much?
19: I don't know. Couldn't even tell you. Not enough.
20: Oh,
19: I need more.
20: Mate, there's not enough estrogen in the world.
21: from an uneducated man, is peri-peri menopause a good thing?
19: No.
21: What is it?
20: Why aren't you educated? Your co-host is literally going through reverse
21: puberty.
20: Yeah. I'm sorry. Estrogen is a brain protector, kidneys, lungs, everything, and all of a sudden our bodies just stop making
19: it. I'm not even kidding. Yesterday I mentioned patches. He's like, what do you mean? What are these patches?
21: So many patches. Like, what's going on there?
19: Stick around.
20: How old's your partner?
21: She is 37.
20: Strap in, mate.
21: Oh, gosh.
20: Let's go, Adelaide. What's your favourite donut?
21: All right.
20: Spin the wheel.
21: Perimenopause chat coming up next. Let's check your run.
0: Novas.

0: Hazy on Nova.
1: 13-24-10. Who wants to score some tickets? A double pass to M. Rusciano, Addicted to Love, for the Adelaide Cabaret Festival. Saturday, 6th of June. That's tomorrow night.
2: Hang on.
1: 7:30.
2: That's pretty much sold out.
1: Oh.
2: These are good tickets.
1: These are good tickets. Who wants a 13-24-10?
3: Can we just talk about the off-air conversation I've just had?
2: Whatever you want.
3: Em and I have known each other for a very long time.
2: We've been to war together.
3: Yeah, we're very good friends.
2: Look at all the people calling. Buy tickets, you tight asses. I am in the arts. I'm a single mother of three.
1: We love it when the phones just fill up. But right now, Em's like, stop calling. Go buy them.
2: I love you guys.
3: Anyway, can I finish what you just said to me?
2: Which thing?
3: She just goes, have you spoken to anyone about your ADHD? And I'm like, I don't.
2: You are the most neurodivergent person.
3: What are you talking
2: you
3: about?
2: I've never
3: been diagnosed with ADHD. Why do you say I've got it?
2: Well, it is my job as someone with ADHD to diagnose everyone I meet.
3: Oh, okay.
1: Yeah.
2: No, because, I don't know, I've done like 10 years of intense research. I know you very well. I'm just surprised you haven't figured it out about yourself yet.
1: Isn't it the little things as well where you sort of go, oh, maybe they've got ADHD because they're just a little bit spaced with something. So there's been a couple of times in where she's turned up naked. And we go, Jojo, naked. She'd be like, oh,
2: didn't even realise.
1: Forgot to put clothes on.
2: The thing is with women, especially of our age, is it perimenopause? Is it everyone's around me is an asshole? Is it ADHD?
3: Yeah.
2: It's probably all three.
3: Right.
2: And the thing with perimenopause is when it starts happening, the ADHD symptoms get worse. The brain fog, the anxiety, the depression, all these things are offshoots of ADHD.
3: Yeah.
2: Read my book, Blood, Sweat and Glitter.
3: Okay.
2: Plug. Have you got a cha-ching sound?
1: 13-24-10 for a free book.
2: Have you got a cha-ching sound?
1: I do have a cha-ching sound. You ready? Here we go.
2: Do it.
1: No, wrong one. There it is.
2: The whole point of this conversation, I'm saying to you again, you need to get on top of your health because women's health in their 40s, everything starts going haywire. The red light goes on. You lose your estrogen.
3: Yep.
2: To any Adelaide woman listening, go and look after your health.
3: Yeah.
2: Because we are discouraged. We're like, oh, that's so selfish. Be a martyr. Don't put yourself first. Be selfish.
3: Yeah.
2: My show.
3: Here she goes again.
2: My show, Addicted to Love. I just want to say, bring the men. A lot of people think this show is about, like, hating men. Mm. It's not all. It's not about that at all. I'm trying to save relationships. I'm trying to explain to men why all of a sudden the sound of their chewing makes their wives homicidal.
3: Yes.
2: You know what I mean? Mm. I'm trying to help them understand why all of a sudden women wake up and so say, no, there's nothing in this for me.
3: So you just gave Hazy in the break a go-to guide on perimenopause because you don't seem to understand any of it.
1: No, I understand it now, but alarming for me is some of the things that Em was saying. I was like, oh, gosh, I can see my wife saying those types of things. But what I would say in my defence is she does get very annoyed with the sound of my chewing, but even I get annoyed with my own chewing.
2: You didn't pay enough for them.
1: Yeah.
2: The thing is...
1: But she paid for them.
2: It starts 10 years before menopause and it starts in your late 30s.
3: Yeah.
2: So for so long we thought menopause is an old lady problem. You hear it and you're like, get away from me. I'm not Gandalf.
3: Yeah.
2: But now we know that estrogen starts declining in your late 30s.
3: Mm.
2: And you'll go to the GP and be like, I think I'm in perimenopause because I can't sleep. My shoulder's frozen. I've got dry eyes. I'm anxious. I'm depressed. I'm irritated. And they'll be like, oh, you're too young. You're depressed. Go lose weight.
3: Yeah.
2: But in fact, you're in estrogen decline and not enough women are being told this because your lives blow up. We leave jobs, we end friendships, we leave marriages, we become terrible parents and it's not our fault.
3: Yeah.
2: It's this biological ticking time bomb in our body that we're not getting enough support on, that we're not getting enough help with. So I ended my marriage. I walked out on a very lucrative radio job and best thing I ever did, both things, but I was in crisis. So I make things that I needed at the time. So this show is for women and men who are thinking about blowing their lives up and not really sure what might be next. I've kind of answered that with this show and everything I make is hopefully an answer for people.
3: Okay, well, if you're about to blow up your marriage and walk away from your job, you need to go and see Em. And we've got...
2: We've
3: got a double pass to give away right here.
2: Oh, my God,
3: now.
2: Have we got a winner?
1: Yeah, we do. Shani from Strathalbyn, good morning to you.
3: Hey,
1: please say hello to Em Rusciano.
4: Morning.
2: Hi, Shani. Honey, are you going to come to the show tomorrow night?
4: Yeah, I've got a weekend off, so why not? Great.
2: Yes, Diva. Who are you going to bring?
4: I'm going to ask one of my friends to come.
2: I insist.
4: Hopefully.
2: Okay.
4: Yeah.
2: All right. Do you own some leopard prints, some sequins? What are you going to come in? What are you wearing?
4: I'm pretty sure I've got something in the wardrobe. If not, we'll do an op shop trip beforehand.
2: I insist. Comfortable footwear, tizzy on top. Can't wait to see you.
4: Amazing. Sounds great. Thanks,
2: baby. Oh, my God. How exciting.
3: Thanks, Shani.
2: Hey, Jose. I love you so much.
3: I love you too.
2: Thank you for letting me call you on Monday and be like, I need a hairdresser. I need to get on your show to promote my show. You're like, sure, come in.
3: And I'm regretting every no. We love you.
1: 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This has been an absolute delight. Em Rusciano, you are awesome.
2: I am. Thank you so much for noticing me and seeing me. What's your favourite app? Donut, LA.
0: Jody and Hazy.
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0: story on the Today Show the other day about a young high school student just graduated, got gifted a car, wasn't happy about it.
1: Well, they're saying you should never look a gift horse in the mouth. So if you received this car for your high school graduation, you'd probably be pretty stoked. Well, this mum got a reaction she didn't quite expect, sharing the text exchange with her daughter online. The student saying, well, she was expecting a Mercedes or a BMW, and the Honda was just not her style, telling her mum to sell it.
2: Oh, my God.
1: Someone else commented, well, if she hates the Honda, she's going to love the bus pass.
0: Is anyone else gasping at that? Like,
3: I just got to say, this is definitely America, isn't it?
0: It's definitely America because mom is spelled M-O-M, you know,
3: and
0: we don't do
3: just,
0: that here.
3: Just the attitude.
0: Yeah. So what about the text exchange between mum and daughter is even worse. So mum says, Hazy, okay, you didn't seem like you liked the car. And the daughter replied, I don't. I was expecting to get a Benz or a BMW. I appreciate you, mum, but it's just not my style. You drive a G-Wagon, so me driving a basic Honda is weird. I hate this kid. I hate this kid so much. And then mum replied, to her credit, you realise you just graduated high school, right? You have a roof over your head. You don't have to pay bills. College is paid for. You don't have to rush and leave home. Your life is set. So to sit up and tell me you don't like a car I paid cash for is crazy. That's very ungrateful. Well done, mum, for clapping back.
4: Yeah, good stuff. There's no turning that around for that kid too, by the way.
0: No.
4: Like, that's not like, oh, no, they just went through a bad phase and now they're a really good person. That kid's, I mean, they are. They're shit. Aren't they?
0: But also, like, whilst I appreciate the mum clapping back, you created that.
4: Yeah.
0: So some, like, obviously that kid throughout her whole childhood was gifted everything she wanted. So to get to the end of high school, okay, let me ask you this question. Yeah. What was your first car and did you have to pay for it yourself or did mummy and daddy buy it for you?
4: These bloody kids these days, in my day, I used to walk 15 miles to school and I was on the back of a horse and carriage and the horse was named Bernie and we used to feed him one carrot a week.
0: Anyway, what was your first car?
4: I had a 1990 Ford Fairlane.
0: Wow.
4: Yeah. That when it got to 40Ks to go before you ran out of fuel, it was actually run out of fuel. It tripped me up three times. Oh, my God. It had electric windows that didn't work.
0: Okay.
4: So, because it was real fancy to have electric windows in those cars, so they were permanently up.
0: Yeah.
4: And the air conditioning didn't work as well.
0: Yeah, right.
4: And there was a dead fox in the back, I reckon.
0: Was there? I had to buy my own first car.
4: Did you?
0: Yeah. So initially mum said, we'll match you dollar for dollar, whatever you can save working at the Robina Bakery on a Saturday morning for 3 hours, which was in a grand total $20 an hour. It's $60.
4: Oh, yeah.
0: So I purchased my first car, which was like a 1987 Ford Laser.
4: Oh, the Laser back in the day, that was legit, wasn't it?
0: It was pretty cool. The only problem was the you couldn't open the like the driver's side or the passenger side. So to get in the car, you had to like open the hatchback and climb through.
4: Oh, geez, good luck getting out too. what about if you're in a crash and the jaws of life turn? I'm like, nah. Can't do that. You can't even get in, let alone get out.
0: The jaws were like, no, nah, we're out. Like, nah, we're done. Can't even open those
4: jaws
0: doors.
4: Like, love a challenge. Can't do that.
0: And they're all like, just stay there for a little while, sweetie.
4: Fine, sorry. That's your new home.
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1: Nova's Jodie and Hazy.
2: Jodes, I can't wait for the big freeze.
0: Yes.
2: Oh, my gosh. So this is something that has become so iconic. It's a staple on the calendar because it is raising money for such a good cause, and that is the fight against MND. And obviously, it's so special at the moment, and I can't wait to see how much money gets raised upon the passing of Neil Danaher, who is just one of the all-time great Australians. We're going to speak to someone now who has a connection with MND, a very, very deep connection, and also is going down the slide.
0: Whoa.
2: What a moment. One of our favourites, Adelaide born and bred, Sunrise weatherman, it is Sam Mack. Good morning to you.
3: Hazy, Jody, thank you very much for having me on. You're right, I got shivers just hearing you talk about it there. I feel like we're going to break a record. I feel like the momentum leading into this, obviously under very, very sad circumstances with the loss of Neil, but honestly, it feels like his message is louder than ever. It feels like this is just amplifying everything and on track for hopefully a record-breaking day at the G.
0: The AFL community does rally well, don't you think? Like they really get around causes like this well. So it's going to be highly emotional on the weekend also, but also highly emotional for you because you're about to plunge into a great big pool of freezing ice-cold water. I know you probably can't say, but any hints as to what you're going to dress up as?
3: Yeah, good question. I mean, the theme is someone you admire. So I've been to a lot of costume shops, haven't found any Koshy costumes yet. So that's been challenging. Apparently they can't find prosthetic noses that match his. Look, I'm still workshopping it. I've got a few more days. One clue that I have, and I can't tell you what I'm, you know, leaning towards, but one clue I have is I think I'm going to need body paint. I think, and I happen to have a bit lying around at home. Don't ask about that. But I happen to have some body paint and I feel like I'm going to go body paint. I'm going to go all in. You have to.
2: Yeah, that is true. All right, I'm already pitching you as an avatar, so I'm looking forward to the set.
0: Yeah, it should be good.
2: Mate, can you take us through your connection with one Neil Danaher and also MND? Because there is a personal aspect for you.
3: Yeah, there is. It is all around us, this awful disease. My uncle, Laurie in Geelong, is going through it right now. Oh. He was diagnosed in 2019. So he's actually coming as my guest and his family on Monday at the G, which is a big deal because he doesn't get around, you know, he doesn't have the mobility that he used to. He used to be a big caravanning guy. They would come over and visit us at Christmas time in South Australia. And sadly, he had to hand his license back in now because of his MND. He gets around in a motorized scooter. They had to sell the caravan. It's hard on my auntie Molly, who, you know, and this happens with a lot of families. The partner almost has to become a carer in a sense. So it's heartbreaking at Dad. We've watched a lot of it unfold with Neil. But, you know, Neil's attitude and approach to it is what it's all about. That whole play on phrase, he walked the walk, you know, he did that. And $150 million raised for Fight MND, phenomenal. But more importantly, it gives hope to families. And sadly, too many people have a connection to it now, and there is no cure. So how do we improve conditions for families that are going through it? And how do we one day, even if it takes 10 years, get to a cure?
2: Yeah.
0: Absolutely. Now, you are on Adelaide Radio, so you probably need to do a big shout-out to your mum, Loretta, who lives here. And her celebrity status is just growing and growing, isn't it?
3: It is. Yeah. I'm presuming you had me on because Loretta was unavailable, so
0: yes,
3: I was next
0: correct.
3: On the pecking order.
0: Yeah.
3: Mm-hmm. Yeah, fair enough. I get it. I know my place. You know, Mum has been featured on my social media a little bit. She's been on Sunrise a few times.
0: Yes.
3: She now demands makeup if she's going to be on Sunrise. You'll appreciate this being in TV, guys. She'll say, oh, is there makeup? What time will makeup be there? That's when you know your mum is doing too much social media. It's going to her head. She's been stopped at the village in Golden Grove. She's been stopped for selfies. But I will warn people, if you do see my mum in the wild and stop her for a selfie, set aside an hour for a conversation and you'll learn a lot about my childhood and probably see some photos of me in nappies.
0: Sam Mack, we cannot let you go without you revealing your ick. We are building Adelaide's longest ick list.
3: I've got a few. I'm slightly nervous about sharing this. I feel like it might get me in trouble with my darling Beck.
0: Yes.
3: And also, it might not be a popular one with your lady listeners who, you know, are amazing. But I'm going to say it. When ladies get their eyebrows done and that first day where they haven't calmed down in the colour and they're so dark, it is honestly, it's a jump scare. And it looks like two caterpillars have just attacked their face. And it scares me. It's confronting and needs to stop.
2: This is personal. This is personal, Sam. There was an incident, Nova Sam, where that particular thing happened with Jodie. She turned up and I dead said it was like, it was a different shade of black.
0: Yeah.
2: Your eyebrows were.
3: Why
2: we couldn't even describe it.
3: And why do they always start with John Travolta black?
0: Yeah.
3: Like, what? Why is it so dark for the first day?
2: And they were at caterpillars, and they were angry caterpillars too. Mm. Like, really up for a fight.
3: Oh, so like the very angry caterpillar. We need to re-release the children's book. Instead of the very hungry caterpillar, the very angry caterpillars.
0: Yes.
3: And Jody, if you're up for it, we'll use your face in the book. the vision is there. Can we start this? Seriously. Yes. Let's get this published. Who's got to contact the penguin?
0: I love it so much. Perfect. And we love you, Sam Mack. Thank you so much for having a chat this morning, and all the very best for the big freeze on the weekend.
3: You guys are awesome. Such huge supporters of the cause with Bite MND. Thank you. And, look forward to Monday.
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8: Good morning, everybody. Happy Tuesday.
17: Hello.
3: Good morning. Happy Tuesday.
8: Now on the show today, we talk about fainting.
17: I know, some really embarrassing times when it happens.
8: Yeah, that's true. That's true. Yeah.
17: Joel, have you ever, by the way, have you ever had a bad fainting?
18: Oh, yeah, when I got up too quickly from the couch, and that's when I broke 5 ribs. I was too excited when the pad thai arrived and I fell down the stairs.
17: That's gold. Yeah. I love it.
18: Uber, I love a pad thai really too, by the way. Yeah, well, you know what it's like when the pad thai arrives when it's hot.
8: Yes. I know, you do want it hot. Our friend Caitlin Bassett talks us through some of the baby names she's considering.
17: Yes. Very interesting. Joel's Sam lovely. Pang joins us as well.
8: And imagine living your life being afraid, deathly afraid. So, like, we're talking true phobia, like massive anxiety around trying new foods. We're going to meet a guy called Tom who is the sweetest man alive. And we do make him taste tomato soup. which he okayed. Yeah. So we didn't surprise him with that, but we had to use a tomato soup. We couldn't use that. We did get some tinned tomato soup, but he's allergic to dairy, and the tinned tomato soup we'd gotten had dairy in it. So we had to go with one of those pouches that have got chunky bits in it, and the chunky bits were difficult for him.
17: Very difficult.
18: That's making it difficult for me.
8: You'd love a chunky bit. What are you talking about?

0: Kristen, Nat and Sean on Nova.
1: We are talking about fainting in Spudge. He should have yelled Timber because he went down hard. Drayton Williams at a wedding. He was one of the groomsmen and he just keeled over. The celebrant, to his credit, kept going. You know, the weddings wait for no man, even if he's lying face down on the ground. So we are talking about fainting. Samara, hello.
2: Hi, how are you?
1: Great, Samara. Who's the fainter?
2: My son.
1: What happened?
2: So he was up in the Pilbara at one of the little, I don't know, horsey functions that they have there, and he'd spent all day in the sun, not eating, not drinking. He was on the horseback, and we were just lucky that some friends were standing beside him because, yeah, he fainted and fell.
1: He fell off a horse.
2: On a horse, yeah.
3: That's a long fall, man.
1: Yeah.
2: Absolutely.
1: So did they manage to catch him or did he hit the ground?
2: No, they managed to catch him.
1: Well done. Great reflexes.
3: I want to know more about these horsey functions.
1: I know. I want to be a part of it. What happens at
3: a muster of sorts?
2: Kind of. It's like a mini thing where they have like all the regional towns from like Tanawanaka and Port Hedland and whatever. And it was in Karratha, so everyone was travelling and it's kind of where they have like juniors and seniors, they do a little bit of barrel racing. They do a little bit of, I don't know.
1: Sort of like, to get sort of
3: do this stuff.
1: Gymkhana-ish kind of thing, yeah?
2: Yeah.
3: Mate, we need to get in the Pilbara. We need to get in the outback of WA and just
1: get on a horse.
3: Yeah, I want to see you get there. You do the barrel thing. I'll do, catching a steer or something.
1: Okay.
3: Mate, it's going to, and we'll all get blind.
1: Oh, he sleeps in a swag for three nights.
3: Yeah, I'm a man, mate.
1: Look at him.
3: I've almost got hair on my face.
1: Thanks, Samara. Courtney's in Bagshaw Grove. Hello.
4: Hi, how are you?
1: Good, Court. Okay, who's the fainter? Is it you?
4: Yeah, it was me.
1: Okay, tell us all about it.
4: We went travelling with a family over east and I decided after 9 years I'd actually tattoo my ring on my finger.
3: Yes. Oh, yeah?
4: So just walked into a store, was like, yep, cool, get this ring. Sat there for 10 minutes and I woke up laying down, not knowing what had happened, and the tattoo artist was freaking out a little, going, you've had tattoos before? And I was like, yeah, I've sat for 7 hour tattoos and never fainted. So it's now the running joke in the family that I'll faint while watching a needle.
1: So was it more about the level of commitment you were?
3: Yeah, that's a big one. That's a big one, Courts.
4: My husband definitely goes with that because he tattooed his own ring on and it got infected. But to me, I fainted. So apparently I was just not committed enough.
1: Is an infected tattooed wedding ring an omen? You got to ask yourself.
3: Oh, I think so. And then on the other side, Courtney fainted.
1: Either way, we wish you all the happiness.
3: We do, Courts.
1: If you can get through that, you can get through anything. Good on you, Courtney. And Hattie's in Duncraig. Hello.
5: Hello. How are you guys?
3: Good, Hattie.
1: Great, Hattie. Now, who fainted? Was it you?
5: No, it was my mate. It was, we were at Lake Brockman having just like a barbie. The guys were cooking that up with the beers. The girls went to go have a shower. I was the first one in, suds in my hair. Then I hear this massive thud, and I'm like, oh, my God, what the hell is happening? I come out, suds in my hair. My mates are screaming. I've got, like, had anything wrapped around me. It was one of those tiny little microfiber towels. And I come out, and she's on the floor. Thank God, no serious injuries. But I'm like, guys, I'm naked. Could this not have been another time?
3: Fainted the right time when I'm dressed.
1: So why did she keel over, do you think? Was she dehydrated, drunk? What was the story?
5: Massively dehydrated because we were all under one awning, like eight of us in the day, and it was like 40 degree heat. It was wild. And I was just like, oh, my God, like, why could this been on the way? Or why could this be when you're on the airbed?
1: Yeah, maybe she just fainted the thought of you being naked.
5: Maybe.
0: Nova's Nathan, Nat and Sean.

0: and Sean on Nova.
1: Caitlin Bassett's with us. Seabass, you announced your pregnancy last week, but you're quite late in the piece. So
2: yes.
1: You, how many weeks are you now?
2: 22, almost 22.
1: Okay. Yeah, how nice. Are the names coming along?
2: It's been a
1: nightmare. You've got a, your married name is Urquhart.
2: Yes.
1: So it's not a...
2: It's not going to be a Seabass. It won't be a baby Bassett. It's going to be an Urquhart. And I've been working my butt off to try and change all my names legally so the baby and I will have the same last name.
3: Sure. It's a bit of a process, isn't it?
2: Don't ever do it. Like, Sean, you're lucky. Seriously.
3: Yeah.
2: I said to my partner the other day, please don't piss me off because I don't want to divorce you.
1: Partner, it's your husband.
2: Yeah,
1: husband.
2: Husband.
1: You can say husband.
2: He's my husband. But the baby names is horrible because you don't realise how many people you hate until you try to find a name for a baby.
1: Imagine how teachers feel because they've seen it and heard every name and there inevitably is a kid that's been awful that's had it, right? So tough for teachers.
2: Yeah.
1: So have you, what names have you ruled? So Sean's out. What else have you ruled out?
2: So many names have been pretty much every name that I like has been ruled out. I liked Rudy, anything along those lines. Rudolph, anything that can be short.
1: So did Rudy Ellis put you off that because she's a goalkeeper?
2: No, I'm not allowed, apparently. Any Josh, Jason, Jackson, anything spelt strangely as well.
1: Yes.
2: Ill is a big ick for me. Mm-hmm. I don't like the weird spellings. Just anyone, like...
1: And you don't know if you're having a boy or a girl,
2: do you? We don't know.
1: So you've got to,
2: we're
1: get
2: looking
1: one of
2: for
1: each.
2: Unisex names as well.
1: Oh,
2: probably
1: okay.
2: Be our best bet because then if we like that name, it can go for either gender. I like Darcy at the moment.
1: Yes, yep.
2: And I think that could be a boy or a girl's name.
1: Absolutely.
3: You certainly can.
2: I know lots of Charlies and people are trying to be shoved that down my throat. But all the old school names are the popular ones at the moment.
1: Yes.
2: So your Henrys and your Olivers and your...
1: Harriet.
2: Yes.
1: Harriet Urquhart. She sounds
2: can't
1: posh.
2: Do Harriet. Nat Medhurst has a baby named Harriet. And that is the other issue. All of my friends have had children and they've stolen
1: they've
2: the best
1: the
2: names.
1: Ones.
3: Yeah.
2: So I'm down to like the deadhead ones that no one wants. I can't name a kid Karen, can I, in this day and age?
1: Oh, we think we can rule Karen out.
2: But we've downloaded a baby app. It's like Tinder, but it's called Kinder, and you swipe yes and no to
1: on
2: baby names that
1: to
2: you
1: see
2: like.
1: What you agree on.
2: Yes, my husband, all the ones that he's chosen I hate, and all the ones that I like he hates.
1: So there is no crossover at
3: no
1: all?
3: No common ground at all.
2: Nah. And so I've taken to looking at people who are in the classes that I facilitate at work.
1: Okay,
2: at the
1: yes.
2: And to be honest, at Fortescue, we have a very diverse background of workers. And so there's some interesting ones. And at the moment, I'm really liking Casper.
1: Casper?
2: The
1: friendly ghost.
2: What do we think about Casper?
3: Casper.
1: Sounds like a cartoon character.
2: Yeah,
1: obviously,
2: it does.
1: The friendly
3: Casper.
1: Ghost is.
3: Casper.
2: It's, I mean, it's not. I always think of it as a sporting context, like if they're running out into the field. Casper Urquhart. Like,
3: Where is he? We can't see him.
1: Urquhart.
2: Yeah. What else? What do you got for me?
1: The only famous Casper I can think of other than the friendly ghost is Casper Ruud, the tennis player.
2: Oh.
3: Well done, Natalie.
1: But other than that...
2: I just don't want the kid to be in the class with a million other Caspers.
1: He won't
2: and
1: be.
2: I feel like
3: he
2: it's
3: won't
2: already.
3: Be.
2: It's not going to be a thing,
3: nah.
2: is it? Because
3: nah.
2: there's lots
3: All
2: of Caitlins
3: Rudolph.
2: Floating around... Reese is a super popular name. I don't want something that's too popular, but I don't want something that's too weird.
1: Yeah.
3: Don't give me one of those celebrity names.
1: Like, don't call him Pineapple or anything.
3: Or Rock.
1: Or her.
2: I did like Huckleberry for a long time.
1: No. Jesus. Okay.
2: Huck, yes.
1: We're going to have to...
2: I don't mind it.
4: You said there's lots of Reese's around.
2: There are lots of Reese's.
4: Could you be doing a Reese Jr. or a Caitlin Jr.? I could see a little CJ.
2: I feel like it's super confusing in the family, especially when you're doing medical stuff. It's like, oh, is it junior or senior? Is it one or two?
1: Yeah.
2: Like,
1: and also it's just a bit...
2: they're boring names. If it was a really cool name.
1: Yeah,
2: I'm
1: just going to name it after
3: the
1: me.
3: Third.
1: Yeah.
2: Well, so, I mean, if you want to peer pressure me, I could be swayed for a Nat or a
1: Natalie
2: Sean.
1: Urquhart.
2: Yeah, if you you never know.
1: I mean, could be worse. Mm. Sean Urquhart, for example.
3: I think I know Sean Urquhart. Nobody knows. No, the great Tony Urquhart, by the way. Shout out to Tone.
1: Oh, okay. Now you're just going to shout out to people who've got names. All right. Thanks, Sean. Thanks for your input. We've got 18 weeks left to decide, give or take.
2: To be fair, I feel like worst comes to worst. The person that gives birth to the child really gets to name it, right?
1: I agree. Or have you thought about, like, if it's a girl, you get to name it. If it's a boy, Reese gets to name it.
2: No.
1: Or vice versa.
2: A co-worker told me that she had a C-section and she was a bit drowsy. And when she woke up, her husband said, "This is our baby, Leo." And she said... I never agreed to that name, but it was too late because I was already on the birth certificate.
1: No way. One of my friends, when they decided that they knew what they were having a boy, they loved the name Declan.
2: Oh, yeah.
1: And she's like, okay, we're going to call him Declan. This is baby Declan. And then when he was born, she looked at him and went, oh, he's not a Declan, he's a Morgan. And Morgan is not a name that had been anywhere. It just came to her in that moment when she looked at him. So maybe that will happen.
2: Maybe I'll... I never agreed to that name, but it was too late because I was already on the birth certificate.
1: No way. One of my friends, they decided that they knew what they were having a boy, they loved the name Declan.
2: Oh, yeah.
1: And she's like, okay, we're going to call him Declan. This is baby Declan.

0: Nat and Sean.
1: Nova.
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1: Nova.
2: It's time to catch up with one of our favourites, and he's the star.
3: Oh!
2: And a proper actor now of Ground Up, which premieres this Sunday at 8:30 on the ABC. And or you can check it on iView. It is the story, the fictional account of the setting up of the Tasmanian AFL team. Sam Pang, hello.
4: Nat, I couldn't even get through your intro without laughing.
2: Proper actor you are now.
4: I'm over in Melbourne. I'm wearing a cravat, and my jacket's got patches on the elbows. I'm going all in.
2: Yeah, monocle.
3: Wow. Next thing you'll be doing a cooking show with that kind of outfit. hey, Pangy, I was saying to Nat before this morning, I said to her, mate, this seems like, because of what we know that's happening, you could write this screenplay in about 15 seconds. Was it?
4: Well, that's very, very respectful for the writer, Gary McCaffrey, this one.
3: Because it's been playing out in front of our own eyes for quite some time.
4: Yes, that's the good. So you should know, Gary. I didn't write it. Gary McCaffrey, who's been writing with Sean McCullough for 20 years, he wrote it. And Wayne Butler and Robin Hope directed it. And you know, they're from, I said Wayne Hope and Robin Butler. I always get their names mixed up. But, you know, man, they teed up a Middle Bogan and very small. But, you know, they know what they're doing. So I'm just acting in it.
3: Yes.
4: But you're right, Sean. It's a fictional account of these real events that are going on, if you know what I mean. So I play a character who's the CEO of this new team in Tassie. I'm sent down there to get it going, and there's like, there's the stadium issue, and there's the, you need a theme song, you need a mascot, you need all these things that the team is actually going through, you know, over the next few years or now. So, yeah, I think it's rich soil.
3: You're the Brendan Gale of the team, so that's good news.
5: How much font do you lean into the events and what's actually going on at the moment? Like when they did bring out their team mascot, you're like, oh, great idea, I'm going to like use that. Or did you actually shadow the CEO of the Tasmanian team just to kind of get into character?
4: Well, Caitlin, firstly, welcome to that goo over there. God help you. How long have you been doing?
5: Oh, no, I'm like the typical netball. I'm here if you need. When they need me, I pop in. I have a real job in real life outside of this.
3: Hey, but Pangy, while we've got you, and you can answer this question, is Seabass the best Australian netballer we've ever seen? Because I always make that as
2: the greatest of all time.
4: Yeah,
3: Captain Australia, over 100 games.
4: Over 100?
2: Yeah.
4: Oh, wow. That's how many times have you mentioned, Caitlin, how many games do you play? Sean, has that come out?
5: We fight about it all the time.
3: Well, I don't remember because I got hit in the head a lot.
5: Too many head knocks. No, Pangy, I actually was part of starting a team up in the Sunshine Coast, the Sunshine Coast Lightning. So I've kind of been where you're at the moment. It is very challenging setting something up from the ground up. And as a CEO, I reckon you've kind of got the worst job there. How hard was it? What are some of the things you've kind of been surprised by?
4: Yeah, well, the character's definitely in over his head. You know what I mean? So, I don't know what your experience was, Caitlin, but I can't imagine. I probably forget about shadowing Brendan Gale or, you know, doing research. You would have probably been the person I should have spoken to get in the character. That's what actors do now, Nat. You know,
2: you're very method.
4: So I'm sure, Caitlin, that your experience would have been, there's like, I can't imagine there's a spare second and you're just like swamped and there's always something to do and there's always problems. And it's just funny that in this show, in this scripted narrative, some of the things that the characters have, some of the issues that he has to solve, are happening in real time, like Sean said. So, I think it's kind of come at an interesting time.
2: Definitely. I imagine there are going to be people who are actually confused and think this is a documentary.
3: No, I reckon. No.
2: And that perhaps you are, in fact, the CEO of the Tasmanian Devils.
4: I think it might be interesting, a bit like, I don't know whether if you remember the games.
2: 100%, and it was fantastic.
4: Yeah, and people were like, "We're blue." I think the best thing over is it's blue. It's like, it's obviously imagine me the CEO of anything. But obviously I'm playing a character, and obviously it's scripted. But I think the lines will be blurred with maybe some of the issues and solutions that we come up with. But it's a workplace. It's a workplace show. Do you know what I mean?
2: Yeah, 100%.
4: And
2: the ABC does these very well. You know, Utopia.
3: Utopia, very clever.
2: Yeah, it's got the same vibe.
3: I'm looking forward to seeing the episode, obviously, where you start to narrow down the coaching focus.
4: Well, have you got a tip for the? Forget about my show.
3: Yes.
4: Who's going to coach the new team, Sean?
3: Well, it's going to be Bloody Bucks, but I think that your old team, the team that you support, should go hardcore for that man.
4: for bucks?
3: Yeah.
4: Well, I'd be happy. Forgive me. I know I don't sound like I'm all over it. I haven't really been watching many Carlton games for the last 25 years.
3: Why? You're on a roll, mate.
2: You should have watched the last three.
3: What the hell?
4: Well, I said this the other night on Front Bar. Can you believe it? I thought I'd never say these words out loud, but we're only two games out of the top 10.
5: No.
4: What does that even mean, by the way?
2: I know, right? That's crazy.
3: But I'm hearing a lot. I'm over it.
2: Check out Sam's fine acting in Ground Up, which premieres this Sunday at 8:30 on the ABC. Always a pleasure to catch up, Pangy. Thanks.
3: Yeah, good on you, Sam.
4: Fun. Thank you so much, guys. Appreciate it.
3: See you, buddy.
2: Good luck with it. Nathan, Nat and Sean.

0: Matt and Sean.
1: We're joined in the studio by Thomas. Now, we first met Tom just the other day when he played Ka Ching, scored $1,000. Well done, Tom.
2: Well done, Tom.
3: Thank you very much.
1: But while our digital content guy looked at you on the screen and went, hang on a second, he's on TikTok. And then we asked you, are you a TikTok star? And you reluctantly said, yes. And we did a deep dive on you. You try food on TikTok because you have a genuine food phobia. Now, let's talk about this. What does it mean to have a food phobia?
3: Well, just when I look at new foods that I haven't tried before or I'm unfamiliar with, I have a genuine anxiety in my heart to try those things. So I've just always avoided trying new foods and I've just stuck to the plain basic foods that I really enjoy.
2: But as a parent, you always are trying to force vegetables and stuff down your children. That's right, you do, because they're only going to get scurvy and all this stuff.
1: Yes.
2: But how did your mum and dad go, and how did you go on the other side of things trying to get you to eat other foods?
3: Oh, mum and dad were great. They always tried so hard to force me to try new things. There were hours of battles where I was sitting at the table refusing to the point where it's like, I'm sleeping here. I'm not eating it, right?
1: Yeah.
3: And they were always tried to slowly introduce things, which I think is the best way. So, like, I'm very comfortable with toast. So, mum's like,
2: sorry.
4: Right, sorry.
2: You're not exactly setting a record
4: toast,
2: here.
4: Anything on the
3: plain
4: toast?
3: Plain toast, fantastic.
5: Just no
2: plain
5: butter?
2: Toast.
5: No butter.
3: Oh, butter, a little bit of Vegemite's all right.
1: Okay,
3: you know,
1: all right.
3: That's okay.
1: Yep.
2: Peanut paste?
3: So I can't have peanuts and dairy. And that's why I think where this came from, right?
1: Yes.
3: Is trying new things could potentially be dangerous
2: kill
3: for
2: you.
3: Me.
1: So you can see how that would form.
3: That's where the anxiety comes from, right?
1: Yes.
3: But yeah, mum was always like, okay, we're going to put a tiny little bit of like mashed eggs on this and just have that, cover it with tomato sauce. So slowly and slowly I kind of built up a little bit that way to the point where now what I do eat is because of all the effort they put in, but it's still very limited and I want to get a lot better.
2: If the four of us go to an Italian restaurant, what are you ordering?
3: Chips on the menu. Yeah.
1: So eating out, chips is your safe food. Hot chips.
3: Hot chips, or sometimes in the Italian restaurants they offer bread, and I'm like, okay, get me that common loaf. That's delightful.
2: Garlic bread.
3: Chips.
2: Wow. Garlic bread.
3: Garlic bread is okay, yes, but that's only been a recent addition.
1: So, and your
2: that's a recent addition, garlic bread.
1: I did a deep dive going back on some of the things that you have tried, and they're foods that to us it's very natural to eat. You know, there's nothing, you're not trying anything wild and wacky. It is just basic sort of run-of-the-mill kind of stuff that to you is really challenging. And yet I noticed that you love to eat frozen peas.
3: Oh, I love frozen
1: peas.
3: So
1: you eat them frozen, right?
3: Yeah, frozen, put them in a cup and you kind of just drink them and they go down so nice. Yeah.
1: So you're getting some fibre and some vitamins.
3: Yeah.
1: That's good.
3: High in protein as well, peas.
1: Yes.
3: Superfood.
5: Because
3: for me.
5: It is about the texture, isn't it? It's about the texture of the food as well. What type of textures do you kind of makes you go, ooh, nah?
3: Anything slimy, I think, is quite bad. Anything that doesn't a crunch is good.
1: Mm.
3: That's what I usually refer to. Anything else is pretty bad.
2: Do you eat a steak?
3: So you'd hate this. I do eat steak, but it's got to be cooked all the way through.
1: Yes.
3: So it's like no red, and then I just cover it in tomato sauce.
1: Okay, right.
3: And then I can
1: So when you're doing that, you're thinking, I'm eating this because I need to eat something and need to get some protein rather than I'm enjoying this meal?
3: Yeah, I do not enjoy that meal.
1: Is there any meal that you actually do enjoy, or you just kind of eat it because you know you have to eat something?
3: Plain pasta and Nutrilex, delightful. I really enjoy that.
5: Is there a shape of pasta or a brand of pasta that is particular to you, or are you just anything? I don't mind.
3: So you'll find this weird, but all pastas, to me, have different flavours.
1: Yeah.
3: So sometimes I'm feeling penne, the other day I might be feeling spaghetti. And, like, I go in the kitchen, I've got the different options, I'm like, ooh, what am I feeling like today?
1: And the Nutrilex seems like an abomination to me, but that's because of your dairy aversion. So allergy is a better word. So you can't have dairy, because I would think maybe that with some butter and a bit of Parmesan might be all right, but you can't have either of those.
3: Can't have either, so yeah, got to have Nutrilex. But I don't know any difference. So
2: Tom, do you have a partner?
3: I have a wife, yes.
5: Oh, how does she go with this?
3: So she knew what she was getting into.
2: So
3: she's normal with foods.
5: She's normal.
3: And then she hates going out because she wants to share foods, try things, but she's got no one to share it with. So that's the only time.
2: How did you win her over? I mean, you're a good-looking dude, so that's fine.
3: Oh, thank you.
5: Sean,
3: there's more
5: than just diet when it comes to
2: mate, if you're
5: someone.
2: Oh, come on. If
1: there's
2: you're going
1: his
2: out with
1: beautiful face.
2: Yeah, you are a handsome cat.
5: I did break up with someone because they were vegan once.
2: See? Wow. Because you would have gone on dates to start with and you were just eating that. That would have been like, she would have gone home telling her friends.
5: And then like she tries to cook you a romantic dinner and you're like, no, I don't want to eat that.
1: Oh, yeah. Oh. So food's not a part of your relationship, really.
3: No, sadly, we cook our own meals each night. Yes. I do my own thing. She does her own thing. So,
5: do you ever cook anything special for her? Like, can you actually physically touch the other foods, or is it still like, you know how some people, the smell of lamb cooking just puts them off? Is it kind of like that for you?
3: Sometimes the smell does put me off, but I can cook for her, but I'm not a good cook because I don't taste my own food, so I don't know how it tastes. And then I give it to her and she's like, oh, that's
1: right. She's like, this would be great if it had a heap more cheese in it.
3: Yeah.
1: So, Tom, of the things that you've tried, what's some of the things that have truly grossed you out that you're like, I could never do that again?
3: Oh, I tried a boiled egg. I don't know what got into me because I don't like eggs in general, but that was like straight in the mouth, straight back out of the mouth.
1: The tiniest bit of it as well. It was extraordinary.
5: White and yolk, because I find yolk disgusting.
1: Yeah. If you're going to do it, you've got to do both.
5: Yeah, right. And because it is the texture of the yolk is like floury and gross.
2: Yeah, that was the main part of the egg.
3: And then fish for me as well is a terrible one. So I tried fish fingers, which I thought would be a real easy introduction to fish.
5: Food, right?
3: And that was, I was over the sink for probably like 15 minutes after that.
1: Because of the fishy taste?
3: Yeah, the fishy taste. And I think mentally I've got it in me that fish is really bad. So I'm trying to work
1: through. So you've tried hypnotherapy to help with this. How did that?
3: So yeah,
2: he started smoking.
3: Just recently, I've gone into that, and I feel like that's been a really good step in the right direction. So there's still some anxiety around trying food, but huge
1: reduction.
3: So it's
1: like dulled it down. Yeah. Essentially, turned down the volume of the anxiety. Mm.
5: How does it affect your energy? Because I obviously, from being an athlete, it's all about fueling and giving you energy. Do you feel like you have a lot of energy? I know this is probably all you've ever known, but like, is that a consideration as well?
3: It's hard to compare because obviously, this is all I've ever known, but I feel like I have quite a lot of energy, and I don't drink coffee or anything like that to get me through the day. So sometimes
1: you don't like the taste of coffee.
3: No, don't like the taste of coffee.
2: So eating healthy or the mindset of looking after yourself, it's got no relevance because you're just eating chips and you're living your life.
3: Yeah. Well, I'm not. It's only chips when I go out. So day to day at home, I'm trying to have like bacon on toast, trying to have pasta, high protein pasta. So that's kind of a little bit healthy, and the frozen peas is all right.
1: Yeah.
3: But, yeah, I'm trying to get better. I know it's not good eating chips all the time.
2: All right. What's the goal? This is so interesting.
5: I want to know what the goal is. Yeah, I want to know after
1: Tom's going to stick around. Yeah. We are going to get him to try something.
5: Yes!
1: He put it up his hand and said, I'm prepared to do it because he's brave. Will he like it or not? We're going to find out next.
0: Nathan, Nat and Sean. Nova. Nathan, Nat and Sean.
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Based on a study in healthy dogs fed Leica's chicken meal. Nathan, Nat and Sean. Nova. Nova. After all you put me through.

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1: Nathan, Nat and Sean.
2: We're with Tom from Tom Tries Official. That's the name of his Instagram and a TikTok account. Is it called the same thing?
3: Yep,
2: yeah, Tom Tries
3: thing.
2: Official. So Tom lives with? Well, how do we say it politely?
3: Thomas is.
2: Thomas
3: this
2: is.
3: This is what I am,
2: is.
3: Yeah.
2: Yes. So you have what's known as a food phobia or a food refusal, it's known as in kids, isn't it?
3: Yeah.
2: Where the thought of trying new foods causes great anxiety to you, but you are challenging yourself to do that on your TikTok and Instagram accounts where you can, and people check out his videos. It's pretty brave what you're doing because you're putting yourself out there. Mm. We have a bowl of tomato and vegetable soup. Now...
4: We got some toast for you, just some plain toast.
2: Yes.
4: Tom was willing to take this challenge on.
2: How do you feel about it? Now, you've seen the bowl. It's a big bowl. You only obviously have to have a spoonful of it. But it is also a chunky soup. And so for you, that's confronting?
3: Yeah, so when I saw the soup come into the room, the smell hit me straight away. Like, you could smell the tomato. And that was kind of a little bit like, ooh, that's a bit strong. Like, I'm not a fan of flavour. So that's, like, a little bit scary. And then I saw it and there's, like, lots of bits floating in the soup.
2: If they're vegetables,
3: and I was like, no, if there's things hitting my mouth, that's not going to be good. But I'm not going to let the fear overrule me. I'm going to try. I'm going to push through it. I'm ready.
4: That's it. Don't let fear hold you back, my friend.
2: Let's do it.
5: I'm excited to watch
2: it. Okay. So it's a gigantic bowl.
4: It is everyone.
3: So chunky.
2: Yes. So you can sort through and get less chunks if you need to.
4: Oh, he's handshaking, everybody. Yeah.
3: I'm just going to go for a spoonful.
4: Okay,
2: yeah,
4: spoonful.
2: No, that's of course.
4: That's not even a spoonful, but
2: it's
4: that's
2: a spoonful.
4: Lick.
2: Oh, brave. Okay, so... And he's putting it down again. He's not going to have another spoonful.
5: A gag.
2: So that was tough.
4: Following it up with a bit of toast
2: to wash it down. Now, Tom...
3: There's a little tear in my left eye.
2: Yeah, okay.
3: No, so I think, yeah.
2: So no.
3: The flavour wasn't that bad.
2: Yes. For this.
3: Like, it was a little bit strong, a little bit overpowering, but that's not what hit me. It was like a little bit hit my mouth,
2: yes.
3: And I don't know how to describe that in a sense that would make sense to everyone else. But for me, that was just like...
2: You don't like lumps in
3: the
2: it.
3: The thought of what could that be? I know what it is. I can see it. But the mental takes over and it's like, what is that?
2: So
3: and
2: if that was a soup that had been blended right down and was all smooth but tasted like that, would that be more appealing?
3: It would be easier. I wouldn't say I could do it, but it would definitely be easier.
2: Would you go back and have more? Not now, obviously. Not with this lumpy business.
3: Potentially. Potentially.
4: Okay.
3: With the toast. I might try it with the toast.
2: Sure, the toast makes a big difference.
4: Tom, you did that very well. It didn't seem as hard for us watching you on the outside, but on the inside it was burning, was it?
3: It was, yeah. And I don't know, the pressure of people watching me, and I quite often find this when I'm out with friends as well, I'm trying not to, like... Yeah, I know it's not normal, so I don't want to make a fool of myself, if that makes sense. And, like, that one, there was a moment where I was like, I had a little gag and I was like, hold it in. And there's like the mental like, oh, okay, all right, swallow. Then I swallowed and I was like, ooh, okay,
2: you got
3: I'm through it.
5: Has there ever been an embarrassing situation where you've been in public and tried something or lots of people have been watching you and it's not gone right?
3: Oh, I think, once when I was younger and we got invited over to a friend's house for, and they were cooking for us.
2: Must have been a minefield for you.
3: It was. And they were a lovely family and they cooked this beautiful Asian meal, right? And they'd even tried to make it more simplistic for me, but there was just so many flavours, so many textures. And I would just sat there and I just kept refilling my cup of water, small bites, and then just immediately to the water and try and like scull it down.
2: So the idea was to wash it away as quickly as possible.
3: I think I ate like a quarter of it and then that was it. And like, I'm so embarrassed to try and offend them. Like that's the main thing for me. I don't care. Like,
2: you're a nice guy.
3: I don't want to offend them and be like, oh, this is the worst thing I've ever tasted, because I'm, who am I to judge? I do have a food reviewing Instagram, but people should
5: rubbish.
4: Yeah. Tom, we didn't discuss drinks with you, but I did hear our producer ask you about like a Coca-Cola. So tell us about something. Can you drink Coke? Do you have a beer?
3: I don't have a beer, no. But that's for personal choices.
4: Yeah. Okay.
3: Growing up, I saw people drinking alcohol at a very young age. I was around the parties and I thought, nah, that's not for me.
4: Yeah, cool.
3: And it's easy to say no. But I do like Coke. I do like Solo.
2: If you said, oh, can I'd love a Coke, and we gave you a Coke Zero?
3: I would notice the difference and it would upset me, but I wouldn't let you know.
4: It'd upset me too. What do you take me for, Nat?
2: We would never do that to you. We would never do it. It takes a lot of courage because you are talking about something that you live with all the time. It would have been hard to go on sleepovers at friends' houses when you're a kid. That kind of thing must have been difficult.
3: Yeah, it always was. And fortunately, I had the allergies, right? So I could kind of hide behind that as a bit of a screen. Oh, sorry, no, I'm not going to eat anything just in case. Mm. And that's kind of like a good, you know, cover for the anxiety. But yeah, it was always tough. And I kind of bought my own foods a lot of the time. Like bought my own plain pasta in a little container and that was me.
2: What would be your advice that you give parents whose kids are saying, I don't want to eat that, I don't like it, I don't want to eat it?
3: Slowly introduce new things to something that they're already comfortable with.
2: Yeah.
3: I think that's the easiest way. It's just got to be slow, steady and just small steps at a time. Yeah.
5: What's the holy grail for you? What are you aiming for? Like, you know, there's people who are trying to get to the marathon, you know, lots of different goals. What is your goal? In terms of food, what is something that you're like, this is what I want to try. Yeah, what am I going to, I want to eat this.
3: If I could eat an oyster, I would think I'm cured.
5: Do you know what? I wouldn't eat an oyster. So just don't judge yourself there.
3: That's why. I think it's just the worst. It's got the seafoody smell. Yes. It's got the terrible texture.
2: The texture's awful.
3: And I don't know what people actually enjoy in it because no one actually has ever told me.
2: The only good oysters are the ones covered in bacon.
4: I like them. But they can be so different in terms of the difference in taste can be... It is an enormous gap, so that could really, really get you.
5: Is the pathway kind of, so you like pasta, is it adding things to pasta and kind of moving up the chain that way?
3: Yeah. Oh, well, yeah. I'm at the moment, throughout this journey, I'm just willing to try whatever and just see what sticks. Mm. And I have been surprised by a few things, like butter chicken was one that was wow.
2: Because that's quite strong in flavour.
3: There's a lot in that, yeah. Yes. But I like the rice, I like the bread. I've slowly introduced myself to chicken throughout the journey and then there was a little bit of flavour and that was actually surprisingly okay. So I'm willing to give anything a go and, you know, the aftertaste of the tomato soup still in my mouth.
2: We got your coat. You can wash it away.
3: Yeah, I'm going to wash that clean. But I'm not going to say no to anything now, hopefully. And the hypnotherapy's kind of helped with that a little bit. I'm willing to try anything at this stage.
2: What you're doing is bringing a lot of understanding to the situation because most people, it's hard for us to comprehend because if it's not a challenge for you, then you don't get what it's like for other people. So what you're doing is brilliant. Good on you for putting yourself out there. People check
4: this
2: out
4: so interesting,
2: Tom's Insta account and on TikTok called Tom Tries Official. And you can see all the sorts of different foods that he's trying. And probably you'll be able to see this up there too, I imagine.
4: Yeah, absolutely. Yeah. We'll force him to do that so we get more followers.
2: Thanks so much for coming in, Tom. And thank you for being brave. You can have your Coke now. Yeah.
3: Thank you for having me.
2: Cheers.
1: 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Fitzy, Whipper and Kate.
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6: remember that day we were down at Bondi Beach? 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

0: Lutzie and Susie O'Neill.
1: Yeah, Lutzie and I were at the races on the weekend.
2: Oh yeah,
1: the Oaks Day.
2: It was good.
1: Good day. Good head out.
3: We met some of the farmers from Farm On to Root. I mean, Farm On to Wife.
1: Yes, we did.
2: I can't wait to watch that show.
1: Yeah.
3: He was a nice guy.
1: Yeah,
3: the guy with the beard.
1: Yeah, the beard and the hat. He was going to the Bronx game that night. Actually,
3: he was from Kingaroy.
1: Yes, they were good people.
2: I spent a bit of time in Kingaroy.
3: Oh, it's one of yours.
1: You're from there, aren't you?
2: No, Cliff, my husband, lived there for a year when we were dating.
1: Ah, that's right.
3: I think doing his country rounds.
2: Yeah,
1: that's right. Mm. Anyway, we had a good day. Lutzie and I, you know, rubbing shoulders, having a few drinks. Mm-hmm. Went out that night. I got the green light from my wife. She went back home and did.
3: Oh, really?
1: She did bath time with the child.
3: You didn't tell me that.
1: Yeah, mm-hmm. And me and my brother-in-law, we kept kicking.
2: Is that James Street? Wife's?
1: Yeah, my sister's brother, Alex. Is that what you're saying?
2: Oh, I thought it meant it was your wife's brother. I was surprised.
3: No, your sister's husband.
1: Sister and husband, yeah. What did I say? Sister's brother.
3: Sister's brother's
2: no,
3: you,
2: I'm just
3: mate.
2: Checking who it is.
1: Yeah, that's me. I'm slow today.
3: Yeah, Alex.
1: Alex is there. We're having a few drinks. James, Great three, guy. Obviously. Anyway, bit of a night. And then the next day, wake up to obviously crying child at sort of 5:30 in the morning, 6 a.m. And you sort of go, I've done this. It's my cross to bear. I've done this to myself. And then Morgan decides that Sunday morning at 8 a.m. was a good day and a good time to go and pick up what's called a mud kitchen from Albany Creek from someone's house.
2: A mud kitchen?
1: Yes. Yeah. So you know what a mud kitchens are?
2: No.
3: It's best you don't ask me, buddy.
2: I've never heard of it.
1: They're essentially like a child sensory sort of play kitchen. So this guy makes them from his house, and it's like it's got real sinks in it, real taps and stuff, and it's like a wooden fake kitchen. So your kid can get really wet, put water in there,
2: that
1: and play with it.
2: That sounds fun.
1: Yeah.
3: So you put it in the backyard.
1: So you put it in the backyard. You can connect it to a hose, and they can turn the tap on, and like water comes out. It's like a cool gift, right? This guy makes it himself.
2: That
1: sounds
2: fun. So they can just pretend to cook, but with dirt.
1: Exactly, dirt and water, and just get really messy. Mm-hmm. But Morgan decides to go to Albany Creek at 8 a.m. to do it. I'm not well, you know. We've stopped through the GYG brekkie burrito.
3: Where have you
1: got
3: to go?
1: Exactly, David. Because we're a team, you know. And also, it's quite big to fit into the car. But what we did is we took our daughter with us, and we brought our like 4-wheel drive. The kitchen could not fit in the car, so we've rocked up to this guy's place, and I'm in my slippers. I'm hungover in my pajamas, eating a burrito, and our kitchen won't fit into the car. Like, we can't.
3: It's like looks like a barbecue size sort
1: it's
3: of
1: massive.
3: Thing. Like, it's not a play thing. It's big.
1: It's really big. And he's there, and he's like, oh, yeah, this isn't going to fit. We had no cash to pay him either. And then he's recognized from the radio. He goes, because I was saying I'm Morgan and referring to Flo, and he goes, oh, you're from Nova. I recognize Morgan, I recognize Flo and stuff, and I'm there at this guy's house. Lovely dude. His name's Tony. Him and his wife make, they have this thing, Mr. and Mrs. Creative. They make all these sensory things together.
2: I love that.
1: He builds them, he sells them. Very good operation. But I'm there like, yeah, mate, sorry, we're going to have to go back home. We leave the house. Morgan then reminds me she has a lunch with some girlfriends that day, so she disappears.
3: Well, how convenient, Morgan.
1: How very convenient. I have to get my parents' ute, and this is how unhandy I am. Get my parents' ute. I drive back out to Albany Creek. They're looking after Flo. I roll in. It doesn't fit in the ute. It's too long for the ute. And he goes, oh, it's all good, mate. You can have the tray down and strap it in. Do you have straps?
3: Hockey straps.
1: I don't have straps.
2: You don't have any straps? You know what? I'm liking you less and less. You're not very manly, are you?
1: He then goes, don't worry, mate. I think I've got some straps, Nick. I'll sort you out. He comes out and then he's like looking at me with the straps and I can tell he's like, Nick's going to have no idea how to strap this thing down. So he just straps it in for me just to get rid of me, I think. So he straps in the mud kitchen for me. And he's like, you can keep the straps. I've got plenty.
3: I never want to see you again.
1: You can just leave never come
3: just
1: back.
3: Take it, buddy.
2: Really?
1: Oh, yeah. It was a hell of an afternoon.
2: Could you get it off at the other end? Yeah. Would you need Morgan to help you?
1: No, she was out drinking.
0: Nick, Lutzie and Susie O'Neill.

0: Lizzie and Susie O'Neill.
1: What's been bringing you cheers?
2: I'm racking my brain.
3: 13, 24, 10 if you got one.
4: Just the weekend. It was just great seeing the people of Brisbane having fun.
3: On Queensland Day.
4: Across Queensland Day, but then we had the half marathon yesterday. Mm-hmm. There was so much sport on, and no matter what sport you liked, for everything, as you said, Suze, from netball to rugby league and everything in between.
2: Mm. Yep.
4: The races was a great day at Oaks Day. Magnificent weather. Just across the board. I mean, it was just we're just celebrating where we live at the moment. I love that.
3: And the weather. The weather was great on the weekend, wasn't it?
2: It was stunning, wasn't it? There wasn't much wind.
3: Oh, that's great for sailing.
2: I managed to make it over to Horseshoe Bay.
3: Oh, good.
2: Horseshoe Bay.
3: Got the boat out there.
4: You did?
2: Went swimming in the cold water.
4: Well, that's what you're celebrating. What are you talking about?
2: It was nice.
3: We've got to get on that boat as a team, Suze, one day.
2: It's not going to happen.
3: 13, 24, 10. What's bringing you cheers? Kick the week off, right? We do have family passes as well to Disney on Ice if you got one.
2: Huh?
3: Mine was also at the races.
2: Yeah.
3: Lutzy and I lost a lot of bets all day.
4: I didn't have a collect, but, I'm still happy.
3: I got up on the last race I bet on.
4: Oh, did you?
3: And it was the one I put the least amount of effort into. You know?
2: Did you pick it on colour or something? Or
4: just,
2: name?
4: Just desperate.
3: By that stage, desperate. Just, this one looks good. It's paying okay. $21 on the nose.
2: $21?
3: Yeah.
2: It won?
3: Yeah.
4: Really?
3: Yeah.
4: The get out stakes, they call it. That's a cracker. $21.
3: I didn't put that much on it because I'd lost a fair bit by that stage. But even just to get a win at the races, because we were next to a group that kept winning, or so they kept saying.
4: Yeah, they were annoying.
3: You just want to feel that vibe of winning, Suze. Okay.
2: You're a small better? Better?
3: Yeah, $20, $15.
2: Oh, no, Cliff, my husband, bets on the football.
3: Yeah.
2: He puts $2 on. He put so much thought into it. Okay, how much are you putting on? He goes, $2.
3: To win, like, what, $6 back?
4: Yeah. Bet with your head on over it.
3: Yeah, absolutely. Gamble responsibly.
0: Nick Lutzy and Susie O'Neill on Nova. 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

0: Lutzy and Susie O'Neill.
1: What's been bringing you cheers?
2: Could be the NBA Finals bringing you cheers if you're a New York fan.
3: Forex in New York at Old Mates Pub. Oh. Bring me cheers.
2: Oh. And don't forget, Disney on Ice presents Magic in the Stars in June. And Brizzy and Santa family passes up for grabs just for telling us what's bringing you cheers this week. Katie out of Hamilton.
4: My 18-month-old, who is a shocking sleeper, slept through the night for the first time, so I'm pretty happy.
2: Yes,
3: that is good.
2: That is massive. Did you just wake up in shock that morning?
4: Like, yeah, I woke up at about 4 o'clock because I was worried he wasn't breathing, so I didn't get the full night's sleep. I'm still counting it as a win.
2: Oh, that's awesome.
3: Long may it last.
2: Oh, I know the feeling.
3: Long may it last.
2: Well done, Katie. Enjoy today.
3: Bailey out of Brassel. Brassel, what are you happy about today?
5: I won some voucher for Lucky's Kitchen last week and took the wife out and had the best night of my life.
6: Oh, was it good?
5: Awesome. It was delicious.
2: Did you win One Note Wonder last week?
5: Oh, I did win One Note Wonder last week, last Tuesday.
2: Nice.
6: Well, there we go. So that's the latest from Lucky's.
2: Yes.
6: And it's the best one of the best nights of your life. Unreal.
3: Had five entrees, two mains and a couple of wines.
6: Stop it.
3: That sounds amazing.
2: Do some damage. Nice work, Brayley. Well done.
6: Yeah, good.
2: Ben out of Fernie Hills. What's bringing you cheers, Benny?
7: I just had a massive weekend dropping the kids around at sports. So I'm off to get myself a coffee and have some me time.
3: How good, good hectic, sport, but it's busy.
2: Yeah,
3: you got three as well.
2: What sports are we talking?
7: I got two playing netball on Saturdays and one at soccer on Sunday. So dad life is real at the moment.
2: Yeah.
6: The Sunday one, the club one is what gets you. You know,
2: Sunday morning.
6: Somehow dad got, I don't think in secondary school we played, you know, school sports Saturday.
3: Yeah.
6: But they managed to talk us out of playing down at North or something on the Sunday, so that at least you get one day then.
3: Yeah. Day of rest.
6: That's a tricky one. Dump something up.
2: Yeah. Enjoy it, Benny. Enjoy the coffee, mate.
3: Oh.
7: Legend.
3: Jordan, what gave you cheers on the weekend?
8: I just got married.
2: Oh, yay! Congratulations.
8: Thank you.
2: Where was the wedding?
8: Bribie Island. At the Pacific Harbour Golf and Country Club.
6: Oh, that's lovely there. That's a beautiful spot.
3: Nice.
8: It's so beautiful.
6: What are you doing? Are you back in the end of the grind now, or are you doing a bloody honeymoon, or what's the GO?
8: We're doing a little honeymoon. We're just going to the Gold Coast for a couple of days, so we're going to just see what we get up there.
3: Nice. What's hubby's name?
8: Blake.
2: Blakey. Congrats, nice. Blake and Jordan. Well done. Enjoy the Gold Coast.
6: Well done.
8: Thank you.
2: One more to put us in the mood. Lisa out of Kalanga, good morning to you.
9: Hello, good morning.
3: What's bringing you cheers?
9: My mum, Sheila, turned 90 on Saturday, and we had a huge surprise party for her. Family from all around up north came down as a big surprise. She didn't know they were coming. Friends she hadn't seen for years, and she was blown away.
6: Was it a dead set, like open the curtains and everyone she knows? I mean, you got to be careful when she's 90, mate.
2: Yes. Don't want to kill her.
9: Yeah, look, she knew we were going to do something for her, but I don't think she believed it was on the scale that we did.
2: Did she enjoy it? Because often 90-year-olds will get a bit grumpy and their social battery will wear out pretty quick.
6: The last thing I wanted is this big hullabaloo about myself.
2: Yeah.
9: No, she did really well. She was a social butterfly. My mum's really good for 90. Yeah, she still lived on her own. Wow. Does her own cooking, washing.
3: What's the secret, do you reckon, to live to your 90?
9: She had five beautiful daughters.
2: Oh, five?
3: Any sons?
9: Yeah. No sons, but most of the grandchildren and the great-grandchildren are boys.
2: Okay.
3: That's perfect. Maybe five daughters.
2: Have five girls and you'll live till you're 90.
9: Yeah. Go figure, huh?
2: Thanks, Lee.
0: Nick Lutzy and Susie O'Neill on

0: and Susie O'Neill. Scoop Doggy Dog.
1: Scoop Doggy Dog. Scoop Dog, Mikey Gambaro.
2: In the flesh.
3: In the flesh.
4: Good morning. It's nice to be in the studio looking at you guys.
2: Welcome. Hello.
4: I like this.
2: Yeah. You're right. I didn't think you'd be a morning person, Scoop Dog.
4: Oh, I'm not, but you know, we get there. Yeah. I think that a quick
1: he
4: little
1: works
4: shower.
1: Out
2: you're working hard.
4: So trying
2: many
4: to.
2: Events. Yeah, yeah, you're really working hard.
4: So
2: well
4: many
2: done.
4: Events, so many exclusives.
3: Ooh. Yes.
4: Including one that dropped in the Courier Mail yesterday.
3: Yes.
4: But I'll give you guys a little extra bit on after that.
3: Okay.
4: Rupert Everett. The actor.
1: Yes.
4: Has been filming in Brisbane.
2: What's he famous for again?
4: My Best Friend's Wedding.
2: Yeah.
4: He played Prince Charming in Shrek.
3: Oh, yes.
4: Which is another one.
1: Yeah, right.
4: Still around, massive in the UK. He's in a show currently called Rivals on Disney Plus.
3: Yep. Big
4: but the show. Big thing here, especially for you guys, is that you actually almost met him.
1: What?
2: When?
4: Remember a few weeks ago, you guys decided to take things on the road and go hunt for Kevin Costner?
3: Yes, yeah. Yeah, we're going to try and crash the movie set.
4: It's so amazing that there's so much being filmed in Brisbane that you guys actually went to the wrong set.
2: Did we? We went to Customs House.
1: Where were we?
4: So in Customs House.
3: We thought it was the Jake Gyllenhaal, Kevin Costner movie.
4: You thought it was the Jake Gyllenhaal, Kevin Costner movie. But I've been holding this for weeks.
3: Oh, no.
4: A little birdie on
1: you
4: set.
1: You wouldn't tell me.
4: A little birdie on set told me that you guys spent an hour of your show looking for Jake Gyllenhaal.
3: Yeah.
4: And you actually went to someone and you've gone, are you Jake Gyllenhaal's publicist?
2: Yes.
4: Or like Kevin Costner's publicist?
2: Yes.
4: And she couldn't lie, so she didn't lie, because she actually is Kevin Costner's publicist.
2: Oh.
4: But you guys were on the set of Fortitude Valley, a brand new crime show that's being filmed and backed by Screen Queensland.
2: Oh, you're kidding.
3: We tried to get into that show, remember? We asked Screen Queensland if we could be in that as extras.
1: Right,
2: oh, that one. But when we went to Customs House, I thought, so that wasn't a Kevin Costner movie.
4: That wasn't
2: movie.
4: Kevin Costner. Was they were filming Fortitude Valley.
3: Ah.
4: And apparently, from what I've been told, you guys were so fixated on Kevin Costner that Rupert Everett's walking around doing a scene.
2: What?
1: Why? And we weren't looking for Rupert Everett.
4: And you guys were so fixated on Kevin Costner
3: that
4: you missed the entire thing. But just goes to show how good it is that there is so much being filmed
1: exactly.
4: in Queensland and in Brisbane in particular. Honeymoon with Harry, there's another one which we'll announce in a few weeks. There's Gundam with Sydney Sweeney.
3: Yeah.
4: Lutzy wouldn't have missed Sydney Sweeney.
1: Oh, my God. Yeah. Not miss her.
3: We missed Prince Charming, though. We didn't notice him roaming around.
4: But Rupert Everett, he loves Brisbane.
1: Now
4: he went to Lone Pine Koala Sanctuary and everything.
1: Now I'm thinking, as we could see that guy on the lectern and stuff.
2: Yes.
1: As I was filming,
2: yes.
1: Was that Rupert Everett?
4: Yeah.
1: Like, I just wasn't. I was not looking for Rupert Everett.
4: That was Rupert Everett.
2: What's the show again?
4: So it's called Fortitude Valley. It's backed by the ABC, backed by Screen Queensland, and it's a crime thriller inspired
1: underbelly
4: by
1: kind of
4: like Underbelly, but it's like inspired by all the pre-Fitzgerald Inquiry Day stories and things.
2: Yeah.
4: So Everett plays this big property developer that's come from the UK and is like acting like as a kingpin essentially for the Brisbane scene.
1: Wow.
3: Kevin Costner.
2: Oh, how offensive for Rupert.
4: He loved it.
3: So did he know? Did he know we were there doing that?
4: Oh, yeah, he loved it. He thought it was hilarious.
2: We're dum-dums.
3: We got to get him on the show now, don't
1: that's
3: we?
1: That's awesome.
3: We need to make good with him.
1: Apologise.
4: But look, that's one scoop for you guys.
3: Yes.
4: But I've got another one coming up later in the week maybe I might need to tell you about too.
3: Oh,
2: how do you find out all this stuff?
3: Yeah.
4: I'm just good with relationships. I'm on the phone to everyone.
2: Yeah.
4: Have some fun. Do that. You know, it's like work with everyone to
1: cool.
4: be able to get the jump and help everyone. And
2: I like your guess who don't sue type
4: thank
2: column.
4: You. Oh, yeah. I'm having fun with Sunday Zoo.
2: Yeah.
4: I want to call. Yeah, I'll say something.
2: That, is it?
4: I'll say something off air.
3: Right? Yeah. An off air scoop.
4: I might even tell you who it is.
1: Good.
3: All right. Well, thank you for
2: we
3: that.
2: We should do
3: mate.
2: A regular with
3: yeah.
2: this.
3: Yeah, little
2: the gossip
3: dog.
2: Section.
4: Yeah, yeah let's yeah. do it. Let's call it Nova Confidential.
3: Ooh, I like that.
2: Oh,
1: I like
2: can be on
1: that.
2: Sunday nights from 6 to 8.
4: I'm not complaining.
0: Nick, Lutzy, and Susie O'Neill. Nova. Nathan, Nat, and Sean.
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0: Lutzy and Susie O'Neill.
1: I saw the short for Toy Story 5 last night.
2: Yes.
1: I thought it looked amazing.
2: I'm telling you, Toy Story slaps.
1: I was next to Cliff, though, my husband, and the short finish, he goes, well, we won't be seeing that. And I go, what do you mean? That looks amazing.
3: Oh, is this when he got home from late?
1: The day after.
2: We're not going to dumb ourselves by watching that garbage.
1: It looked really good.
2: It's fun. It's good. But anyway, so big news for Taylor Swift, though.
1: Yeah, she's getting married, as everyone knows.
2: Yes.
1: The date's come out.
2: Yes.
1: July the 3rd. Now the venue has come out.
2: Have you heard about this, Lutzy?
3: I've got no information. I'm writing it down. July 3, what else?
1: Yep, I'm shocked at the venue. They're saying that it's going to be at Madison Square Garden.
3: Holy crap.
2: At the MSG. I mean, it's already going off right now with the Knicks in the playoffs with basketball in the finals.
3: So what do you mean, Madison Square Garden?
1: When I first heard this, I thought they meant they were opening up Madison Square Garden for people to go and watch it,
3: That's what I would have thought.
1: No, it's actually going to be there. And they're inviting, apparently...
3: Oh, you thought it was a live site?
1: I thought it was a live site
2: so
1: for the wedding.
2: Yes.
3: But hang on, so what is it? So they're inviting 20,000 people to their...
1: 1,100 to 1,200, apparently.
2: And using that venue, apparently for security reasons, because it's easy to get big celebrities in there in the bowels of the stadium without people actually seeing them come in and come out.
3: Got you.
1: But so they're not having plus ones... But they're still having 1,100 people.
3: I mean, if you get Madison Square Garden, you can have plus five.
1: Yeah.
3: That's 20,000 people.
2: Do you think, though, this will be then Netflix then has the rights to it and then it's going to be the G, it's going to be filmed?
1: Oh, I hope not.
2: You know, and that's what they're doing here.
1: Not.
2: There'll be some big money
1: deal. Do you reckon
2: deal.
1: That's what's happening?
3: Surely not. That's a bit sort of crass, isn't it?
2: Well, I thought they were going to go a bit more private, a bit more hidden than this. Like, Madison Square Gardens is massive.
3: As you said, if there's no cameras in there, it is the most private wedding in history because you've got world-class security gates.
2: Yeah, that's true.
3: So no one's ever going to get in. But how they use such a cavernous arena for 1,100 people?
1: Hang on, I'm just stuck on the thing that they might be selling it. Surely they're not going to sell it.
2: Well,
3: I'd be very surprised.
1: Remember the stage in Australia, even Brisbane, that around the early 2000s, a lot of people sold their weddings?
3: You did.
1: No, I didn't.
3: What?
1: I did not sell my wedding.
2: Who did you sell it to?
1: I didn't sell it. I opened it up
3: Women's Weekly. You did a bloody big spread, I remember.
1: I specifically did it.
2: Four pages.
1: You know what? It was a thing you don't have any idea.
3: I'm just pressing your buttons.
1: But it was a thing. And what happens...
3: Hit a raw nerve.
2: Very close
3: makes
2: to
3: me think maybe she did bloody sell it on the sly.
2: What happens, don't we know?
1: What happens if you sell your wedding is the wedding becomes a disaster because you've got to make it private. Like, you can't just...
3: Well, it's exactly this. That's right. What's your point about... Was she on the right thing, the wrong thing? What are you saying?
1: I'm saying that I'm disappointed if she's selling it, but you're right. This is the perfect venue if she's selling it.
2: Absolutely it is.
1: You can't... What do you say? You can't see the guests because, what, they come in a tunnel?
2: They come in underneath the stadium, like the basketball
3: VIP.
2: Players can get in and stuff like that. This is the absolute perfect moneymaker. It says it's going to cost some estimated $20 million for this wedding, for the venue, for everything. So as if, you know, if Netflix, they'd be paying big money or whoever it may be.
3: It's a lot of coin, but I mean, she's got a lot of coin. She's a billionaire.
2: Yes.
3: But I mean, what would it cost to rent Madison Square Garden for 24 hours?
2: Ooh.
3: That'd be millions.
1: $1 million to $2.5 million, it says, to rent Madison Square Garden for a Saturday night wedding. That's not very much, is it? That's before you even begin to build the wedding itself. I've got so many questions. I was just looking at when they started dating. Okay, they started dating in 2023.
2: Yes.
1: And they got engaged. When does that love period wear off?
2: Oh, the honeymoon period?
1: When is the honeymoon period? They're virtually almost not even over the honeymoon period yet. They're 36, though. They're older. I'm just trying to work out whether this marriage is going to last.
2: You're just trying to think if it's long-term or not.
1: Is this going to last? Do you think it's real love?
2: Look, I think, I don't know. They found each other at a good time in each other's lives, you know, Suze. That's all I can say.
1: Good age.
3: I don't know whether Taylor is... I don't think he's the guy that's jumping into getting married. I mean, as you said, he's a bit older. He's obviously biding his time. The question is, in my mind, is Taylor, is she want the romance of the wedding and everything? Is she jumping at a...
1: Everyone wants a nice wedding.
3: I don't know.
1: What is she going to wear?
2: What if she walked down the aisle to? One of her own songs? Oh, imagine that.
1: And also, how long was the aisle in Madison Square Garden?
2: Yeah, how long was that aisle? Would that be ages?
3: And There's a lot of questions here. Yeah. Like, are they leaving the basketball? Are they Knicks fans? Like, what are they doing?
2: Don't the guy playing the organ upstairs, you know, while they're coming down the aisle?
1: And do you reckon they'll get someone to plan it? A celebrity wedding planner?
2: Yes, possibly.
1: We've actually got Colin Cowie talking about what goes into planning a celebrity wedding like this.
2: So he's a big celebrity wedding planner. He did J-Lo and Ben Affleck's. This is what
3: we've got him.
2: Yeah, well, no, this is some audio of what he said goes into it.
4: The first thing that we do when we plan a very high-profile celebrity wedding, nobody knows the name of the couple. Nobody at all. We provide a pseudonym for them. Every single person working on the job would sign an NDA. And most important, you want to be undercover to make sure that there's no helicopters or drones trying to get footage of you.
3: You went near that at Madison Square Garden, but I'm thinking you'd probably pretty quickly realise now if you're a caterer that you're working Madison Square Garden on July 3, that's what it'll be.
1: Yeah.
3: I'm surprised they released the venue.
2: Which makes me think it's getting televised. Like, why else would they drop that venue when they're being so secretive? They're only doing text invites, no plus ones.
1: I was thinking of their pseudonyms that can be.
2: Oh, yeah?
1: Like Toy Story related. She's obviously going to be Jessie.
3: That's another good point. She could be This could be Easter egg ridden.
2: Oh, yeah. Could be a red herring. Maybe they're hiring out this venue, but they're not actually going to be there.
1: Yes.
2: They'd have that much money to do that.
1: And have nothing there.
2: Yeah, decoy.
3: Decoy.
2: Oh, you never know.
1: Dun, anyway. Dun, dun.
3: It's all talking,
2: and don't, and don't sell your wedding, okay?
3: I say if you can sell it, sell the bloody thing.
0: Nick, Lutzy and Susie O'Neill. Fitzy, Whipper and Kate.
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18: You are listening to Nova. It is Jace, Lauren and Clint. Where do we sit on Enrique?
19: Well, you know what? I always liked him, but then I went off him because he turned up to the Melbourne Cup. He turned up to Derby Day and there's very strict dress codes at Flemington.
20: Oh, yeah. No. What did he
19: and
20: wear?
19: And he wore ripped jeans and a baseball cap.
20: Oh. Did they still let him in?
19: Well, no, they weren't going to. It was a whole thing. And I think, like, Emirates had paid him a fortune to be there. And they were like, you can't come in like that. And then they let him in and he came in for, like, half an hour and did some photos on the photo wall and then took
18: off.
19: And
18: then that's it.
20: Right. Yeah.
18: Well, look, he's
19: I just think respect where you are.
20: Is he still with Anna Kournikova?
19: Yeah. Cute little family.
20: Yeah, lovely.
18: Yep.
19: They've got three kids, I think.
18: I don't know how she's going to feel on the kids about this, because Dad's about to go touring again. And to sort of, you know, drum up a little bit of publicity, he has reposted a video from 4 years ago where he was passionately kissing the cheek of a fan in Las Vegas.
19: Let's say.
18: So this is the video here. She's trying
19: to push her off.
20: She's kissing him.
18: He's got his arms around her. That's lip on lip.
20: There's a lot going on there, actually.
19: He's trying to push her off, and then
18: So I think it starts with him kissing her.
19: That's the same shit hat he wore to Melbourne Cup.
18: Was it? Is it really?
19: It looks like it.
18: Well, it's doing things for him here. She's obviously trying to kiss, like...
20: Yeah, it's a very awkward video, isn't it?
19: But he kind of is into it for a minute.
20: He's sort of grabbing at her, then he pushes her away, then he grabs her again.
18: Well, his fans are begging him to delete the video. They're saying, like, Enrique, what are you doing?
19: I mean, if that was my husband, I'd be like, hey, I'm not thrilled with this.
20: It's sort of... there's a little bit of lip there. Mm. Tiny bit of lip. Corner lip.
21: Yeah. I could be your hero, baby. Mm.
18: I can ask you a question. And 13-24-10 is our number.
20: Maybe he's trying to kiss away her pain.
18: Oh, it could have been, yes. I will stand by you forever. With my hands on your hips.
20: Breath away.
18: It's like you suck the air straight out of her.
19: Here he is at Melbourne Cup.
18: Oh, yes. It is. Is it the same hat? 13-24-10.
20: He looks good, doesn't he?
19: I mean, that was a long time ago.
18: Yeah. I want to talk memorable kisses.
20: What, bad kisses?
18: No, or it might be like
20: passionate kisses. Just passion.
18: Just, you know, the one where you fell in love and you'll never forget it.
20: Kate Sobrano.
19: Oh, I mean, the first kiss with the love of your life, you can't forget.
20: Wow.
18: It's been a while since we got this around.
19: Is that Holly Valance?
18: It is indeed. It is.
19: She's kissing her security guard now. Well, she's split with her husband.
20: Yeah, and she's
18: a billionaire.
19: Now she's dating the security
20: guard.
19: And
20: she wants the mansion. She wants all of it. Not a dollar less.
18: 13-24-10.
19: All of his billions.
20: All of the mansion, that is.
18: Good or bad.
19: Give her the mansion.
20: Yeah.
18: What is a kiss you will never forget?
19: Kiss you'll never forget.
18: 13-24-10 to join us on the air. Someone's going to walk away with a staycation at Pepper's Marysville. Resort and Spa, which is amazing. Producer Jazz.
20: Here we go. This
18: the Irish
20: good.
18: Producer. Here we go. You got one?
22: Yeah, I don't know if this is good or bad. I think I thought it was good at the time. Probably bad now. When I was in school, I went to the cinema with this girl. We'd been on a couple of, I suppose you could call them dates, cinema during the day. And we thought, let's just kiss for as long as we can in the cinema. And I think we clocked over 20 minutes without releasing.
19: Kids are just, that's gross.
20: Imagine
19: your wife saying that to you right now.
22: I'd be like, let's go.
18: 20 minutes.
20: Was there tongue?
22: Oh, yeah. It was like, we're going for it.
20: But I don't know how old they were.
22: How old were you? Like 14, 15?
18: They would have been releasing.
19: Yuck, just
20: a lot of saliva
19: kissing
20: there as well.
22: Oh, it was like just dripping everywhere.
18: Oh!
20: Did you get pash rash?
18: Gee.
20: Did you get pash rash? Oh, yeah, he did.
19: Do you remember your first kiss?
20: Yes.
19: Who was it?
20: Mine was at I was in year 9 and she was in year 10 at a...
19: Year 9?
18: Get it.
19: You're a late bloomer for kissing.
20: Yeah.
18: What were you making on in primary?
19: Six.
20: Were you?
19: Yeah.
18: In primary school?
19: Yeah, it was truth or dare. His name was Simon. I thought he was going to kiss me on the lips. He stuck his tongue in and wowee, I didn't know what had happened.
18: 13-24-10 is our number.
20: What about, I can't believe Warren.
18: Oh, primary school. Buddy, we're learning to write our name and you're shoving your tongue down someone's throat.
19: It was sort of unexpected, to be fair. I didn't shove my tongue down anyone's throat. But I was like, wow.
18: What was the most memorable kiss of your life? Good or bad? 13, 24, 10 to join us.

0: This is Nova. You got Jace, Lauren and Clint. We are talking kissing. 132410 is our number. What is a kiss you will never forget? Good old Enrique has reposted a video of him pashing a fan at a meet and greet.
1: Iglesias.
2: It was a strange, kiss, wasn't it?
0: I mean,
1: he's not really into it. Well, they're not fully kissing.
2: Kisses aren't always, you know, beautiful happenings. They can often be awkward, can't they?
0: Question.
2: I mean, more often than not with me, they're awkward.
0: Question.
2: Yeah.
1: Question.
2: Question.
0: Where do we sit on a
2: what? Don't.
0: Hand on the side of the face.
2: Oh, do you know
1: depends
2: what?
1: Depends if you actually like the person.
2: But that's love, isn't it?
0: Like when
1: That's
0: love is love.
2: But isn't this
1: when you really love someone, you just kiss you don't and get kiss. On with it.
2: Doesn't a hand on the on
1: love
2: the side
1: is
2: of the
1: a
2: face.
1: Kiss on
2: doesn't,
1: the cheek.
0: Yeah. Love is like, hey,
2: make
0: babe,
2: you feel just warm and loved.
1: Yeah, but that's not love. It makes you feel warm.
2: Lust.
1: Desired.
2: Oh.
0: Where do we sit at? Two
2: adored.
0: Hands.
1: Bit possessive.
2: That's a bit, well, that's.
1: Two hands is a bit much. Although.
2: Saying your grandma would
1: like
2: do.
1: A man holding my face with two hands, I'd be like, why am I in a headlock?
0: Yeah, right.
1: Holding a man's face with two hands is different.
2: Oh. Is that love?
1: That's love.
0: Two hands for a girl.
1: I don't know. It's been a while. I gotta go home and practice.
2: That's love.
0: Hello, Sally.
3: Hello, guys. I'm afraid Lauren's gag reflex is not going to be okay with this one.
0: Here we go.
1: Oh, Sally.
0: Here we
1: go. Oh, you know, don't do this to me.
3: No, I promise you. On date one, he seemed normal, bit of a prankster, a bit jovial, but date two or three, he said he absolutely wanted to be memorable, and tongue kissed my whole nose.
2: Sorry, in the nose holes.
0: In the nose
3: holes. Yeah, the full mouth over the nose with tongue in other orify. Like
1: orify.
2: In the whoa.
1: Nah. Yeah. Sally, how did you react to that?
3: We dumped him then and there, Lauren. You
1: good
3: taught
1: on
3: me
1: yourself.
3: Well.
2: Tongue
1: good
2: up
1: on
2: the
1: you.
2: Bugle.
1: Yeah, that's a see you see you never.
0: I had a girl over hoon on my ear.
1: I nearly swore then. That's disgusting.
0: Where do you sit on the ear?
2: Like, was it a nibble or was it a tongue?
0: It was a tongue.
2: No nibbling?
1: Yeah, people are right into that.
0: Like a nibble, and then I was like, oh, okay.
2: Well, right.
0: And then
1: some people
0: it was like
1: are
0: she was
1: really
0: giving me a wet
1: that.
0: Willy. Yeah. I was like, oh, Brady's loving it.
1: Yeah, you'd love it.
0: Oh, yeah. Yeah, it'd be like, fill them all.
1: I hate these conversations with our colleagues. I just hate it.
0: What, you don't
2: like, do you get into things, do you get into what? The ears? You
4: it's like one of my zones.
0: The tongue in the ear? You like the tongue fully in it?
2: Is it your erogenous zone?
4: It is my erogenous zone, yep. Stick it in. Repeatedly over and over, make it wet. Yep.
0: Here's one for you.
2: Oh, jeez. If you've just tuned in.
0: Where do you sit on the belly button?
1: Oh, no. Jason.
2: That's disgusting.
0: Oh, well, just okay. Yep, nah. Gotcha. Okay.
1: I just don't like having these conversations with my colleagues. I don't, there's just some things that don't need to be said. Like,
0: are we
1: what
0: colleagues
1: do you do
0: to you? I thought we're
1: with
0: friends.
1: Your wife in your private time?
2: Well, he
1: is
2: didn't
1: totally
2: say
1: he's, fine.
2: He didn't say his wife. He just said he loves it.
0: Might be how he greets the boys. You don't know that.
1: Oh, what you do with the producers when I'm not here is in your private time.
0: Hello, Jack. That's in fun. Mornington.
5: Hey, morning, guys. Mm-hmm. Yeah, actually, totally story from my wife, but she developed quite early in school, and she got the nickname Boat for having big, long feet. But her first kiss was in about year eight, and her boyfriend at the time was quite a bit shorter than her. So his mates had to go get him a milk crate so that he could meet eye to eye.
0: He stood on a milk crate for the kiss.
1: That's cute.
5: So the best part is we still bump into him 20 years later, so it's brought up quite regularly.
1: Oh, I'm sure he'd call love milk that.
0: Crate. I love that you bring it up. That's
1: what
0: so good.
1: What did you say? Her nickname was Boat because she had big feet.
2: Big feet, yeah.
5: Yeah, they're not far off my size, actually.
2: Wow.
6: This is Jace, Lauren and Clint.
1: Turn it up.
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0: New York.
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0: This is Jace, Lauren and Clint. You are listening to Nova.
1: I was just talking about going on a holiday, mid-year holiday. Lots of people are dreaming of it. You're booking the Gold Coast.
0: Yep, very excited.
1: I don't mind a winter getaway either, but we're doing a summer one.
2: I'm jetting to Bali, just to, across the way.
1: Hey, just get some sunshine.
2: Yeah, warm up the bones, right?
0: Do you moped over there?
2: No, I'm not very coordinated.
0: Gotcha.
2: No, there's a lot going on those roads. You don't. I'm happy for someone else to moped.
1: Now, I'm a last minute packer.
2: Yep.
1: When it comes to packing. I often, as you know,
2: but do you know what?
1: I sometimes do it the morning we leave. I sometimes do it one minute before I fall asleep.
0: There's a movie we star in.
1: Every year. I order things online and they arrive. And last time I was going to European summer, I was like, Jace, I'm flying out at 2 p.m. And my DHL is going to arrive today. And I was on the phone to the depot in Port Melbourne saying, I can see it's at the depot. Don't send it to delivery to my house. I'll come to the depot.
0: I'll go through the boxes. I need my caftan.
1: And we got it. We got the caftan.
2: Now, this is what I want to say. Like, can I give you credit? Because you always, it seems to work out all the time.
1: Right.
2: And
1: down
2: you
1: to
2: always
1: the wire.
2: Look great.
1: Yeah.
2: So,
1: well,
2: what's your secret?
1: Well, it's not me. This isn't about me. It's about my pull.
0: Throwing money at the problem.
1: Blokes are a bit easier, right? You know, some shorts, a couple of T-shirts, shirts, jeans, one pair of jeans, one pair of boots.
0: Can I give you a hot tip? We end up only wearing the same outfit. Like, we wear two pairs of shorts and a couple of shirts.
1: Well, Paul has taken to ChatGPT to help him out.
2: No.
1: So I caught him doing this the other day.
0: I nearly wet
1: my pants laughing. This is a fully grown adult man who generally
2: is well-dressed but doesn't really care.
1: Now, have a look on the screen at what I caught him doing on his phone. So ChatGPT has come up with...
0: My God.
2: What is this?
1: Four stylish lunch looks in blue, confident, modern, effortlessly you, and it's got a photo of him, which is the weirdest photo of him I've ever seen.
2: Hang on, I look to the bottom. There's a motto. It says, look good, feel good, enjoy your lunch.
0: Question.
1: So he's put in, we're going to some long lunches. Now go to the next one.
0: So that's all AI photos?
1: It's just, he just uploaded a photo of him and they've put him in all these. Now this is smarter lunch looks.
2: Oh my God, he looks great.
1: Elevated, polished, effortlessly you. Now, what does it say down the bottom there, Clint?
2: It says, details make the difference. Confidence makes an impression.
1: And so they've put him for the effort. Smart lunch looks is in, like, chinos and space jacket.
0: Hey,
1: next. Now we've got lunch looks that make an impression.
2: Oh, look at him with the chain.
0: Oh,
2: he's got
0: God,
2: a chain.
0: No.
2: A navy blazer and tee with a chain.
0: He looks like James Matheson hosting Idol. You can't do that.
1: Keep going. I was like, what are you doing? Next one. Refined and stylish looks.
2: Yeah,
1: I mean, he's going to a lot of lunches.
2: I really like the dark shirt on him.
0: He just uploads a photo.
1: And said, give me some advice on what to wear to a long lunch.
0: You know what? And I'm starting to come around on AI.
2: Yeah, same. And it's got why it works, like a description of why he should be, like, encouraging.
1: What does it say why it works? Like, do the all black.
2: Sleek, slimming and sophisticated all black creates a strong, confident look that's always in style.
1: Isn't it amazing? Now, so I asked him to help you, Jace, for your morning routine.
0: Oh, no.
1: So he's put in, I think, what to wear as a radio host.
0: Good one.
1: In winter, who likes wearing shorts.
2: That's not Jace.
1: Who likes wearing shorts.
2: Oh, my
1: goodness.
2: There's
1: your style.
0: Why do I...
2: Let's talk our way through these ones.
1: Number one
2: is clutching a mug which says on air. And he's draped in a scarf and a blazer.
1: And now a wool coat. Always in shorts though.
2: Mm-hmm.
0: So I'm in shorts, but I'm in R.M. Williams boots.
1: What about number two, the quarter zip studio look with shorts and a quarter zip? That'd look good.
2: My favourite's number three, the thermal shacket radio look.
0: I look like a bear in boots and shorts. What is going on?
1: So do you think that, I could refine this, but do you think it might help you in the mornings if I laid out your weekly outfits?
0: No, not in the mornings, but I do like it for like events and stuff.
1: For events, go back
0: That's
1: to Paul.
0: Great.
1: It's amazing. So my sister-in-law has photographed her entire wardrobe, like all her people, all their skirts, T-shirts, cardigans, jumpers, shirts, skirts. And she puts it in saying, hey, I've got a corporate lunch today. What should I wear? And it pulls together the outfit.
2: What?
0: Of her clothes.
1: With her clothes. And then she goes, okay, done. It's like a virtual stylist.
0: My only problem is, like, I know, when you go into Just Jeans and you put the jeans on.
2: Just Jeans went out of, stopped trading in the year 2000.

0: Cousins?
1: I think they're still around.
0: Are they?
1: Just Jen.
0: Well, example.
1: The Just group. Yeah.
2: I mean, no wonder you're bad.
0: Sorry?
1: When he pops down to Jeans West.
0: Jeans West, that's the one. Fitzbest. And then you put them on, you never look like the person in the photo.
1: No. But this works your body shape.
2: Should go to JJ's. Wow.
1: So that's okay. Telling me that you should wear shorts with the R.M. Williams and white
0: lights. Oh, no, I think
2: the shoes are doing a lot as well.
3: Jace, Lauren and Clint. Jace, Lauren and Clint.

0: Thanks for joining us. You're listening to Nova. It is Jace, Lauren and Clint with you. We need to have a family meeting.
1: Family meeting.
0: Now, when we have family meetings on this show,
1: a lot of the time they're pretty grim.
0: No, they used to be grim. They have been grim. And then we had those nice family meetings about going to Nova and looked up.
1: Oh, yeah, but they were fun.
0: But we say anybody that listens to this show is part of our misfit family.
2: Yeah.
0: And so like when big life things happen, you know, we like to call a family
1: meeting. I prefer a dysfunctional than misfit.
0: Dysfunctional family.
2: We are a bit of a dysfunctional family. Yeah. We're a beautiful dysfunctional family.
1: Big happy family.
2: And look, this is a really cool moment and one that I want to celebrate. I am completely overjoyed and I'm really emotional about it actually, but I want to share with Melbourne the fact that I'm going to become a dad.
0: Yay! Our child is having
1: a baby.
2: It's been a real special time for me, my family and my friends.
0: Yeah.
2: I got the chance to share the news with both of you individually and this is a moment where I can share the news with our beautiful listeners. And my heart's pounding right now because it's a big moment for me. Personally, it's a big moment for my family and it's going to be a big moment for us as well because I can't wait for nothing more but to share this with you guys as well. So you can probably hear my heart.
0: Absolutely. But
1: you can take a big breath. You've said it out loud.
0: How do you feel now that it's out?
2: I feel great. I've always felt really, really comfortable with it and, you know, we'll explain it shortly, but it feels really momentous this morning because, you know, I'm really proud of what I'm about to embark on and do something that I've always wanted to do. I've had this yearning to be a dad for a long time. You know, it probably stretches back to when my nephews and nieces were first born. So I've got, for way of background, my brother Ryan has two beautiful girls, Ruby and Lila. One of them is about to turn 18, like it was 18 years ago that she was born. And then I've got two nephews who have come into my life more recently. And I guess seeing the girls grow up and see Ryan and my sister-in-law, Karen, be such beautiful and doting parents to them and what they've experienced, just there was always something inside of me that knew that I wanted that.
1: Mm. And you're a great uncle. I've seen you star in that role as an uncle.
2: Yeah.
1: He's now doing
0: pickups on a Friday. He's doing training.
2: Yeah.
1: He's been in practice.
2: I'm in education. I mean, there's a lot of things.
0: You'll be a great dad.
1: You're going to be a great dad. And we're so proud of you.
0: I'm so happy for you.
1: And we're so excited for you. Your little boy or girl has absolutely hit the jackpot having you as a dad. And I'm so thrilled.
2: Thank you so much.
0: You don't have to grow up.
2: No, I think I do. I think you might need to a little bit. Yeah.
0: Just a little bit.
1: But Clinty, there will be a lot of people asking a lot of questions because you are a single guy.
2: Yep.
1: And as we know, it takes two to tango.
2: It does take two to tango.
1: And I know that it's really private what you've decided to do, but I also know you want to talk about that.
2: I think it's important we talk about it as well because I know that there's going to be a lot of people out there who it may spark a conversation with them. You know, even some of my friends, my single friends who I've spoken to about it in recent time, it's almost been a penny drop moment for them as well. You know, there are real options out there and I'm really excited to talk about it.
0: All right, I'll tell you what, we'll take a break.
2: Yep.
0: We'll come back. But if you're just joining us and wondering what we're talking about.
2: Your mind's blown right in that instant.
0: give them the headline again.
2: I'm going to be a dad, Melbourne.
0: Yay! Daddy Clint.
2: Oh, no. You can never say that ever again.
1: I'm not into that.
0: Have you registered them for an MCC membership yet?
2: When the baby's born. Actually, is Daddy Clint handle on Instagram available?
1: I'll check it out.
0: Okay, we're going to come back and dive into it more, but it's a celebration this morning. Daddy Clint is on the air with
1: us. Stop saying that.
0: Okay, sorry.
1: It is not going to be Jace, Lauren and Daddy Clint.
0: Oh, we're not changing the name again.
2: No.
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0: This is Jace, Lauren and Clint on Nova. We have just had a family meeting.
1: A bombshell.
0: Yeah.
1: It's a bombshell.
2: Don't worry. Exclusive.
0: Nova haven't kicked us out. It's not one of those.
2: Nah. It's really beautiful news that I just shared that I'm going to be a dad. And I guess you guys have a lot of questions.
1: Well, firstly, if anyone's just tuned in, you were just saying before, this is something you've wanted for a long time. I know it's something you've wanted for a long time.
2: Yeah.
1: And we're absolutely thrilled for you. This is just the most wonderful news.
2: Thank you, Ozzy.
1: But there will be a lot of people asking a lot of questions.
2: Yeah.
1: When you came to me and told me, I had a lot of questions.
2: You did.
1: You're a single guy.
2: And I also had a lot of tears as well. It's a big old emotional moment for me. And I guess just first and foremost, you know, I finally got a bit of stability in my life. You know, you'll recall the last few years for me have been chaotic. So this feels like a – this year has felt like – you know, a fresh start for me in many respects, and it's finally given me the ability to not just think about something like this, but actually do it as well.
0: So when you left Nine, fully committed to radio, obviously all this would have been in the back of your mind.
2: Yeah. Well, this is a process which started a couple of years ago. I'm going to be having a baby with a really good friend of mine. Her name's Eliza, and we're going to be using a co-parenting model to have this child and to bring this child into the world. And then we're going to have a different looking family, but a family that is not going to have any shortage of love in it. So
0: she was sort of in the same boat when it comes to that stage in her life?
2: Yeah, we were both ready to become parents. And we had this really cool open discussion about which started a couple of years ago, about how that might look if we were to do so as friends, you know, using a co-parenting model. It's a really mature sort of discussion that we had. We sort of met once a week, every week, to sort of talk about the finer details and, you know, the what ifs and the how and all the rest of it.
0: Can I ask what the mood was like over that time? Like, did every time you guys met, was confidence growing in both of you about the whole situation?
2: Yeah, absolutely it did. And obviously we kept this, you know, extremely private. We had to respect each other's privacy in that moment. But every time we met, it just further cemented the fact that we could do this and we wanted to do this as well. And things slowly started to fall into place. It's not to say that it hasn't been without, you know, the hoops to jump through. You know, we've encountered a lot. And, you know, a lot of people, when they plan to have a family, they do encounter a lot and have to think about so much. And for us, it was, you know, we feel as though we've been really diligent as well. You know, we've spoken to counsellors, you know, psychologists.
0: Can I ask what the process is?
2: Look, I've heard of a few people who have done it.
0: Yep.
2: And we did so under the guidance of a fertility expert.
0: Right.
2: You know, we absorbed a lot of advice from a lot of people, and that included counsellors and psychologists, and indeed when we let our own families as well, because I wanted to feel confident and assured that I had their backing before I embarked on such a monumental decision, not just for me, but for Eliza as well.
1: Yeah, it's massive. And I know how much thought and process you've put in behind the scenes, but I also know that this coming to fruition for you is so important. And how is Eliza feeling, and how are you guys going? Because this is not, some people might just be tuning in and hearing this now and it sounds like you're talking about it. Mm. You're not talking about this.
2: No,
1: this is happening. You're going to be parents. Yeah. It's massive.
2: Is this, you know, as we speak right now, Eliza's 16 weeks pregnant. So we're quite a way, you know, down the track. You know, we're almost halfway there. And she's feeling really well. You know, we together now as a family, we feel really grateful for where we are right now and what we're about to embark on as well. You know, I've spent some time with her family as well.
0: Oh, yeah.
2: You know, her beautiful sisters, Scarlett and Liberty, and her mum and dad as well, who are just so, so chuffed. And this little family has now evolved, which I feel you know, a big part of her family, and I hope that she feels a big part of my family as well, because the future is really exciting.
1: It's a big old modern family, Quincy.
2: Very modern.
1: Quincy told me, and I just kept saying, it's very modern. It's very modern.
0: You reacted, I reckon, like how my mum would have back in the day. Just very
1: modern.
0: Is
1: a man that I absolutely adore and I love more than anyone in the world.
0: But it's, you know, it's different.
1: And this is not the traditional way, but who cares? This is going to be a child surrounded by love. And as long as a child is surrounded by love, that's all that's most important. And there is no doubt in this world that this isn't going to be the most loved child on the planet. It's really cool. And I know our listeners will be just as thrilled for you as we are.
2: Yeah. And look, I've had a lot of people in my corner. It goes without saying, you two have been in my corner since I've told you both, and
0: I'm so excited for
2: that. And that's probably what makes me so emotional, is that I've just had the support and the backing of so many people who have had my back and always will have my back. And I can't wait for you to meet my little boy or girl.
1: Oh, I'm so excited.
0: Mate, the reason we've all got your backs because we know how much of a good dad you're going to be.
2: Yeah, thank you.
1: We love you, Quincy. We're so excited.
2: I love you both.
1: For you.
2: It's going to be a lot of fun as well.
1: Bro.
2: Yeah.
0: I want to put a baby capsule in your car today, just so when you go to get in, you're like, why doesn't my seat go back?
3: 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Turn it up on Nova.

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2: Open up, man.
3: Yo, what do you want, man?
2: My girl just caught me.
3: You made her catch you?
2: I don't know how I let this happen.
3: But who?
2: The girl next door, you know?
3: Man.
2: I don't know what to do.
3: Said it wasn't you.
2: All right.

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19: Good morning, Sam, in Nat and Sean to join us shortly, and one for the Revheads this morning. V8 supercar driver Brody Kostecki will be joining us. He likes to stop by from time to time whenever he's back in Perth, so we're going to catch up with him. And then we have got another car that is full to the brim with some cash. It is Car Ching back this morning. The Supernovas will be driving it somewhere a little later in the show. Pulls up in your driveway. I think it's up to $1,600 stuffed in there today. So if you haven't entered yet, Car Ching, do it on the Nova website. For now, we're talking about Or did you lie about your age? We get some of your calls, Nathan, Nat and Sean.
3: Let's go to South America, everybody.
8: Oh, okay.
17: Ooh, okay.
3: Fantastic.
17: Snap.
3: We're there.
8: We couldn't think of anything.
3: Got a hair
8: say.
3: On us.
8: Hola.
17: Yeah. Yeah, look how fine with it we are. Yeah, sure. Yeah. When? Got my passport. Let's go.
3: A woman in Brazil has convinced a family to take her in under the proviso that she had left a family where she was getting terribly treated by her parents.
8: Okay, so right. Okay. So a really awful situation for a kid to be in.
3: So she got hold of this family and said, I needed somewhere to stay. They took her in. She told this family she was only 12. She was 37.
17: What?
3: She said she was a bit obese. And her family had treated her poorly and her parents were abusive. But she was 12. This family threw her a 13th birthday party. She lived with them for 14 months.
17: And she was 37.
8: What? Well, by then she was 38. What so alerted them to the fact that she was, in fact, a grown woman?
3: Well, once they did some more digging, they realised that this 37-year-old woman who was passing herself off for 12/13 was there to scam them out of some money along the journey.
17: Oh, okay, great. Because I was like, can we joke about her if she's a scammer? Absolutely we can. And also, come on, like, you go late teens, not 12.
3: In every sense of the word, she looks 37.
8: Like, no, this is the plot of Younger featuring Sutton Foster and Hilary Duff. Yeah, that's right.
17: Girlfriend.
8: Well, not quite the plot of it.
3: 12 or 13 as a 37. I know a lot of people pass off their age
17: at
3: different times, Joel.
17: Lie about their age, but I don't know anyone that takes a liberty like that.
8: She graduated with a PhD from the Ponds Institute, though, so she does have amazing skin.
3: Very supple.
8: Very.
3: She's very big on moisturiser.
17: Wow. I mean,
8: sunscreen galore.
17: I'm close to her age. I'm turning 36. Could I pass for, what? Why am I even asking that? I don't even want to know the answer, to be honest.
8: No, you could pass for 37. You're right.
3: Yeah, you're right. Gee, that's taking it to the next level, but
8: that's crazy.
3: She was for God's sake. 14
17: there's
3: months.
17: There's a newsreader in Perth who I've been obsessed with for a long time who I know edits their Wikipedia page to change their age.
8: Oh.
17: I'm obsessed with this person and not the one that I normally talk about, of course. You probably wouldn't guess it, but yeah, I'm like, there
8: it's
17: is
8: Lockie
17: no way.
8: Reed, isn't it? There, we always suspected it. How old
17: it's
8: are
17: not
8: you,
17: one of the
8: Lockie?
17: Ones you'll think. But I was like, you've got to be joking me. Who's taught you how to edit Wikipedia?
8: I know,
17: wouldn't
8: right?
17: know how to do that.
8: Right?
3: You've ever been on a date with someone who's lied about their age or looked into something?
8: I haven't, but I know, I know people that have been on, like, online dating, so on the apps, and then they turn up and went, that photo, I mean, it's obviously the photo was of you, but
3: you look like you've run all the way,
8: some time ago. Like, the lighting can't have been that good.
17: Yeah. You know? Time to update the photo. That's not just Paris filter doing some hard work.
8: When you join, like, Hinge, for example, just for an example, roughly. This is why I've never joined it, because I stumbled at the first hurdle, which is it asks you to put in your birth date, and then it says whatever you put in, you can't change. And I'm like,
17: under no circumstance.
8: Obviously, you need to lie a bit, right? Just to knock a couple off. And then I went back sometimes, and then I didn't get any further than that. And then I went back a little bit later and went, I don't think I lied enough. I want to go. Because the problem, you get to my age, the guys your age, they're putting in their preference for 30-year-olds, right?
17: Yeah, of course.
8: So that means like the guys that are putting in my age as a preference, they're 70. And it's just like, no.
3: Yeah, that's a really
17: get
3: a great
17: grinder.
3: Point.
17: You might have some more success there. You make a lot of friends. People are like, oh, is that Nat Locke?
8: I have a bit.

0: Eilish, Bad Guy, Nova. It is 12 after 5. And this morning, Nathan, Nat and Sean, they are matching for good. They are running some money for Gen U. Every dollar we give away today, we are going to match to help people with disability live the life they choose through accommodation, training, employment, community programs, and more. And that includes any money that is won in Kaching this morning. So matching for good with Nathan, Nat and Sean for now. Taking some of your calls on when someone lied about their age.
1: So we're talking about lying about your age, inspired by a woman who was 37 but told a nice family that she was 12
2: and get a grip,
1: needed
2: girlfriend.
1: Help because she was from an abusive family and could she move in with them? And so they said yes because we're nice people. They threw a 13th birthday party and everything.
3: She was 37.
2: She doesn't look 12 or 13.
4: No, what were you thinking?
2: Not even in her teens.
4: Not even. So we're talking about lying about your age.
1: Sarah,
2: I have to convince people that I'm younger, just by the way. Like, I know there's only a 2-year age gap between Jack and I, but sometimes if we're out, people think I'm just Jack's flamboyant uncle.
4: Oh, no way.
2: Yeah, oh, all the time.
1: That's not true.
2: Yeah.
1: That's not true.
2: Yeah. Or aunt.
1: That's true.
4: Okay.
1: Sarah's in Morley. Good morning, Sarah. Who you lied about their age?
5: Well, I was deep in the Tinder world, as some of us have to go onto that, that
2: no,
5: way.
2: Fair.
5: And I matched with a guy, seemed really lovely. He was a bit older than me. And I thought, oh, you know, God, he's aged pretty well for, you know, that age.
4: Yes.
5: Not really old, but, you know, a bit older. And I thought, yeah, cool. You know, met up and I was waiting, looking around, and this person sort of kept, like, indicating that, you know, hey, you know, I'm over here. And, you know, yeah, went up to him and he goes, oh, hi, you know, it's such and such. And I was like, I'm sorry? He goes, yeah, from Tinder. And I'm like, well, and completely different. Like, he, you know, would have aged a very good 5-10 years and not in his favour, unfortunately.
4: Not in his favour.
5: No, lovely person, lovely guy. But and we had dinner and, you know, I did say to him, you know, look, mate, why'd you lie? You know, I said, I wouldn't have had an issue if you had put, you know, your true self up. I said, you know, oh, yeah, but these days everyone's worried about how people look and you only swipe on how you look and whatnot. And I said, yeah, but, mate, you know, you're a lovely person. I said, but this is complete red flags at the beginning.
2: Yeah.
5: You've lied about who you are. And I said, look, I'm sorry, but, you know, we had dinner. We, you know, split our dinner, paid for ourselves. And I said, you know, lovely to meet you and good luck, but I would suggest, you know, being your true self, not someone else, you know.
2: Yeah.
5: Yeah.
2: Sarah, was scheduling dinner by him at 4:30 p.m. a bit of a red flag? You had to get back to the home?
5: I think it was like 5:30 as well.
4: Oh, there we go.
1: You had to wait till after bowls. So, yeah.
2: Good on you for saying something at the end because, yeah, I get why people would be, you know, anxious and insecure about it, but, yeah, you can't lie.
1: But also the first reaction that you're going to get from this person that you're meeting is disappointment, right?
4: That's right. Yeah.
1: Because if you're like, that's not at all what I was expecting and not never,
5: and
1: it's never in a good way.
4: No,
1: and it's never like, oh, you're way better looking and younger than I thought you were going to be. It's always the opposite.
4: Actually, has anyone got a story about going out with someone that was way better looking and younger than you thought? Let us know because that
1: happen.
4: Never happened.
1: Sean, it doesn't happen. That's fanciful.
4: That is, isn't it?
1: They rode in on their unicorn.
2: yeah, imagine how you set the bar really low with your photos and you're a total babe in real life.
4: Yeah,
1: that would happen.
2: A movie.
1: Let's go to Desi in Vic Park. Hello, Desi.
6: Hello.
4: Hey, Desi.
1: Okay, Desi. Who lied about their age?
6: Well, my partner, actually, and he shaved off 5 years of his life, of his age. And I found out only after we had kids, I looked at his driver's license one day and went, I didn't know that's when you were born.
4: Oh, so you were celebrating his birthday on the right date, but you never knew what year it was.
6: Yeah, because he looks like younger, like, than he does.
1: So what age difference did you think there was between you and him?
6: So I'm 40 and it was 10-year age gap, but it's actually 15-year age gap.
2: Oh, wow.
1: Yeah. That's quite significant.
6: My parents are that far apart, but, yeah, I just thought, you cheeky bugger.
4: Yeah. Holding the ball.
2: And when you brought it up, when you raised it with him and after seeing
1: which
2: the driver's license.
1: In by then.
2: Yeah, yeah.
1: Well,
2: oh, yeah.
6: There's no going back.
2: What was his defence?
6: Oh, there wasn't a defence. He was just like, well, because you were younger at the time.
1: Yeah.
6: So
1: the defence was you never would have gone out with him.
4: Yeah.
6: Yeah, <That's> probably.
2: Yeah.
6: That might have been right.
1: That's crazy.
4: Yeah.
1: I know. Wow. I am now reminded, a friend of mine, she met her now husband when they were at university, but she had travelled a bit before she went to uni. So she was older and breathtakingly beautiful.
2: Yeah.
1: The guy that she met this guy and he told her that he was basically, I think she was 25 and he told her he was 24. She didn't find out until sometime after they'd been dating that he was actually 19, which is when you're that age is a big difference.
2: A big
1: but he thought
2: difference.
1: She'll never go out with me if she thinks I'm 19. So he bumped his age. Rarely. This doesn't happen very often.
4: No.
1: He bumped his age up so that she would date him. And now they're married.
2: I know.
1: With two kids.
2: Yeah. I miss the days where I used to bump my age up.
4: I know, Joel.
1: Don't even get into places.
2: Bump it down. I know.
4: Yeah. Yeah. It's like your pant size. You used to. Yeah. No.
2: Sorry, what, Sean? You know, I'm having a bit of a pant issue today.
1: You're bumping up your pant size. Nova's Nathan, Nat, and Sean.

0: Swift on Nova. It is almost 5:30. Once the guys get in, we'll play that new one from Taylor Swift. It's on the Toy Story soundtrack, coming out soon. We got it on Friday. We'll have another spin for you after 6 o'clock. And we'll also be pulling up in someone's driveway this morning. Well, the Supernovas will be out and about in this new Mazda CX-5. It's full of cash and it could be in your driveway a little later this morning.
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1: 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Traffic signals are blacked out in Coburn, Osprey Drive and North Lake Road intersection. Please slow down and give way to your right through there. Freeway southbound, not too bad. Kwinana Freeway northbound, building at the Thomas Road merge point. And a bit of wet weather about, so please take a lot of extra care on our roads. Anything else, call 94891777. 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Showers today, heading for 12 for 17, and right now it is 14 degrees on Nova 937.
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3: Good morning, Susie Thompson with you. Acclaimed melanoma expert and former Australian of the Year, Professor Richard Scollier, will be given a state funeral. The 59-year-old has died after 3 years of defying the odds against terminal brain cancer with a treatment he and a colleague designed. Professor Michael Boyer from Chris O'Brien Lifehouse says Scollier changed outcomes for melanoma patients across the world.
4: He really connected with people because he showed himself to be an ordinary person facing a terrible illness with courage, with strength, and with a willingness to share that journey.
3: A Queensland couple has donated a record $40 million for motor neurone disease research as the AFL community remembered Neil Danaher in the first Big Freeze match since his death. Construction magnates Quentin and Kylie Burt say they believe in his legacy of bringing people together when the world is so divided. The latest freshwater strategy poll shows Labor's on track to be crushed in November's Victorian state election. News Corp says the coalition under Liberal leader Jess Wilson is set to get 27% of the vote, One Nation 25 and Labor 23. And of those who support the ALP, 39% say it's time to replace party leader Jacinta Allen. And in Western Australia, a new wearable proven to deter sharks will become available, with the Cook government giving a $200 discount. It comes after two fatal shark attacks in the state in the space of 3 weeks, both involving spear fishermen. Nova Sport is next.
2: Nova Sport.
3: Melbourne's had an 8-point win over Collingwood in the annual Big Freeze match, but the result's been overshadowed by a sickening neck injury to Demons forward Brodie Miocek. Leading sports doctor Peter Larkin says they'll need to have a range of tests in hospital.
5: He is moving both arms. He has been communicating with the club doctor at Melbourne. So it doesn't mean he hasn't got a crack in his vertebrae in his neck. It doesn't mean he hasn't got bruising in the spine. There's a lot of things, steps to go after this. To see the player moving and communicating then being completely unconscious.
3: And a controversial 76th-minute penalty has given the Bulldogs a 14-12 win over the Eels in the NRL King's Birthday Clash. And you're up to date on Nova.
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6: Oh, good morning. It is Sam keeping the seat warm. Nat and Sean joining us very shortly. We are just stuffing the last little bit of cash inside that new Mazda CX-5. It is hitting the road very shortly. It'll be in someone's driveway a little later this morning. You could be playing for $1,600. The guys being from six and we'll tell you whether we're heading north or south this morning. Brody Kostecki, V8 supercar driver, to join us as well. And after six, we will hear from Rove McManus, who was honoured in King's birthday celebrations yesterday. So, cousin Rove, after six, this is Shabuzi and Miles Smith now. It is Nova, just gone five.

0: BBXL on Nova, and it is that time of year to start signing up for the Chevron City to Surf. 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

0: We are getting underway with Nat and Sean, and someone will be diving in and finding themselves up to $1,600 this morning. That's what we have stuffed into that new Mazda CX-5. It is sitting there waiting. Could be heading your way a little later this morning. Be on the lookout. Supernovas could be in your driveway and the cash could be yours. Plus, Rove joining us soon. We've got Greg Heyer on the program as well this morning, as well as V8 supercar driver Brody Kostecki. It is a big one.
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13: The sprinkler switch off is now in effect. 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Traffic signals still blacked out in Coburn, Osprey Drive and Northlake Road intersection. There's a crash, Mitchell Freeway southbound just after Warwick Road. Looks like it's in the left emergency lane. Towing services are on site. Traffic is busy on the approach. And a breakdown too in Hammond Park, Kwinana Freeway northbound near Russell Road. It's off in the left emergency lane. Take care on approach. Anything else, call 94891777. Catch all the soccer action on Paramount Plus when the Combat Matildas take on Mexico today from 4:30 p.m. Live and exclusive only on Paramount Plus. Showers today, heading for a top of 17, and right now it is 14 degrees on Nova 937.
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15: With your 6 o'clock headlines, good morning, Ash Gardner with you. One of Australia's most wanted men is behind bars in Greece after allegedly being on the run for 2 decades. James Delamangus is wanted over the stabbing death of a man 27 years ago. He's fighting his extradition. Israel and Iran have stopped trading strikes after the two countries launched large-scale missile attacks. Both have warned they would respond to any future attacks. While motorists are being warned of more pain at the Bowser amid the escalation in the violence, the price of oil globally has spiked by 3%, which is set to lead to higher petrol prices for Australia. A record crowd of 88,000 packed out the MCG for the first Big Freeze match since Neil Danaher's death. The AFL legend lost his battle with MND last month at the age of 65. A Queensland couple donated $40 million to the cause. And country star Morgan Wallen has sparked controversy at another of his concerts. He snatched a phone from a security guard's hand and tossed it. The security guard was filming for a fan. Nova Sport is next.
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18: The big freeze game at the G wrapped up round 13 of the AFL with Melbourne defeating Collingwood by 8 points. Cozzy Pickett, player of the match, he had 28 touches and 3 goals. Melbourne coach Stephen King, proud of the performance.
19: It certainly wasn't the prettiest game of footy, but I thought when the game was on the line, we were able to go to another level. You know, they're a bloody good team, a good club, got a lot of experience in those moments. So to see our boys, you know, just keep chipping away and own moments late in the game is really encouraging.
18: Over to the round ball game now. The Socceroos trained this morning ahead of their World Cup opener against Turkey. It'll be this weekend. Meantime, there's been some friendlies this morning. The Netherlands beating Uzbekistan 2-1, while France were too good for Northern Ireland, beating them 3-1. And Kayleigh McEwen is in danger of missing the women's 200-metre individual medley at the Commonwealth Games after being struck down by illness at the trials in Sydney. That's the latest in sport. You're up to date on Nova.
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24: Let's go. It's 6:04. Good morning, everybody.
18: Hey, morning, everyone.
24: Tuesday. Here we are, ready to go. Coming up shortly, we're going to replay the chat that we had with Rove McManus yesterday, who received an honour in the King's Birthday Honours, if you don't mind,
18: yeah,
24: Sean.
18: Yeah, very, very proud of him.
24: Somebody in your family's achieved something.
18: Yeah, no, he's been amazing. And what a career he's had, yes. By the way. The first time that Rove hit the heights for me when we were growing up was he got a gig in this movie called Marty Makes a Move.
24: Yes.
18: And he went off and filmed this thing.
24: As a
18: kid actor. And what that meant was he was able to get cash and he bought a skateboard, which meant
24: amazing.
18: I could go over his house and ride it because I didn't ever have a good one. We couldn't afford that stuff.
24: True, was he riding that skateboard?
18: Yeah, Vision Streetwear. Come on, I remember it so clearly.
24: Good times. Our mate Greg Heyer is going to drop in today. He's up to something and he's going to tell us all about it and maybe bring a special friend.
18: Yeah, he's bringing a special friend. I can't wait to ask this special friend if he's going to play NBL basketball again.
24: Okay, sure. How about Madison Square Gardens, Harry Styles, you and three of your besties?
18: Such a big prize. So many people are excited about the thought and the possibility of that being them.
24: And remember, we've got $1,600 squirreled away in a Mazda CX-5. That car will be heading out soon to somebody's driveway. And if they can find all the cash, they can keep it. How good. Let's go. Tame Impala right now. This is Dracula on Nova.

0: Sean's just watching that film clip again. Sean,
1: over and over. You got to ban me now.
0: It's a cracking tune, though. Destination Calabria. I love that. Yesterday, we got to catch up with your cousin, our friend,
1: yes,
0: Rove McManus, because we're proud as punch of the little fella. Let's have a listen. If you don't mind, appointed a member of the Order of Australia for significant contributions to media, entertainment and the community, arise, Sir Rove.
2: Sir Rove!
3: Oh, Sir Rove McManus.
0: Congratulations, Rove.
4: Good morning, my loyal subjects. Thank you very much.
1: This is outstanding, Rove. When did you hear that this was going to take?
4: I heard about it was a couple of weeks ago.
1: Yeah.
4: But it comes with an email that says you've received this award. You cannot tell anybody.
0: Yes.
4: Eat this email after you've read it.
0: Yes.
4: Or it will self-destruct in 5 seconds. And then I got to last weekend, we had out the public holiday, the long weekend here. But I thought that was for the King's birthday long weekend.
0: Yes.
4: It wasn't. I think
0: no,
4: it was
0: it's
4: WA
0: for WA Day. Yeah.
4: And so I woke up on Monday morning going, well, the phone's going to blow up. Get ready for this. And got nothing.
2: How rude.
4: Yes. And I was like, well, okay, I thought I'd get a bit more recognition.
1: That's awesome. So you get the email. Do you have to ring anyone? Do you have any communication?
4: No, well, no, there's just it's all via email. You've been put on the list.
0: Yes.
4: Are you willing to accept it? You say yes. And then you get the follow-up that says you've got it, and we announce it like in a couple of days it was at that point.
0: Yeah.
4: And, so I don't know what happens now. I don't know what I get. There better be a bloody stash or, you know, this is like being...
2: Crown.
4: Gosh, it's like being number one ticket holder for the Dockers all over again.
1: Yes. Oh, I know.
2: That was the time.
0: The highest of honours.
2: Yeah, like surely you're first in line for like an organ transplant or you'll be like a Qantas Club member for life or something now that you're...
4: I'm just going to walk around today and just see what I can get. I'm just going to like just walk into a cafe and say, I want a coffee for nothing. In fact, give me the whole cafe. I want the whole thing.
2: Yeah, if you can.
4: I'm on the King's list. I know the King. Do you want me to call the King now? I'll call him.
0: I think you just get a free Lamington. I think that's it.
4: oh, you know what? I'll take it.
1: Oh, this is great. And now forever and a day, you can get to have the initials.
0: AM. Yeah, well done.
4: Yeah, which I don't quite know. I'm going to break protocol and... let everyone know. I called Mum last night. Just went, hey, look, just so you know, this is happening tomorrow. And so while we're on the phone, she's Googling and going, oh, apparently it's like higher up the list than the OAM was. We're actually looking at the hierarchy
0: So what is the hierarchy?
1: So to be knighted.
4: AM, I don't know. AM at the end of your name makes it sound like, I don't know, you're a morning person, which
2: yes.
4: I'm not.
2: Yeah, I know. Yeah, I'd rather PM. You know?
0: I thought PM I got to put that after my name because I do breakfast radio.
4: Yeah, exactly. Oh, yeah, FM after my name would be a bit triggering.
0: Yes.
2: I'd listen to Rove FM. I'd love it.
1: Hey, Rove, so obviously there's the knighthood, which you get a sir. So then how does it work now?
0: No, this isn't it. No, Australia, we don't have knighthoods anymore.
1: Oh, they gave that up.
0: Mm.
4: No, which would be great, although I really wish we still did have, like, knighthoods meant something. Like, back in the days of, there was Sir Galahad or whatever. So now that if the UK was under siege... It would be like Sir David Attenborough, Sir Elton John, Sir Paul McCartney, or having to jump on a horse and go out and defend the king. That would be hilarious.
1: That would be great.
0: Don't forget Sir David Beckham. He could help them out.
4: Cool. Yes. Well, yeah, he'd be up front. He'd be up front for sure.
2: Oh, for sure.
4: No, I just means I get the letters at the end of my name.
0: Mm.
4: But I don't know, like, if you become a doctor, it goes immediately on to the start of your name. And if you get paged for a flight or something like that, it's always there.
0: Yes.
4: I don't know if, I'm going to purposely be late for every flight now. So
0: Rove McManus AM, please make your way to the gate.
4: The King's honour guard. Morning person, Rove McManus, please, hurry.
0: Rove, I've looked up the order, the hierarchical order of honours. So the highest one is the Companion of the Order of Australia. That's an AC.
4: Oh,
0: then there's
4: That's when you... A companion means you get to hold hands with the king.
0: Yeah. That's okay, exactly that's right.
2: Then, and you've got air conditioning, AC.
0: There's the Officer of the Order of Australia, which is an AO, which means you can go to the Australian Open for free, I think. And then... Nice. And then next is the Member of the Order of Australia. That's you. And then there's the Medal of the Order of Australia. That's the OAM. So, yeah, nice work. Oh,
2: I'm so proud of your member, Rove.
4: I've been very happy with my member. there is a ceremony where you get, I think it's a medal. It better be a bloody sash. There better be a sash and a scepter.
0: Yes.
4: And I don't know if Hungry Jack still have the old cardboard
1: crown. I hope so.
0: Grandma Mac would be very proud of you,
1: Rose. Yeah, absolutely.
4: Well, look, she got her letter from the Queen when she turned 100, so we could, collect the whole set.
0: All the royal honours.
1: Oh, she was so chuffed with that. That's so great, mate.
2: Feels right. It feels actually overdue, Rove, so I'm very unthrilled.
4: Well, it's one of those things that it's not something you can necessarily work towards. It's not like, being in the running for a Logie or even a Brownlow or something like that, where you kind of know, I've had a good year, this is probably it. And especially when I was doing the project, you'd kind of get these stories once a year. It's like, oh, let's go, who's on the list? And I'd get asked, oh, well, you've got one. And I would say, no, I haven't. And so I kind of just got to the point where I didn't think it was going to be something that would be on my resume. So I hadn't really been planning on it, but it's a very lovely thing to have at this point.
1: And you mentioned just earlier on, when was the last time you did a resume, Rove?
4: That's a very good question.
0: Have you ever done one?
4: I have. Special skills can identify birds and animals by sound. Look, I probably get a certificate for this, and it will be up in pride of place next to my Guinness World Record certificate for the most animal species identified from sounds alone in 1 minute.
0: Amazing. Oh, wow. That is a legitimate talent. I can't believe they didn't mention that in the citation.
4: So well, I'm staring at it as we speak. That's how I was able to rattle that off so clearly.
2: Oh, well, you're a cutie pie.
0: A warranted honour. Well done, Rove. Congratulations. We're very proud.
4: Thank you very much. Time. At ease. I'm flicking my wrist around and waving. As you were.
2: With their hands.
5: 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Working together to bring your vision to life. For all the days you need a little extra guidance. BC5409. Perth's traffic.
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0: It's 19 past six. Let's talk weather. After a bit of rain yesterday, not as much as they were initially forecasting, but enough. A few more showers around today and a top of just 17. A shower or two tomorrow and 18, and then a bit more rain turns up on Thursday. Sort of up and down a little bit at the moment this week.
1: Yeah, seemed a bit wild and woolly this morning, certainly.
0: When the wind whips through, it's a bit excited.
1: When you park your car, jumping in your car when it's not undercover or whatever, it's not as warm. It's bloody freezing.
0: It's not great, I'll be honest. And I've got curly hair. And I don't wear gloves, Sean, because I'm not committing any crimes.
1: This morning, that's why. I was like, I've got to get some gloves.
0: Yeah, sure, why not? It's Christy with what's happening on the roads.
7: Good morning. Bit wet on the roads this morning, so please take extra care. Look out for excess debris and a bit of water here and there as well. Traffic signals are still blacked out in Coburn, Osprey Drive and North Lake Road intersection. Please slow down and give way to your right there. And there's a crash in Warwick, Mitchell Freeway South and after Warwick Road. It's off on the left emergency lane. Incident response and towing services are on site. It's busy back to Whitfords Avenue. Further down, Freeway South at a bit slow at Reed Highway. The earlier breakdown, Quinata Freeway northbound near Russell Road, that's cleared. But Quinata Freeway northbound is slow Mortimer Road through to Anchortail Road. Anything else, call 489-1777. 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
0: Thanks so much, Christy. It's 20 past 6 coming up after 7 o'clock. We've got a round of Ka Ching. 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

0: Marzi. That's Bruno Mars there. I just might. It's 28 past six. 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
6: 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That's true power. Ian called in to say there is a crash. Mitchell Freeway southbound under the Ocean Reef Road overpass and it's blocking up the right lane. Traffic signal still blacked out in Coburn, Osprey Drive and North Lake Road. Broken down truck in Palmyra, Leach Highway eastbound at Carrington Street. There's still a crash in Warwick, Mitchell Freeway southbound after Warwick Road. Traffic heavy on approach. Anything else, call 9489 177. ASICS has now open at Westfield Carousel with the latest running gear, footy boots, sports and kids shoes, plus huge savings at DFO Perth Airport. ASICS Carousel and DFO Perth now open. Showers today heading for a top of 17. Right now it is 14 degrees on Nova 937.
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8: Good morning, Ash Gardner with you. One of Australia's most wanted fugitives, James Dalamangas, has been arrested in Greece after two decades on the run. The 56-year-old is wanted over the death of a man at a Sydney venue 27 years ago. He says he'll be fighting his extradition. Opposition leader Angus Taylor is blaming the government's broken budget promises for One Nation surge in support in the polls. Taylor says the backflip broke the trust of voters. A record crowd has turned out for the first Big Free since Neil Danaher lost his battle with MND. 88,000 fans packing out the MCG to see Melbourne take on Collingwood. 100,000 digital beanies were sold in support of the cause, while a Queensland couple donated $40 million. The death toll continues to rise after a powerful earthquake rocked the Philippines with at least 32 people killed and more than 200 injured. The offshore 7.8 magnitude quake struck the south coast early yesterday, bringing down buildings and triggering a tsunami warning. And Ariana Grande has marked her return to touring after a seven-year hiatus, taking to the stage in California for the first night of her Eternal Sunshine tour. She appeared to make light of her failed marriage to Dalton Gomez while performing her song, Thank You Next. Nova Sport is next.
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9: Some good news of sorts for the Eagles with star defender Ruben Ginby not requiring surgery on his quad injury and could play again this season. Coach Andrew McWalter with the update.
10: Some positive news at the moment is that he doesn't look like he'll require surgery at this stage. So as his recovery sort of goes over the next few weeks, we'll get a bit of a clearer indication on when he's going to be able to come back and play. But yeah, he's going to be out for a little bit of time.
9: On seven there, just one game of footy yesterday, Melbourne defeating Collingwood by 8 points. That was played at the MCG, the Big Freeze. Over to the World game now. The Netherlands have had their final World Cup warm-up this morning, beating Uzbekistan 2-1. France locked horns with Northern Ireland and came out 3-1 winners. The 2026 World Cup begins Thursday. And the NBA Finals continue today. New York to host San Antonio. The Knicks already up 2-0 in the best of seven series. That's the latest in sport. You're up to date on Nova.
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16: It's 24 to 7. Nathan and Sean coming up after 7 o'clock. Ka-ching, another round. Could these supernovas be headed to your house?
9: You got to be quick this morning. There's $1,600 in the car. Our winner yesterday walked away with $800.
16: Yes, she did. That's
9: right. But $16 today now. That's awesome.
16: I know. How good. Here's Disco Lines and Sinashay with No Broke Boys, if you don't mind.

0: No Broke Boy, Sean.
1: That was one of your favourite songs. That still, where's that, top two still?
0: Look, it's still a great song. Also, excellent policy. more importantly, it's 21 to 7. A bit of drama in Rockingham yesterday.
1: Tell me more.
0: Some rain, obviously. There it is. Actual audio. And down at the Rockingham Centre, where Jim Kidd is, there's Jim Kidd's store.
1: Hello, Jim. Good morning to you, Jim.
0: In the Rockingham Centre. The roof started leaking. Literally water pouring down from several spots in the ceiling, right?
1: Oh, no.
0: Which is not great, because that means it could collapse at any moment, right? It did not stop people going in there. So whilst there's video of literally torrential water just like falling from the ceiling inside.
1: Yeah.
0: And people are like, oh, those shoes are a good bargain. Like, what are you doing?
1: Well, that's me. You cannot go past a good bargain, surely.
0: And to be fair, there is always a good bargain to be had at Jim Kidd's. We love them.
1: Yeah, they always got a sale.
0: But, I mean, the fact that the roof might collapse on your head not put you off buying cheap shoes?
1: Nah, because you have a look around.
0: What, are you going to wear them to your own funeral?
1: Asics are expensive now, as you know. I'd
0: be worried about my hair.
1: Close the shop or anything.
0: No, you could still, there was, like, in the footage, there are still, and the article says it appeared to be people still going in. And I'm like, well done to the people of Rockingham. They're like, no, I'm not going to let that put me off. Sure, my hair might go frizzy, but no, I want those shoes.
1: Well, you might have travelled all that way to get them because there's always a special on. But
0: that's a great
1: point. You're right. What happens? Electricity through those roofs.
0: So many things. Or like just like big chunks of plaster landing on your head. Also, not unpleasant.
1: Okay, so that's too much for you? You would walk past?
0: I'd be like, you know what? I'm going to come back another day and get those cheap shoes.
1: Off to Rebel I go. Is it safer? Is that what you think?
0: It's safer, but are they cheaper? That's the question.
1: No,
0: you've got to weigh it up. You've got to put your body on the line for a bargain sometime, Sean.
1: Yeah, no, I'm all about
0: it. Unbelievable. Definitely. Unbelievable scenes. It's 19 to 7 on Nova.
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6: It is 16 to 7, Nathan Ann. Sean, weather-wise, look, a couple of showers around again today. Not as much as yesterday. 18 and a shower to tomorrow. 18 and showers increasing on Thursday. So a little wet and wintry this weekend. Here's Christy with the latest.
7: Traffic signals still blacked out in Coburn, Osprey Drive and North Lake Road intersection. And there is a broken down truck in Palmyra, Leach Highway eastbound at Carrington Street. The left lane's closed by incident response. There's a crash in Woodvale, Mitchell Freeway southbound at Ocean Reef Road. Now, at least the two right lanes are blocked there. People out of their cars. It is very heavy on the approach back to Hodges Drive. So the crash to in Warwick, Mitchell Freeway southbound after Warwick Road in the left emergency lane. Incident response and towing services are on site. And Freeway northbound is busy Mortimer Road through to Anketsell Road as well. Anything else, call 94891777. 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
6: Thanks, Christy. Coming up next, Sean Sport. What are you going to talk about?
8: It's a bit of footy action, Nat. Yesterday, the Kings' birthday clash at the G, which is a great success.
6: Freeze, indeed.
8: Yep.

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5: Hey, now, we'll start with the footy, because yesterday you got to turn on the TV. MCG, Melbourne versus Collingwood, the big freeze.
6: Bit of fun Monday football, isn't it?
5: Yeah, it was. A lot of the celebrities went down the slide, which is always good to see.
6: Yeah, Sam Mack, who we spoke to yesterday, went down as Bluey and then couldn't stand up. He didn't realise how waterlogged his costume would get.
5: Yeah. What's the netballer that went down again?
6: Joe Weston.
5: When she hit the water, she was desperate to swear and pull different faces.
6: 100%.
5: And she couldn't because the camera was right up in the grill. So she had to kind of just tough it out a little bit.
6: She's from the Vixens, everybody.
5: Yeah. Mm-hmm. Okay. Oh, we want to get them.
6: Yeah, I know, we do.
5: We want to get them.
6: Yes.
5: Dan Does Footy, which a lot of us follow and just check out his content. But he went down. He had a shaved head, half a mo. Because he's Collingwood and Carlton, but he's Carlton. He's a Carlton supporter.
6: He's a Carlton man. And Andy Lee, of course, went down as his character Wiz, another one in a suit that basically just pushed him forward, face forward into the water. It's like, well, that doesn't look like fun.
5: Oh, not fun at all.
6: By water, we mean ice.
5: We did see was a terrific game by Cozzie Pickett, who dominated and showed his wares. Nick Dacos and Cozzie line up against each other the first centre bounce. Cozzie kicked the first couple of goals.
6: Yeah.
5: Now, the reason why I bring this up, Nat, and you might have seen this, that Ed Allen was supposed to play and did play on Cozzie from that point on.
6: Yes.
5: But Craig McRae, the coach of Collingwood, said, oh, he made a mistake by not putting Ed onto him early.
6: Because
5: he let the two superstars go head to head. But they don't play on each other.
6: No.
5: Because they're used to just running their own show.
6: Exactly. That's right. It's not like
5: whoever the ball bounces first.
6: Yeah.
5: And I bring up Ed because Sarah's part of your
6: book club. Yep. Yeah, his mum's in my book club.
5: So
6: and you played with his dad.
5: With
6: so
5: yeah, absolutely. There's a lot of money raised, as we know, but there was the biggest part of the raising money is we got to see a Queensland couple who donated $40 million to the cause.
6: 4-0.
5: Swept away with it.
6: They're not at all anything to do with the AFL. They don't know anything about it and they have no connection to MND. They're just really generous people. So they initially pledged $10 million a week ago and then they went, you know what, let's up it to $40 million.
5: Quinton Burt and his wife, Kylie Burt.
6: Who are these people?
5: I think they've been in the construction industry for a long time and they are at an age where they've got heaps of cash, obviously, and they're not necessarily going backwards in life. So they've just decided to be
6: philanthropists.
5: And it's not the first time they've donated a significant amount of money either.
6: Well done to them. It's good to see billionaires doing something nice with their money. Their kids, do they have any kids? They must be going, hey, what are you doing?
5: Yeah, absolutely. Moving on, the world game is it's building up, mate.
6: Yes.
5: This World Cup is going to be enormous.
6: So it kicks off on Thursday?
5: Yes, it does.
6: Ooh.
5: We're looking forward to, obviously, Australia tackling Turkey.
6: Yes.
5: Which the good news is, on Sunday at 12 p.m. our time, lunchtime, we'll be able to see that match.
6: Amazing.
5: It's crazy.
6: Amazing, the time difference.
5: This is great.
6: Because they're playing, that game's on the west coast of America.
5: The good thing about Australia, which I'm looking forward to, I mean, we play a really defensive game, but there's some young players that are going to be playing and we don't know the level they're going to get to, but they look super athletic.
6: So this is sort of almost like building a team for the future, yeah?
5: Most definitely.
6: Yeah.
5: We've struggled there for a while and we certainly have had a very ordinary attack in the last two World Cups. Like We haven't had anybody kick a goal.
6: Yeah, no Harry Kewell has made
5: No forward half players. No forward half players at all. But there does look like there's a fair bit of talent there.
6: Amazing.
5: And it might be time the next time the World Cup comes around if we're able to qualify, of course. But it could just be a few moments where we see some stars really come out to play.
6: Yes.
5: And finally, the NBA finals get back underway today after a couple of days on the bench. We did talk to Kelsey yesterday about the price of tickets, $10,000 minimum tickets.
6: That was a cheap seat up the back.
5: So if you wanted to sit courtside with the celebs, there was a couple of tickets that went on auction and they went for $1 million a piece.
6: US?
5: US.
6: Yeah.
5: Okay. Does it, sit next to Ben Stiller?
6: I mean,
5: are you allowed to ask him questions?
6: No.
5: What do you do to interact with Ben Stiller and the like?
6: You don't.
5: You've got to.
6: No, maybe a high five when something good happens.
5: Okay, that might be the start.
6: You've got to play it cool, mate. You've got to, don't be that guy who's just in Ben Stiller's ear the whole time. You know why? Because Ben Stiller's watching the match. He's right into it. And if you're the guy going, oh, my God, I'm sitting next to Ben Stiller.
5: All right, okay.
6: No, you've got to pretend that you've got to act like you sit next to people of the ilk of Ben Stiller all the time.
5: At what stage can you go?
6: If you've got $1 million, you probably do.
5: At what stage can you go for the high five?
6: Oh, when like something incredible happens.
5: No, in the first quarter?
6: Buzzer beater.
5: Yeah, well, you're talking at the end of the first quarter, the end of the game.
6: No, end of the first quarter. If there's a buzzer beater at the end of the first quarter from half court, then and only then may you high five Ben Stiller.
5: If Jalen Brunson drives to the lane, gets fouled and gets an and one, are you allowed to high five him?
6: No. No, that's not. No, that's going to happen a dozen times in the game.
5: God, I think if you go not too early, but early enough, then you set the scene to, hey, I'm just going to get
6: this
5: a beer.
6: This is why we don't let you sit next to Ben Stiller. You've got to play it cool,
5: mate.
6: Come on.
5: God, okay, well, we'll see what the New York Knicks are able to sweep at San Antonio two more games.
6: That'd take
5: for the win.
6: So if they win today, they go to
5: 3-0. And no one's coming back from that.
6: No, that's tough. I mean, it would be a greatest comeback of all time, but it seems unlikely.
5: Would be.
6: Yeah. It is 5-7 on Nova coming up soon. Ka-ching, our supernovas are out on the road as we speak. They've headed kind of southeast.
5: Oh, okay. Thank you.
6: Where are they going? We know there's $1,600 in the CX5 today, so someone's going to get their hands on some cash.
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22: 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Traffic signals still blacked out in Coburn, Osprey Drive and Northlake Road intersection. Broken down truck in Palmyra, Leach Highway eastbound at Carrington Street. Left lane's closed. Carrington Street southbound diverted to Leach Highway. Crash remains in Woodvale, Mitchell Freeway southbound at Ocean Reef Road, reduced to a single lane. Still a crash two further down at Warwick Road. Anything else, call 9489-1777. 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Showers today, heading for top of 17, and right now it is 14 degrees on Nova 937.
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25: Good morning, Ash Gardner with you. Motorists are being warned to brace for another spike in petrol prices off the back of an escalation in the violence in the Middle East. The price of oil globally has climbed by 3%, which is set to lead to higher petrol prices for Aussie drivers. It comes after Israel and Iran traded strikes. Both sides have since agreed to hold off attacks, but have warned they will respond with force if the other side launches strikes. One of Australia's most wanted fugitives is behind bars in Greece after more than two decades on the run. James Dalamangas was wanted over the death of a man in Sydney 27 years ago. The 56-year-old maintains his innocence. We've seen a decline in the number of kids with egg allergies, and it's being put down to a guideline change a decade ago. The University of Queensland finding the number of babies with the allergy has decreased by 17%. Australian guidelines were updated in 2016, advising parents to feed their kids eggs and nuts in the first year of life. Chinese President Xi Jinping has touched down in North Korea for his first trip to Pyongyang in 7 years. The two leaders have agreed to strengthen diplomatic and military ties. And Charlie XCX is going back on tour, the singer announcing a 12-date North American arena tour to promote her upcoming seventh studio album, Music, Fashion, Film, out July 24. Nova Sport is next.
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5: The big freeze game at the G wrapped up round 13 of the AFL with Melbourne defeating Collingwood by 8 points. Cozzy Pickett, player of the match, he had 28 touches and 3 goals. Melbourne coach Stephen King proud of the performance.
27: Certainly wasn't the prettiest game of footy, but I thought when the game was on the line, we were able to go to another level. You know, they're a bloody good team, a good club, got a lot of experience in those moments. So to see our boys, you know, just keep chipping away and own moments late in the game is really encouraging.
5: Over to the round ball game now. The Socceroos trained this morning ahead of their World Cup opener against Turkey. It'll be this weekend. Meantime, there's been some friendlies this morning. The Netherlands beating Uzbekistan 2-1, while France were too good for Northern Ireland, beating them 3-1. And Kayleigh McEwen is in danger of missing the women's 200-metre individual medley at the Commonwealth Games after being struck down by illness at the trials in Sydney. That's the latest in sport. You're up to date on Nova.
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3: It's 7:04. Good morning, Joel Creasy.
5: Hey, Joel.
4: Good morning. Good morning. How are we both?
5: God, you're looking so buff this morning. What's that all about?
4: Oh, thank you, Sean. I have already been to the gym today.
3: He's shredding for Euro.
4: Shredding for Europe. Yeah, just trying to lose about 30 kilos in 5 days. I think that's doable.
3: Yeah, and you'll add that to your luggage allowance.
4: Very good. Look at my eyes. I'm carrying a bit of extra, quite a bit of carry-on baggage going on under there.
3: How much luggage do you take to go away?
4: Okay.
3: You're not
4: so
3: doing
4: there
3: the
4: is a
3: packing
4: photo.
3: Sudoku, are you?
4: This time we're only taking one medium suitcase each for 3 weeks. When we went away to get engaged, we took five suitcases.
3: Five suitcases?
4: Whoa. Five big ones.
5: We need different outfits for different days.
4: Yeah, I do pack in advance, so I know what outfit I'm going to wear each day. I think my mum always taught me that the anticipation is the most exciting part.
3: Sure. Yeah. No, I believe you. I'm trying to take as little as possible when I travel these days.
5: Yeah, likewise.
3: Cutting it right down to sort of like five tops and four bottoms kind of thing.
5: You just need a couple. You just need the right amount of jocks for the day.
3: Yes. And you just need washing detergent.
5: And washing.
3: Yeah.
4: Oh, washing detergent. You travel with that?
3: Yeah, so that you can wash things in your hotel room and wear them on another day. Yeah.
4: Yeah. Do you pop your undies in the kettle? Do you do that trick?
3: I don't. And also, I don't use the kettle.
4: There you go. Oh, she has staff waiting on her hand and foot.
3: I like to pay $300 to get, a top washed at a hotel.
4: Oh, my gosh. I know. The undies and the sock prices get
3: outrageous. Speaking of money, every dollar we give away today, we're matching for good with a donation to GenU. How good's that?
5: Helping people with disability live the life they choose through accommodation, training, employment, community programs and a heap more, Nat.
3: And we're going to be giving away some cash very shortly, actually. We'll be crossing to our supernovas in just a few minutes' time.
4: Ooh,
3: we can confirm they're in the Kenwick area this morning.
5: Kenwick.
4: And Kenwick.
3: There is $1,600 in the Mazda CX-5 this morning. So
4: $1,600?
3: Yes! Right? Well, we give. All right, it is 7:06. His Swiftie, her new one from Toy Story 5. It's called I Knew It, I Knew You.

0: Nathan, Nat and Sean's hitting the streets of Perth with a Mazda full of cash. It's Nathan, Nat and Sean's car ching.
1: Nathan, Nat and Sean know a good drive when they see one. 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
2: All week long with Melville Mazda, we're putting cash in the car, sending the supernovas out on the road to find you. This is what we call ka-ching.
3: Yeah, if you want to be like Stephanie from Kenwick, who's about to try for $1,600, you just need to register online or via the Nova Player. Keep your eyes peeled in the front door. The supernovas might be rocking up at your place in their swish little Mazda CX-5. And you're going to have 30 seconds to hunt for the hidden cash hidden throughout the car, and there's always a beach ball as well. Look out for the beach ball.
2: The beach 100%. Ball is there to distract.
4: We have $1,600 in the car, and we're about to have a chat to Stephanie Ann right now.
2: Steph, good morning.
5: Hi.
2: Oh, now, Steph, you've got your own little cheer squad yelling on from the front window this morning. So they're all your kids or half the neighbourhood? What's going on?
5: No, just my kids.
4: How many you got in there, Stephanie Ann?
5: There is five.
2: Five kids.
4: Well done, mate.
5: Five kids and a husband in there.
3: Yeah, right. Ooh. And are they there for support or are they hoping for a bit of cash?
5: Look, I think they're just happy to be involved. Free hats.
2: yeah, they got free hats already, so that goes a long
3: way. Oh, that's good enough. Yeah, save it for yourself.
2: Steph, there is $1,600 hidden in the Mazda CX-5. Imagine if you got the whole lot. What would it be going towards?
5: Very exciting things like bills.
2: Sure.
4: Oh,
5: we just had a baby 7 weeks ago, so a few bills
4: you
5: from
4: had
5: that.
4: You had a baby 7 weeks ago?
5: Yeah.
4: You look amazing.
3: Yeah. Wow,
2: yeah,
3: go
2: in that
3: you.
2: You're upright and you've brushed your hair. That is extraordinary. It's an extraordinary effort. Well done.
4: Oh, good on you. Congratulations, too.
2: Yeah.
5: Thank you.
2: All right. Well,
3: super mom.
2: Coming up next, Steph, we are going to set you free on that Mazda CX-5 with 30 seconds to find as much cash as you physically can.
3: You got this, babe.
2: So start limbering up. I like the fact you're already in sort of the tracksuit ready to go. So,
5: compression pants.
3: Whatever. You see the beach ball, just smash it.
2: Yeah, that's good, right.
3: Call, stab it.
2: Stab it if you want. We don't mind. Okay, so next up, Steph from Kenwick is going to have a crack at trying to find the $1,600 in our Mazda CX-5.
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2: Weather-wise, 17, a couple of showers around today, up to 9 mils, they're saying. A shower or two tomorrow and 18, and then a bit more rain turning up on Thursday and a top of 18 again. Right now, here's Christy with the latest on the traffic.
7: There was a crash in Kewdale Row Highway eastbound at the exit to Tonkin Highway. It's already clear, but traffic still slow through there. Crash remains in Woodvale Mitchell Freeway south at Ocean Reef Road. It is reduced to a single lane. Police and towing services on site. Traffic very heavy back to Hodges Drive. So the crash to in Warwick Mitchell Freeway south and up to Warwick Road. It's off in the left emergency lane. Traffic there busy back to Ocean Reef Road. Traffic signal still blacked out in Coburn, Osprey Drive and North Lake Road intersection. And the broken down truck in Palmyra Leach Highway eastbound at Carrington Street, that has been cleared away. Anything else, call 94891777. Get home for the moments that matter most, like sunset strolls with your mates or bedtime stories with your little ones. Drive safe, a reminder from RAC.
2: Thanks so much, Christy. All right, up next, after a bit of home wrecking from Somba, Steph from Kenwick is going to rip apart the CX-5 and try and find $1,600 cash.
4: Let's hope she gets it all.
2: She had a baby 7 weeks ago. Unbelievable. It's 16 past 7 on Nova.

0: to Nat and Sean's hitting the streets of Perth with a Mazda full of cash. It's Nathan, Nat and Sean's car ching.
1: Nathan, Nat and Sean know a good drive when they see one. 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
2: We love Melbourne Mazda. 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
3: Oh, she's gorgeous.
2: Super dope. Out car. On the road to find you this morning in Steph's driveway in Kenwick. And Steph had a baby 7 weeks ago. The youngest of five. Steph, you're a super mum. we're already very impressed by you, Steph. And you know what? Mums get stuff done.
3: I know. Give her a couple extra seconds.
2: I reckon you can find all $1,600 in the CX-5 today. Are you feeling it?
4: I'm hoping so.
2: Yeah, okay.
3: You limber, Steph? You ready to go?
4: Yep.
2: She's got the compression pads on.
5: Not convincing.
3: Yeah, yeah. So, no, iron the prize. Maybe good.
2: Yeah.
5: So Steph is standing by the passenger door side as we speak. The countdown, Natalie's going to start.
2: Yes.
5: And we'll get stuck in.
2: You'll have exactly 30 seconds, Steph, to find as much money as he can. Keep moving as quickly as possible. The 30 seconds go super fast, okay? Are you ready, Steph?
4: Yeah.
2: She's ready. Okay, here we go. 3, 2, 1.
3: Come on, Steph.
2: Go, Steph, go. Go, go, go.
5: All right, the door is open. Straight down to the footwell. Underneath the mats. No, there's nothing in the centre. Console's a winner. Straight away, she's got the cash.
3: Straight away.
5: Underneath the driver's side chair. No
2: check
5: good.
2: The glove box.
5: Nothing in the glove box, Natalie. I thought there would be.
2: Just gone to the back seat.
5: Back seat. Now, the beach ball's in the way.
3: Oh,
2: dumb old beach ball.
5: Okay, behind the front seat, she's been able to pull out some cash. That's perfect. Under the passenger side.
2: Supernova's doing with the beach ball out. 10 seconds. Get to the boot, Steph. Get to the boot.
5: There she is. She's around the boot. There's a bucket at the back, everyone. She's having a look through that.
2: One. Time is up. Steph, what did we get? Let's count it up. All right, she's
4: going to get nervous.
2: $1,000.
5: $1,000. Well done. It's in review here, though.
2: Well played, Steph. $1,000. That's how you're feeling.
4: Pretty good.
2: Yeah.
4: Pretty good.
3: Must be pooped.
2: Yes, I know.
5: Got a heart rate monitor on you?
2: The kids in the from the front window are happy with that outcome. The cheer squad.
4: I think they would have just been happy with nothing.
2: They should be. Yeah, they've got a free hat. They're good to go.
5: Hey, Steph, can I ask you? Steph, it seemed like you got a couple out of the boot just at the end there.
4: Yep.
2: Yeah, well played.
5: Okay, that's good.
2: Yeah, and that beach ball copped a bit of a thrashing too. She belted that.
3: What are the supernovas doing with the beach ball out at winter?
2: Yeah. Well, they're seals and they're part-time.
5: Should be illegal, you're right.
2: That means tomorrow, everybody, another $1,600 up for grabs. I know.
3: Wowza.
2: You need to register at the Nova Player or online and be just like Steph. Tomorrow, Supernova's going to be rocking up in your driveway. Steph, congratulations. You enjoy spending that and go and put your feet up. You deserve it.
4: Thank you.
2: Well played. On your Steph.
3: It's
2: 22 past 7. Are you going to be my girl? This is a classic from Jet. 23 past 7 on Nova.

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I say you look so fine that I really want to make you mine. 4, 5, 6, come on and get your kicks. Now you don't need to

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I said, you look so fine that I really wanna make you mine. Come on and get your kicks. 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

0: Are You Gonna Be My Girl? That's Jet there. What an all-time classic. 26 past seven. Coming up after 8 o'clock. What have we got again? A guy called Harry Styles. You might be familiar with his work.
1: Yeah.
0: Yeah, would you like barely. To see him in New York City?
1: Yeah.
0: With three of your besties. Yes.
1: A real showman. I took a frame photo of Harry Styles into the jungle as my luxury item, and I'm a celebrity. And it's still there. It's still
0: in the jungle.
1: Still in the jungle.
0: Yeah. Hippopotamus looking at it now going, oh, Harry.
2: What a dreamboat.
0: I love watermelon too.
1: What a dish.
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5: 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Still that crash in Woodvale, Mitchell Freeway South at Ocean Reef Road is reduced to a single lane. Police and towing services on site. Busy back to Hodges Drive. Crash remains to Mitchell Freeway South and up to Warwick Road. In the left emergency lane, it's slow back to Ocean Reef Road. Traffic signals still blacked out in Coburn, Osprey Drive and Northlake Road intersection 2. Anything else, call 489-1777. 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Showers today, heading for a top of 17, and right now it is 14 degrees on Nova 937.
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6: Good morning, Ash Gardner with you. After more than two decades on the run, one of Australia's most wanted fugitives has been arrested in Greece. A bid is now underway to extradite James Dalamangas to Australia. He's wanted over the stabbing death of a man in Sydney in 1999. Opposition leader Angus Taylor is blaming the federal government's budget for the surge in support for One Nation. It comes after another poll showed One Nation inching ahead of Labor on first preferences. A Queensland couple has donated $40 million to fight MND after the first big freeze at the G since Neil Danaher's death. The AFL legend lost his battle with MND just 2 weeks ago. Strikes between Iran and Israel have halted as Donald Trump demands they agree to a ceasefire. Both sides have warned they will respond with force if the other side launches strikes. While Aussie motorists are set to feel the pinch, the recent escalation in strikes is set to lead to a spike in prices at the Bowser. And Broadway's biggest names took over Radio City Music Hall for the Tony Awards. Pink hosted the awards ceremony. Aussie Rose Byrne was up for Best Performance by an Actress in a Play for her role in Fallen Angels. The win taken out by Leslie Manville in Oedipus. Nova Sport is next.
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7: Some good news of sorts for the Eagles with star defender Ruben Ginby not requiring surgery on his quad injury and could play again this season. Coach Andrew McWalter with the update.
8: Some positive news at the moment is that he doesn't look like he'll require surgery at this stage. So as his recovery sort of goes over the next few weeks, we'll get a bit of a clearer indication on when he's going to be able to come back and play. But yeah, he's going to be out for a little bit of time.
7: On seven there, just one game of footy yesterday, Melbourne defeating Collingwood by 8 points. That was played at the MCG, the big freeze. Over to the World Game now, and the Netherlands have had their final World Cup warm-up this morning, beating Uzbekistan 2-1. France locked horns with Northern Ireland and came out 3-1 winners. The 2026 World Cup begins Thursday. And the NBA Finals continue today. New York to host San Antonio. The Knicks already up 2-0 in the best of seven series. That's the latest in sport. You're up to date on Nova.
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14: 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Nathan and Sean coming up next. We want to talk about something that we've heard two different

0: separate stories in the last couple of days that made us go, hang on a second. One of them was Jackie, who played Kuching yesterday. And the other, the great Georgie Tunney, who we interviewed. It's going to be a podcast episode. She's written a book. But she told us something that we went, hang on, that doesn't happen in this day and age.
1: Well, what took you so long is what we said.
0: That's up next. Here's Sunny Federa
1: yes.
0: and friends with Think About Us.

0: That's Sunny Federa, DOD and Poppy Baskin with Think About Us. It's Nathan Atten, Sean Fischel, Ready Express. Yesterday, during Ka Ching, we met Jackie from Belden.
1: And
0: she was a delight. Mm. And she told us something shocking. She told us, well, that was shocking to us anyway, that she was hoping to buy a car because she got her licence last year at the age of 49.
2: Wow.
3: Slay Jackie. I hope she got a Mazda CX-5.
2: I know, doubt she would have. If you go into Melbourne Mazda, you get Cake of the Day, which is always a winner.
3: You get Cake of the Day.
0: I know, Cake of the Day is great. It's, and they're good cakes too.
3: Really?
0: So that was that impressed us.
2: Yes.
0: But then we also caught up with broadcaster Georgie Tunney. You've seen her on the project and often anchoring the Channel 10 News, things like that. She's Millsy's fiance. She's very important. She's written a book as well, right?
2: Okay.
0: You can hear the whole chat with Georgie Tunney. We'll put it up as a podcast
3: episode.
0: She's
3: delightful.
0: But there was one thing that she told us that we went, hang on a second. Have a listen. Is there anything that you can't do?
2: I know.
0: Because...
4: ride a bike competently. So, yes there are many things.
0: How bad are you at riding a bike?
2: Yeah, I know.
4: Terrible. I never had one growing up, so I'm actually horrific. Like, if I had to save... the planet, and it all rested on my shoulders to ride a bike for like 200 metres, it'd be iffy.
2: Let's go back to the first part. You never had one growing up, I think. Nah. That I've never heard that before.
0: Yeah, right.
4: Yeah, no. So you know the phrase, like, it's just like riding a bike. Yeah, I've always found that quite discriminatory because I don't know.
2: Where did you grow up?
4: Brisbane.
2: Yeah, but they have bikes in Brisbane.
4: Pretty big city.
2: Yeah,
4: they do have bikes. They have lots of them, actually. It was my family, bike-free household. Don't know why. I bring it up every Christmas with mum and dad.
0: Isn't that gobsmacking?
3: Yeah.
0: In this day and age, that somebody who grew up in a normal household had just never had the opportunity to ride a bike.
3: Especially 2026, in the world, when the world is run by spin classes.
0: Yes,
3: be
0: right.
3: In real trouble.
2: That's right. Exactly. How many bike bars are going to be out of business if
0: it
2: comes up?
0: Get on a Peloton, Georgie.
3: Yeah.
0: Come on.
3: That's amazing. And, our mate that didn't get her driver's license till 49.
0: Yes.
3: I mean, I could ride a bike when I was younger. I did fail my driving test quite a few times, as you well know.
0: But you did get it,
3: I've got it.
2: Joel, we spoke to a V8 supercar driver that was driving professionally at 13 over in the US and failed three times back here to get his license.
3: Okay, that makes me feel better.
2: Yeah, I thought that would.
3: The first time I was only in the car for 30 seconds because I drove into the wall of the instruction centre. I only moved a full metre.
0: Is that frowned upon?
2: Did they have a problem with that?
0: So what, forgot to go backwards?
3: He goes, get out of the car. And I was like, have I already passed? Okay. I've allotted a whole 30 minutes to this. Slay me. Yeah, I think the seventh time is like,
0: I'm ready for my close-up.
2: I know that people have got scared sometimes when they haven't got their license straight away. Then it becomes an anxious thing.
0: Yeah.
2: And they just put it off, right?
0: Well, we worked with somebody who didn't get a license till after she was 30.
2: Yeah, that's right.
3: Yeah, my best mate got his license at about 35.
0: Yeah.
3: And then the first thing he did was drove across the Nullarbor.
0: Wow,
3: really committing? All right, Thomas.
0: No, but that's easy because there's no traffic lights, there's no roundabouts, it's just one straight road.
3: Yeah,
0: you don't
3: have
0: to think about it. And for our colleague, she didn't get a license till after she was 30 and she was working early in the morning.
2: She'd ride a pushy in here.
0: Yeah, and it was partly because for that critical time when most people went, in the year after you left school or whatever, she went travelling. And so when she got back, she just, she got a job that was close to home. She just felt like she never needed it.
2: I'm really spun out by the bike more than the driver's license.
0: For me, my driver's license was absolutely about freedom and having autonomy over
3: same.
0: And choosing, to do whatever I wanted, whenever I wanted.
3: Also those wonderful bonding moments with your parents during the learner's hours.
0: Yeah.
2: Oh.
3: Gorgeous.
0: We're so old, we didn't have to do those. But the other thing, riding a bike, like that just seems like a core childhood memory of your dad, taking your trainer wheels off and going off you go and you fall
2: and
0: over and you get back up again and it's all good.
3: It.
0: And you strap a new little stack hat on and away you go.
3: Armstrong Road in Applecross, that's where we all learned.
0: Right? This is the thing, and to not have that just is amazing to me.
2: Me too. That's exactly what we're going to talk about now. What took you so long?
0: Yes.
2: What was it that you... Well, a lot of people suspected you would have had by now, but
0: for
2: you don't
0: some
2: know
0: people,
2: how to
0: it's
2: do.
0: Swimming, and I get that it is swimming. If you're not a family that's oriented, you don't live around the beach or whatever, you just might never learn to swim.
2: Mm. Yeah,
0: imagine that. I knew a guy that didn't learn to swim until he was 42, and the only reason he did it was because he set himself the goal of swimming to Rottnest. I was part of the team. Yeah, so yeah,
2: and he did.
3: That's incredible. See, I'll unlearn some things, like unlearn how to walk.
0: Yeah.
3: I'll just be pushed around this wheelie chair all day. That'd be nice.
2: I tell you what, if you give us a call and tell us your story, someone's going to walk away with a family annual pass for SciTech.
0: Oh,
2: no
0: nice.
2: Weekend plans, Nat? take the kids to SciTech. You can book now.
0: And it's indoor.
2: Thank
0: it's indoor. Great thing to do for a winter weekend thing with the kids. All right, 13, 24, 10. Did you like take it's a really so long. Long time to do something that everybody else just takes for granted? Or maybe you still haven't done it. We'd love to hear from you, 13, 24, 10.
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5: Nova 937.
0: We've got a few showers hanging around today, up to 9 mils, top of 17. So it is coolish. Currently about 14 degrees in the city, 18 in a shower or two for the next couple of days, although those showers are increasing on Thursday.
2: Oh, gross.
0: I know, sorry. Yuck. I know, I take it personal responsibility for it.
3: You're obsessed with the weather,
0: Christy,
3: so.
0: With what's happening on the roads.
6: The crash in Woodvale, Mitchell Freeway South at Ocean Reef Road, that's been cleared away. Also, the crash further down Mitchell Freeway South and after Warwick Road has cleared. But Freeway South, that is slow at Hodges Drive, Warwick Road, and again at Mill Point Road. And there's a broken down truck in Osborne Park, Mitchell Freeway Northbound at the exit ramp to Stevenson Avenue, and that's in the left turn lane. Otherwise, Freeway North Southbound, so Thomas Road through to Rolly Road again at Berwick and Drive. Farrington Road through to the Mount Henry Bridge as well. Delays in Applecross, Canning Highway eastbound at Reynolds Road, and again in Kareen, Marmion Avenue south at Reed Highway 2. 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
0: Thanks so much, Christy. All right, up next, we want to hear from you. If you just have taken a really long time, maybe you still haven't mastered it, doing something that everybody else takes for granted, driving, riding a bike, learning to swim, those sorts of things.
2: What else?
3: Hit us up. I haven't got my pilot's license yet, embarrassing.
2: Oh, that is embarrassing. Don't show your head in Applecross.

0: It's Rain Me In, Sam Fender and Olivia Dean there. It is 11 to 8 and we are talking about when it just took you longer than usual to do something. Jackie, our car ching contestant yesterday, got her driver's license for the first time at the age of 49. Georgie Tunney, refusing, never really ridden a bike.
1: Couldn't ride a bike.
0: Missed that, grew up in Brisbane, just missed that whole sector of her childhood.
2: Yeah.
1: I find that so strange.
0: I know, because it, like,
1: so all your parents chucked you on a bike.
0: Yeah.
1: Quite secondhand.
0: It's something to do, but it's also good to learn balance and those sorts of things. You know, it stands you in good stead.
2: Yeah. I mean, I can ride a bike, but I'm not balanced both physically and mentally.
1: I'd like to disagree with you, but I'm not.
0: No.
2: Oh, yeah, there was a real like cold silence after I said that.
0: Okay. Absolutely accurate.
2: Felt like I was at my sykes again.
0: You will invoice you later. Here's
2: thank you.
0: Kate from Belia. Hello, Kate.
3: Hi, guys. How you going?
0: Good, awesome, Kate. Now, is there something that you took a long time to learn?
3: Well, I am 40 years old myself and I still don't know how to ride a bike.
0: So you missed this whole sector of your childhood too?
3: Yes, but only mostly by choice, I think, because I chose to rollerblade instead of
2: Oh, that's kind of cool. Oh, okay, that's pretty cool. I really like that.
3: My brother and sister would be riding a bike and I'd be rollerblading around Bibra Lake. So,
2: that's pretty rock and roll.
3: I'm now a single mum trying to teach my daughter how to ride a bike when I don't know how to ride a bike.
1: that's a tough lesson.
0: How's she going?
3: Yeah, not great.
1: Hey, Kate, the last thing I'd be doing is getting around Bibra Lake on rollerblades. No, are there any snakes getting across those paths?
3: You can move quicker on rollerblades.
1: Oh, can you?
2: Oh, yeah. Okay.
1: You can jump, I guess.
0: You can't lift your legs up like you can on a bike, though.
3: Yeah, well, this is true.
2: Do you have colourful blades that you? Because I'm just picturing you in like sort of colourful lycra, colourful blades, and like a discman just rocking around.
0: Yeah, wide for sound.
3: No, yeah. It was the 90s. There was definitely no lycra for me because I was too cool for that.
2: But definitely
3: the bright coloured rollerblades.
2: Love,
0: yeah, amazing.
1: Joel, are you a blader?
2: I can't blade. No, I can. I can bike, but I can't blade. I'd love to be able to rollerblade because I think that looks. Imagine if I rocked up to work each day rollerblading, just.
0: Yeah.
2: Hey guys.
1: Yeah. Can you do that on rollerblades?
2: I don't know. Skin is kind of cool. With my elbow pads and my knee pads.
0: You see some of those sketches rollies in an adult size. You'll be right.
2: Yeah. Yeah. So guys, let's do a show.
0: Amazing. Thanks, Kate. Chanel's in Thornley. Hello.
4: Can you hear me?
1: Yes, Chanel.
0: Okay, talk to us. Who took a long time to learn something?
4: Yeah. Well, it actually wasn't me. It was my mum. And my mum only just started taking swimming lessons at 70 years old.
2: Good on her.
0: So until then, she's like, nah, I don't need to swim.
4: Well, but no, she grew up in India and there was no water around where she lived.
0: Okay, yes.
4: So it's a pretty common thing in India, actually. But she started to learn at 70 and now she's 75, travelling to different places in the world, snorkelling around. And
1: snorkelling around?
0: I love that for her. That's amazing.
4: Yeah. So I'm very proud of her for achieving that later
1: in
4: life.
1: That's
0: so
1: awesome.
0: Chanel, did she just go down to the local pool and say, I want to do some swimming lessons? Or how did she go about learning?
4: Yeah, she went down to the local Armidale pools and took swimming lessons. Yep.
0: Brilliant.
4: Every week.
0: Brilliant. They do a lot of pools and rec centres do run adult swimming classes. So, you know, there's obviously a market for it.
2: Oh, yeah.
1: I know. I don't know how I'll go with that. I've got no patience for young people. How am I going to go with the oldies?
2: Yeah, when you haven't done it, you could do odd bods. That's what my grandma used to do. Swimming class called odd bods.
1: Were they?
2: Because they all had odd-shaped bodies.
0: It's in the name, Sean.
2: Odd bods and mandra.
1: I want a T-shirt.
0: Chanel. Brittany's in Duncraig. Morning, Britt.
5: How's it going?
1: Good, Britt.
0: Is it raining heavily there, Britt? Is that
2: very
0: far away?
2: You're living in a windsock eye, Britt.
5: Sorry, I'm on the car phone, but I'm being safe, I promise.
0: Okay, Britt. Now, did you take a long time to learn something? What happened?
5: Yes, I basically still can't cook. I've never really had any interest in it, but I think it was because my family just loved cooking and my brother was an apprentice chef and I just never really had to learn, and then moved out with my best friend. She loved cooking. If I ever had to do anything for myself, it was just a microwave meal, and then I eventually started dating a guy and obviously wanted to cook him a meal and, you know, have him over. And the last thing I Googled was how to chopper tomato. And then he
1: started chopper tomato.
5: Something on my phone, and he saw the Google, and so I actually married him, and he still brings it up, but I don't know how to cut a tomato.
0: That's amazing.
2: So, if, say you've got royalty coming over, like you've really got to put on your best, and there's no Uber Eats, you can't order in. What are you cooking? What is the best thing you can make?
5: It's probably like, you know, one of those enchilada kits from the shop.
0: Thank God for old El Paso.
1: Oh, definitely.
5: Yes. Anything where it's got three instructions, I don't think I could do anything more than that.
0: Wow. That's unbelievable.
1: That is unreal. You're able to get through for so long in your life.
0: Yeah.
1: Does everyone else around you love doing it?
0: That's the way to do it, isn't it? If you can, just surround yourself with people that love to do it more than you do, they'll do it. And if you're bad enough, they don't want to eat your food.
2: Well, yeah, that's the case with Jack. He's so bad that I just have to take over. Otherwise, I'll get salmonella.
0: Yeah.
2: Because he likes to flash fry chicken.
1: Oh, flash.
2: Like it's a scallop.
0: He likes his chicken to be medium rare.
1: I'll tell you what, though. Yeah, it makes you pretty skinny in a flash there, Joel, to go to Europe.
2: Oh, yeah, true. I am shredding for Europe. Maybe I'll get him back on the tools.
1: Enjoyed them. We've got that family annual pass for SciTech. It's going to go to Brittany.
0: So good.
1: Googling how to cut a tomato.
0: I know, it's spectacularly bad.
2: If it wasn't a cherry.
0: So, yeah, that's too funny. All right, it is 5 to 8 coming up shortly. If you like the sound of going to see Harry Styles live at Madison Square Gardens, cool. Once all the celebrities have left the New York Knicks game.
2: Of course.
0: They're $1 million seats, whatever.
2: Crazy.
0: We'll give you an opportunity very soon.
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